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0: let everything that stands as mountain in our lives go down now. 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
1: Who is this mountain? 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
0: Hey!
1: What is that mountain before Zerubbabel?
0: What is that mountain representing? 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
0: Any Jesus logo.
1: Oh,
0: when la mua fele to my
1: great appreciation will bring to the Almighty. As
0: you
1: are joining the program, everything you are appreciating God for,
0: your best is selling.
1: Yes, yes, you keep it happen to you.
0: Yerebire.
1: Like chess play, today's day two, in the month of September. That program is still ongoing.
0: Lati change ayen.
1: To change your position.
0: Lati be a losia ya
1: level. To lift you to the higher level.
0: Only loss of Pharaoh.
1: Is then go and tell Pharaoh. Let my people go that they may serve me. You hear my voice today. Anything delaying you that refuses to let you go,
0: agbara le yan fi move.
1: It is by power you move.
0: Agbara ti o gbe soke.
1: The power that will elevate you.
0: Agbara.
1: Receive it.
0: Agbara.
1: Agbara.
0: Agbara.
1: Agbara.
0: Agbara.
1: Agbara.
0: Agbara. Eyi ti ala nfa
1: se. You that dream is starting backwards.
0: O je pe bo se fe ma lo.
1: That the more you try to go higher.
0: Ala kan fa ese.
1: If that dream is bringing you down.
0: Bo se la lai.
1: As having that dream.
0: Ni kan da.
1: Things that get scattered.
0: Ada ala yen duro.
1: We stop that dream today.
0: Ni oruko Olorun
1: Israel. In the name of God of Israel.
0: Allah sonny deru.
1: That dream that makes one is
0: Allah done by
1: that. That dream that sends one backwards.
0: And see Allah bani wall.
1: That dream that sends one down.
0: Cook we know that.
1: The hand of the household.
0: So Joe Tegbe.
1: That's not to be up to your mates.
0: Alone Abraham.
1: God said Abraham.
0: So fed down.
1: Do you want to become?
0: That then labor.
1: Then lead your father's house.
0: I mean, no, with
1: us. I don't have authority. In this month of September. For your life to rise early.
0: That then labor.
1: That's the part of your father's house.
0: Spiritually.
1: In spiritual realm.
0: Mokbae Jade.
1: I bring you out.
0: Cool.
1: I
0: beg we did.
1: From under the household guest.
0: Mokbae Jade.
1: I bring you out.
0: Cool. I beg my dear mood.
1: From under the covenant of
0: Mokbae Jade.
1: I bring you out.
0: Cool.
1: I
0: beg we.
1: From that space.
0: Oh, yeah, Jade.
1: Yes,
0: Jade.
1: Yes,
0: Jade.
1: Yes,
0: in this
1: month.
0: Bala boyo ba lonyu tiye.
1: When the woman conceives. By the ninth month.
0: Oh, man, bini.
1: She delivers.
0: Ninu osu yi.
1: This month.
0: Ara inu reye.
1: That your potential.
0: Wabi.
1: She delivers it.
0: Ogoto gbe waye ye.
1: The glory you brought to the world.
0: Your form.
1: Yes, man.
0: By ni oluwa Jehovah.
1: That says the Lord Jehovah.
0: Ina ogo tinjo yi.
1: That way of battle that's killed.
0: Ina ogo ye ku.
1: Yes, man. So quench it.
0: Ajaga oju kan.
1: That joke of stagnation.
0: Ati fase yi.
1: I said that.
0: Ko jalara.
1: Yes, man. It's broken from you.
0: Begu lo nja oni.
1: Even if you understand.
0: Ko gbina.
1: Yes, man.
0: To ba je pe ni.
1: It is a curse.
0: Kogbina.
1: Yes, man.
0: To ba je ase odi
1: kan. It is the evil authority.
0: Kogbina.
1: Yes, man.
0: To ba je owa ye ni.
1: All the evil heads.
0: Kogbina.
1: Yes, man.
0: Ase li ase.
1: Ase
0: li ase.
1: Dear
0: ni dear
1: Lord.
0: Mo duro ninu Christian.
1: I stand in Christ.
0: Ile miran.
1: All that God.
0: Iyanrin ni.
1: Isiki sent.
0: Ninu ma serere mi ye.
1: That anti success spirit.
0: O jade lo.
1: Yes, man.
0: Come at today. Oh, to ni gba ti sali jade ku ni Egypt.
1: When Israel came out of Egypt.
0: Ara le Jacob.
1: The heart of Jacob.
0: O jade ku nu ajeje
1: ni. From the people of his strength.
0: Judah ni bi mimo re.
1: Judah was his holy place.
0: Israel ni ijoba
1: re. Israel was his kingdom.
0: Okuriosa.
1: The sixth right hand.
0: Judah ni pada.
1: Judah went back.
0: By a prophet.
1: Nipa wo ni ko.
0: He brought them out.
1: O ko wo jade.
0: Mo lo ipe mi.
1: I used my commission.
0: Ati ti awon baba mi
1: ro. And that of my fathers in the Lord.
0: Emi woli Samuel
1: Adebayojo.
0: Mo fun jade.
1: I speak for this
0: name. Nibi adi omo.
1: Where you are bound.
0: O ya jade.
1: Yes, man.
0: Jade.
1: Yes, man.
0: Oh, serere.
1: Yes, man.
0: Maloki.
1: Yes, man.
0: Maloki.
1: Yes, man.
0: Only on yes of me.
1: The boy said to me.
0: Goke wani.
1: Come up here.
0: Revelation 4:1.
1: Revelation 4:1.
0: Only ma fintio sele.
1: I will show you what we be.
0: Near your land.
1: At the end of time.
0: Moke.
1: I cry out.
0: O ya jade.
1: Yes, man.
0: Ogun alajo bi ti ojo lo.
1: What of the siblings that don't let you go.
0: O se wole.
1: Yes, man. They are buried.
0: I want more. I jade.
1: Yes, man.
0: Ise re jade.
1: Yes, man.
0: Oh. Ah, keep pa be fe won ni ri opa.
1: No one can kill you.
0: Bayi loluwa wi.
1: That says the Lord.
0: O tan.
1: Isaiah
0: 60.
1: Isaiah your God.
0: First one.
1: At the king.
0: Arise. And shine.
1: Go, man.
0: For your light is coming. And the glory of the Lord is risen upon you. You will arise. You will shine. You will arise. You will shine. You will arise. You will shine. You will arise. You will shine. You will arise. You will shine. You will arise. You will shine. You will arise. You will shine. You will arise. You will shine. You will arise.
1: You will shine.
0: In the name of Jesus. na gbogbo eniyan
1: everybody
0: ibi pepe re ya
1: let's go straight to the altar
0: gbogbo ti o ba fe se leni
1: anything what to do today
0: fi o kan si pe
1: put your mind to the fact that
0: abe foundide
1: we are about to be lifted
0: olorun re
1: your god
0: ki se olorun ile le
1: is not the god of the gabi
0: god is higher
1: olorun be loke
0: he must lift you higher
1: what the god of you are not
0: mad valia
1: thank you jesus
0: John 14
1: that are the
0: guys you ni mo nlo pe
1: se because I go
0: ibi ti mo wa
1: the best place
0: and you know what
1: the way I am to be there
0: mo gbe oja de
1: I bring you out today.
0: I pull you out.
1: Go find out
0: by fire.
1: Make by no
0: go
1: here.
0: Mama, he
1: that woman
0: at what your man?
1: You and your children.
0: Am I looking?
1: Yes,
0: in the name of
1: Jesus. Yes,
0: hallelujah, meje.
1: Seven hallelujah.
0: Oh God, meje.
1: Glory seven times.
0: Osana, meje.
1: Oh God, seven times. Life.
0: If you love God,
1: where are you starting from?
0: Seven hallelujah.
2: Hallelujah. Hallelujah. Hallelujah. Hallelujah. Hallelujah. Hallelujah!
1: Hallelujah!
0: God, you are son of
1: God to the right place.
0: Oh, go, Major!
2: Oh, go! Oh, go! Oh, go! Oh, go! Oh, go! Oh, go! Oh, go!
0: Oh, no, Kata!
1: God, you don't play.
0: Oh, son of Major!
2: Oh, son! Oh, son! Oh, son! Oh, son! Oh, son! Oh, son! Oh, son!
0: Oh, no, Kari!
1: Not the bad place.
0: Oh, so, okay, yeah!
2: Yeah! Yeah! Iye, iye, iye, iye, iye.
0: Ruwa lai na kwe ni ale masule.
1: Eh, not like this to tag the night
0: just
1: that.
0: Bwe yin lo ti ma.
1: Everything knows already.
0: Ansi a we ojo mesan.
1: That we are having 9 days fasting.
0: I do ojo mesan.
1: And 9 days prayers.
0: Ati so
1: and 9 days vigil.
0: On the 1 to 9.
1: From 1 to 9.
0: Odo odoni.
1: It's a yearly program.
0: Amato odoni.
1: But this year.
0: Ori radio yi.
1: On this radio.
0: Ati Abuja la ti
1: se. And Abuja is where we are having
0: it. My God, my God.
1: Thank you, Jesus.
0: O ti koja ba seru.
1: It has gone beyond our plans.
0: On a meji la.
1: 12 different places.
0: Lolong fin bu ya nwe nyan.
1: The Lord used to elevate people.
0: Gbogbo ona mejeji
1: la. Around 12 ways.
0: Olo ma lo.
1: He's going to use.
0: Lati fa eso
1: ke. To elevate you.
0: Ninu osu yi.
1: In this month.
0: O change level.
1: Yes, man. Level change.
0: Loka Joshua 3.
1: Read that book of Joshua 3.
0: Verse number 7.
1: S-A-K-J.
0: God is lifter of destiny.
1: Olo ni gbedi di anyama.
0: Kosi en tole dare gbedi.
1: No one can elevate themselves.
0: Yes.
3: Oluwa se yu Joshua
0: kwa. 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
3: kwa. 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
3: Lojo. 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
3: be ni e mo wa pelu re
0: this God is a lifter
1: Olorun is there olugbe deni
0: oh my God
1: olugbe deni
0: ni oni
1: tonight
0: ali no no
1: via in the name of Jesus
0: eda balege
1: oh my father
0: ni oni
1: tonight
0: agbe odide so God lifts by his word
1: Olorun ma jo rere gbe odide
0: oro re ni
1: his word
0: to ba ti so
1: when he speaks it
0: is his word
1: oro re
0: is yea and life
1: Ayagabaduza,
0: Abada.
1: Hallelujah.
0: Nikbati oro ba de.
1: When the word of the king came.
0: Awon ijoye jo won won lo.
1: Let them go.
0: Won le da won do.
1: They will not stop them anymore.
0: Tori Psalm 107.
1: God of Psalm 107.
0: Verse 20.
1: As the Lord.
0: Olorun oro re.
1: He sent his word.
0: Mu won lara da.
1: And deliver them.
0: Oro lasan.
1: That's the word.
0: O ni won so.
1: It's what was
0: told. Lo mu Joseph jade.
1: Bring Joseph out of
0: prison. Won le da do.
1: No man could stop it.
0: Lo ni oga.
1: Today my brother.
0: Must tell us.
1: I represent to you.
0: Ni bi e di omo.
1: Where you are bound.
0: O ya jade.
1: Yes, you are coming out.
0: Akoko to.
1: Time has come.
0: Oh, Oluwa ni.
1: It's the word of
0: God. Amansara.
1: That thunders.
0: Oh, Belori omi
1: kuto. That's upon the waters.
0: When God speaks.
1: Son of us, sir.
0: The whole world listening. Nobody can stop it.
1: That's what they're
0: doing. Antoni Sofuore.
1: That's what they're asking to tell
0: you. Belatio ni
1: lo. From today.
0: Ah, there do.
1: Hey, man. You are stopping.
0: Oni Oluwa lorun wa sofu ani orebu.
1: Let the Lord that God to us come at all.
0: Eti peju ni.
1: He has stayed too long here.
0: Oh, my God.
1: You have stayed too long.
0: Badale
1: ze. Oh, eti peju ni.
0: Enge bedu asa.
1: Eti peju ni.
0: Oti peju
1: lo duka. You have stayed
0: Deuteronomy chapter 2.
1: Verse 2. You have stayed too long.
0: Deuteronomy 1. Verse 6.
1: You have stayed too long. What are you doing?
0: I yada baba.
1: Baby mao.
0: Sokwe moti peju.
1: Say I have stayed too long here.
0: Ni oju kan.
1: I need one spot.
0: Ni oni.
1: Today.
0: Mojade.
1: I come out.
0: Moti peju.
1: I have stayed too long.
0: Ninu ugbese.
1: Inside.
0: Mojade.
1: I come out today.
0: Moti peju.
1: I have stayed too long.
0: Ninu aisa.
1: In sickness.
0: Mojade.
1: I come out today.
0: Mosoteles.
1: I represent to you.
0: Bi onu ase.
1: I did not leave
0: it. See me.
1: And the spirit also.
0: Oh, say that.
1: Hey,
0: for soke soke Oluwa ti so.
1: Let the Lord
3: soke.
0: Agbe mi dide loni.
1: I am leader today.
0: Only Psalm 114.
1: That is Psalm 114.
0: By his word, no. Oko wa jade.
1: It
0: shall jade
1: ko ni bi shall
0: Jacob ko nu age
1: je. Come out of his strength nature.
0: Put them out.
1: Olo pa wa jade.
0: Ko to ge.
1: Say enough is enough.
0: Eku onu iye.
1: Come out from that place.
0: Abraham.
1: Abraham.
0: Jade.
1: Come out.
0: From your father's
1: house. Then let
0: I'm taking you.
1: Then I'll make you a blessed
0: Abraham. Jade.
1: Abraham came out. He caught them outside.
0: The owner of
1: he sent his word.
0: You know, John chapter 1.
1: In John 1.
0: In first one.
1: In the beginning. In the beginning. Was the word. And the word was the word. And the word was the word.
0: And
1: the word
0: was the
1: word.
0: So anytime Tolomba to sorrow.
1: Whenever God speaks.
0: Situation.
1: Your situation must calm down.
0: Ben, just repair key. Give me your queen.
1: Give up there that is still the storm to come. And the storm
0: oh, sorrow sin.
1: He spoke to him.
0: Most sorrow sin. I speak
1: to him. That's what I'm saying.
0: Come see
1: a year. Man, man.
0: Ah, mi ase.
1: Oh yes.
0: E demi e di oro mi oro. Gbogbo eyin te gokele.
1: You that have been lifted.
0: Gokele.
1: Today.
0: O gokele. O gokele. O gokele. In the name of Jesus. Awon ton be ni Abekuta.
1: Those in Abekuta.
0: Won ma pade fun ipade adua laro.
1: They are having prayer meeting this Sunday.
0: No it to ti soka.
1: Fresh and nothing has come there.
0: I load the ori e mu.
1: I mean I hold their head.
0: Laarin egbe.
1: Among your men.
0: Iwo na tayo. Serere. In the name of Jesus. Mama wi pe.
1: When God spoke, something happened. Let's jump to
0: our
1: prayers. Let's do our prayers. Just my prayers today.
0: Because
1: we have nine friends. Let's go up there.
4: Praise the Lord. 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

0: 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Come, your testimony sure, Papa.
1: Be a long but if I find your soul.
2: When God is telling you to elevate
1: our Daria,
2: He will lead you. He will lead you.
1: Psalm 23.
2: He lead that divisor.
1: So do you case, Mama?
2: Like this man's case.
1: Why you Mama you saw?
2: She said.
1: I want cut out to sell it.
2: She make her think I've been through.
1: Ibato long Daria
2: was. When God not entered
1: her,
2: all the battle conquered.
1: And Tioro.
2: Someone who did not have money before
1: Wamoto.
2: To bought vehicle.
1: And the car left.
2: Someone bought her a piece of
1: and thought him better.
2: Someone depends that the vehicle
1: before long Daria.
2: Because God directed that this night.
1: Me also Kassa.
2: Hey, this month of September.
1: Along my daddy.
2: Hey, man. God did not direct you.
1: Along my daddy.
2: Hey, man.
1: By a property
2: broker.
1: Direction.
2: Eternity.
1: Genesis 26.
2: Genesis 26.
1: Along suffering.
2: At the time of famine,
1: talk was
2: there here.
1: Sorry, to let kick the full loss.
2: What you can carry for this month? Lord, what can I do?
1: Allah suffer.
2: Lord, tell me.
1: Benny, Kali, Muzupi, Adi, Jambali, Azam.
2: Give him a chance to come in.
1: Where he bese or nick bese?
2: So that I don't take the wrong step.
1: Come on, sire.
2: So that I don't run another man's race.
1: Sorry, kokolo loke.
2: Because the top is the key.
1: Tabafuni.
2: It is that one that has the key.
1: Look fine.
2: You were looking at
1: just suffer question.
2: Jesus told Peter,
1: "Do I want to
2: cast your nets here?"
1: On look far.
2: That is why.
1: See, Father, if you was
2: this program came to Abuja, if you have
1: people
2: anywhere in Abuja,
1: I go message
2: 9 p.
1: Direction.
2: He turned in your.
1: You ruin your west.
2: Like today, what I say?
1: Bobo walama aluso.
2: We are all using fruits. Two different fruits.
1: Join your dua.
2: Join the prayer team.
1: By daddy.
2: See, link collect
1: direction. Reduce the problem.
2: It reduces your problem.
1: Tolomba Daria.
2: Once God directs you,
1: in a go do
2: the journey of 20 years.
1: Only in July in 2 days.
2: Can dissolve within 2 days.
1: Only 1 minute.
2: Even within a minute.
1: And where Rita Mangbalori of
2: the Yamaha. The man to hear the man to get to.
1: And when let you want Solabuja.
2: The one that came in Abuja.
1: Sleep a day.
2: In this program.
1: Go back, boy.
2: If you hear them, you be praying.
1: Most hotel.
2: I profess down to you.
1: Let your wife.
2: From the heavens.
1: God Daria.
2: Hey, God Village.
1: Sibito Tishere.
2: So when you be prosper.
1: God Daria.
2: God Village.
1: I do a koko.
2: Prayer number one.
1: Tomag Beos.
2: That will give you the month of September. Lord, this month, anywhere evil is coming from, back to center. Anywhere problem is coming from,
1: back to center.
2: That chain and bondage of stagnation, break from me.
1: You
2: bondage of stagnation, chain of stagnation.
1: Be more sick
2: as I am praying. Every chain,
1: a balaya,
2: a chain,
1: cook winner, winner,
2: egg by lay your
1: bread. This one,
2: Oluwa jaw,
1: Lord, I beseech you.
2: A cosilla to load the sea,
1: every contrary writing to my prosperity,
2: written in my name,
1: F. I wear,
2: yeah, then,
1: Bogua cosilla to load
2: every contrary writing,
1: am I fire,
2: yeah, then,
1: listen,
2: even now,
1: oh, yeah,
2: my God, my God,
1: I am fire,
2: fire, fire, fire, fire, fire, fire, fire, fire, fire, fire, fire, fire, fire, fire, fire, fire, fire, fire, fire, fire, fire, fire, fire, fire, fire, fire, fire, fire, fire, fire, fire, fire, fire, fire, fire, fire, fire, fire, fire, fire, fire, fire, fire, fire, fire, fire, fire, fire, fire, fire, fire, fire, fire, fire, fire, fire, fire, fire, fire, fire, fire, fire, fire, fire, fire, fire, fire, fire, fire, fire, fire, fire, fire, fire, fire, fire, fire, fire, fire, fire, fire, fire, fire, fire, fire, fire, fire, fire, fire, fire, fire, fire, fire, fire, fire, fire, fire, fire, fire, fire, fire, fire, fire, fire, fire, fire, fire, fire, fire, fire, fire, fire, fire, fire, fire, fire, fire, fire, fire, fire, fire, fire, fire,
1: Oluwa wa. Egba eleta mi ta.
2: Bread is without your heart.
1: Tani mo mbarin.
2: Who am I joining
1: with? Don't slow in your journey.
2: That is slowing down my journey.
1: Tani mo mbarin.
2: Who am I company with?
1: So jaye mi o sare.
2: That may let my love accelerate.
1: Wani adani wa ye.
2: Oh my creator.
1: Mi wani ya.
2: Separate us.
1: Ari wo.
2: Yo. Kande.
1: Maya. Oluwa wa won o da edu omo o serere lo su yi ona re se ona re lo angeli ran lowo
2: angel of help
1: ko jisa
2: minister to you
1: in there now listen
2: babi o
1: gbogbo e to ba fe serere
2: as well as how to prosper
1: won gbodo ni emi igboro
2: the master spirit of obedience igboro
1: people rise by obedience
2: big by god have in the
1: igboro
2: obedience
1: igboro
2: obedience
1: igboro
2: obedience
1: laya dua
2: after praying
1: igboro lo
2: obedience is in
1: next key.
2: As men that are not obedient, they are not far from ground level.
1: Abraham jade.
2: Abraham come out.
1: Oh, jade.
2: Immediately came out.
1: Allah suffered Jacob.
2: God told Jacob.
1: In the Labani.
2: In the heart of
1: Laban.
2: You just put this staff down. For the animals.
1: Sorry, Psalm 121.
2: Psalm 121.
1: Psalm 113.
2: Psalm 113.
1: At 21.
2: And Psalm 21.
1: Lema kale.
2: It's what I started today.
1: Bow the Lord saying, "Be here today."
2: How does God deliver?
1: Number 4.
2: On a carry
1: by mercy.
2: Nipa anu.
1: Nipa anu ni.
2: Oh, mercy.
1: Medu le asa.
2: Oh,
1: oni ruwe ni ojo anu ba.
2: Like today, job mercy.
1: Ora anu.
2: Hey, man, job mercy.
1: Nipa fimo royi.
2: That's as we are just.
1: Bojo west.
2: Every Wednesday like this.
1: Bojo to ba le se.
2: Everything you can do.
1: Niko fiwa anu.
2: By all means, look for mercy.
1: Ewo mama.
2: Look at this woman.
1: Olorun wa ori oke.
2: She said she came to the mountain.
1: Won wa pe ore.
2: They were calling for seeds.
1: So do it by long by yen.
2: They are there.
1: Mama gba ore cement fast.
2: The last cement offering for 5000 men.
1: Won wa story oke ma
2: pe. Don't come to mountain dey
1: know. Mama si se foluwa.
2: We do work for God.
1: Ojo Wednesday right.
2: Everyone is like this.
1: Nan gbogbo le mo se ti
2: won. You have got to do their
1: work. You wanna go to set
2: your leg. What do you want today?
1: E ja gbo mama yi.
2: But let's say from this woman.
1: Ka wa fi adua nu pari.
2: Then we use prayer of mercy to land up. And I meet you
1: ni Abuja.
2: At Abuja.
1: Ni area wa.
2: Area wa
1: ni
2: 9 p.m.
1: ni alone
2: this very night.
1: Then like so, on social media.
2: Don't come, she come in there.
1: I'm quite in bed.
2: The meeting
1: you daft. Yeah,
2: I'm with you.
1: Where is my money?
2: Bring up that master's money.
1: At Sigbati, I want to log back.
2: And where's the money?
1: We got to feed big balare.
2: When she left that place of service,
1: if you talk where you come back to say
2: anywhere one party is
1: going, go let them.
2: Not that all of them want to come
1: back here.
2: And what do we do?
1: Let's join you.
2: To be great.
1: Kunini olara.
2: Engineer.
1: Where my money?
2: Bring up that woman, please.
3: I can't rest out. 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
2: I pray.
1: Ogo re de.
2: Somebody has come.
1: Okay, abale.
2: Amen.
1: Area 1.
2: Area 1.
1: Ni gari
2: gariki.
1: Ni bi bridge la se.
2: Just after that pedestrian bridge.
1: O siri.
2: You will see us.
1: O ba ti nlo. O siri.
2: As you come out, you see that green
1: Trinity garden.
2: Benister.
1: 10 meter.
2: Those 3 tents.
1: Abela wa.
2: That's where we are.
1: Ora won to two.
2: You see two people.
1: E ti rogo yin lo.
2: Amen.
1: E ti ra nu.
2: Amen.
1: Gbogbo e to ba
2: ri.
1: So fun
2: pe. Tell them. 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
2: Opoku.
3: Mommy.
2: I told you that don't call me mommy. Call me sweetheart.
3: Sweetheart.
2: How are you?
3: I'm fine.
2: Are you okay?
3: Yes, I'm okay.
2: Yesterday you sleep well.
3: Mommy, not me too.
2: I said talk to the phone. You sleep well?
3: Yes, I sleep well.
2: Okay. Do you dream on me?
3: Sese.
2: I said, do you dream on me?
3: Yes, I dream on you.
2: Doctor, are you sure? Okay. Opoku, I love you so much. Hey, Doctor, talk to the call. I love you so much.
3: I love you too.
2: Opoku, I want you to do a video call.
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0: Welcome to the midweek edition of the program Sport Tracker, live on Diamond FM. Transfer deadline day has come and has gone. The Premier League clubs, as we all know, spent more on players than in any other transfer window. This is in the sport history. Manchester City spent £440 million. Chelsea spent £342 million. On the program today, we'll tell you just how much some of these clubs spent and how much, of course, they were able to bring in. But the Premier League, as usual, showed its strength in the transfer market. We'll also give you how it involved Chelsea, Monaco, Everton, Lamine Kamara. Did it happen? Did it not happen? Ladies and gentlemen, you'll get the update. But I can tell you today, some Chelsea fans are not happy. Today, some Arsenal fans are not happy. Following the conclusion of the transfer window, Manchester United fans won't call one binugan. Liverpool fans are angry they have not been able to sign a right back. You get the update and the details, because finally we can ask ourselves how well you can rate the transfer market for your club. Well, our coach of the national team, talking about Eric Chiel, has added two more to his team now for the Olympic, talking about the technical crew. The details, of course, now focusing on the new league season. If you're ready, join us. My name is Babajide Oluwaseun. Adetula Adeolu, Adeolu Adetula. Good morning. Welcome to the program.
1: Yeah, top of the morning to you and to us, Paul Vazade. Thank you very much for joining us this morning.
0: You're right.
1: Let's talk about the transfer window first.
0: The transfer window will be taking center stage.
1: Yeah.
0: The breakdown of the program today. But what we do know right now is that Enzo Fernandez eventually completed his move to Manchester City. Man City gave a deadline, Chelsea gave a deadline to Man City a couple of days back. The deadline came, it passed. Mm-hmm. But Man City, of course, they kept, their patience. They waited until the final day of the transfer window yesterday to complete it, and they had to pay an extra £5 million, £125 million, a joint British record. Enzo Fernandez joins. He's happy. He says Man City are the most successful club in England in recent time. Every player wants to be a part of a club like this. Everyone knows how well-run City are. I could not have been happier to be here. I am ready for the challenge of helping City. I pride myself on continuously improving. Anyone who's worked with me will know how hard I train every day, how much I put into the matches. I give absolutely everything and promise Man City that this will continue. What are your thoughts now to that Enzo Fernandez has successfully left Chelsea? He has been angling for this move. Initially Real Madrid, but now, of course, it will be Manchester City. Mm-hmm. The report said he only wanted Man City. I ask myself, who again was involved or interested in you? That is another conversation. But for now, Enzo Fernandez is a player of City. He will boost City. Yes or no?
1: Yes, he's going to boost City midfield. And also in terms of options, in terms of off the bench. He's going to be one of the most important players off the bench if he's not starting games.
0: Okay.
1: And this is the thing that we've been talking about. But the most important thing is, the same way he left Benfica to Chelsea,
0: it's the same circumstance now that he's leaving Chelsea and for Man City.
1: Someone said if he's going to be successful, he's going to deal with Chelsea the same way.
0: So if he's also going to be successful, some say he will eventually deal with Manchester City.
1: That's
0: because he will eventually leave them when Real Madrid comes calling.
1: Enzo Fernandez is 25. By the time he's going to be 28... and Real Madrid comes knocking that he's wrapping up to the party.
0: He will do
1: team.
0: The same thing to Man City?
1: He will tell them, let me go. I've served you enough.
0: I remember when Enzo Fernandez was at Chelsea and players like Nonny Madueke left.
1: Yeah.
0: Enzo Fernandez was the first to hit them on the pitch. Fans were happy. This is a player for us.
1: Mm.
0: He lost the badge.
1: Mm-hmm.
0: And then a few months later, Enzo Fernandez is doing the same thing that he had been fighting those players for. And those players, of course, I mean, those fans were hailing him.
1: Players are not to be trusted anymore. That's one of those things that I do baffle me.
0: You're right.
1: And I was talking to someone this season that one of the most controversial players this season.
0: All right.
1: And they are from the South American, especially the Argentines. Alvarez comes to mind. And Enzo Fernandez comes to mind.
0: What are the odds of that? Enzo Fernandez, Julian Alvarez,
1: even
0: both
1: Gabriel
0: of them
1: Jesus,
0: throwing tantrum.
1: Martinelli, the South Americans are having issues from moving from one club to another.
0: All right.
1: Especially for financial reasons.
0: Well, this is Chelsea's midfield right now. based on the fact that they failed to sign Lamine Kamara, Moise Caicedo, Romelu Lavia, Valentine Barco, Jordan Henderson. Because I'm trying to be fair now, I've also added Reece James to that midfield combination, even if, of course, we know he's a right back. But as things stand, Reece James now has to be counted as a midfielder. Yeah. Malo Gusto now is the only, or you would say the right back in there. We could also have Achipong, but, you know, forget about the calculations. But for now, this is the current nucleus of their midfield, Tula. I know they don't have Champions League, no Europa League, no Conference League, so you're left with the FA Cup, the Carabao Cup and the league. 1, 2, 3, 4, 5 midfielders alone. What? One of them is well over 34. Kilamashi Bike, but
1: it's a senior man. He needs to represent. And one of those things that I hold on to for Chelsea is the fact that they signed a defender called Palestra, who is injured currently, though. Maybe deputize alongside with Malo Gusto for that right back.
0: So at least that one can help.
1: Yes, Reece James moves to the midfield.
0: But Tula, in the midfield now, the midfield is thin. The midfield is light. Yes, it's just the Premier League, but all it takes is one injury. In fact, in my head, Lavia is already injured.
1: Yeah.
0: So you're already left now with only Moise Caicedo and the 34, 35, 36-year-old Henderson. And then you have Barco, who is light. You have Lavia, who is already out. Reece James would be out injured. Is this not risky from Chelsea?
1: It is a risky game, but you know, when it comes through making decision, when you have a manager who understands what it takes to run through the middle, that's the midfielder, Javi Alonso. We won't be surprised if we see a defender play that through that midfield once again. We've been seeing Malo Gusto in that position, we've been seeing Reece James in that position.
0: Yes,
1: we might see one more in that position. That should not be a worry for Chelsea fans.
0: Tula, on this moment now, Lamine Kamara was supposed to be the one to come in to be the replacement for Enzo Fernandez in that midfield.
1: Yeah.
0: But we do know the drama that ensued yesterday. For those who missed out on the drama, let's just give you, you know, a little idea of what went down. Lamine Kamara, the midfielder of Monaco, he, of course, was supposed to join Chelsea. But eventually it was Folarin Balogun that was the anointed man to join Everton. So, of course, Monaco needed to sell only one player in there. So, Folarin Balogun was the one. Everton were negotiating. At the end of the day, things became dodgy, especially with the medical. So, Everton, maybe take a sidestep. Have a look at Joshua Zirkzee of Manchester United.
1: Yeah.
0: All of a sudden, Monaco call Chelsea and tell Chelsea, it's back on. Your 55 million euro bid for Lamine Kamara is on. Come take him. The boy begins to have his medical over there in France with the supervision of a Chelsea official in there. So they're trying to send the document, getting ready. And all of a sudden, again, very close to the end of the transfer market, we hear Folarin Balogun to Everton is back on. Why is that? Because Everton have not been told by United Joshua Zirkzee will not be happening anymore. So they are trying, they are pushing. And all of a sudden, Chelsea, who already have everything done, signed, you know, with Lamine Kamara, and then called back again by Monaco, and then told it's not going to happen. Chelsea are angry as we speak today. Chelsea and Monaco, their relationship is completely destroyed as we are speaking to you now, because of what Monaco pulled off yesterday. So Monaco think, okay, Folarin Balogun is going, everything is done with Everton. Folarin Balogun is over there in England trying to have his medical, and all of a sudden he decides there that he's not going to join Everton. So Folarin Balogun not joining Everton. Lamine Kamara still not going to join Chelsea. So Monaco miss out on both players leaving. Yeah. And Monaco needed to sell one player. So that's the reason why Lamine Kamara did not join Chelsea. The reports are saying also, kudos must go to Chelsea. Because at that point, they could have pulled the plug on the Enzo Fernandez deal to Manchester City and told City, we don't have a replacement, so Enzo Fernandez is not going. Fernandez would have burned Chelsea down yesterday. I'm absolutely sure of that. But Chelsea, they were gentle about it. They were a gentleman club. And so they let Enzo Fernandez go without any replacement, and the midfield is light. So, but they move on that front.
1: Well, I think Javi Alonso had made his point that if he wants to leave, he should leave, and that's a good one as a manager. And I feel disappointed with the fact that they could not sign a replacement on time.
0: No, right.
1: But I think
0: I'm not. I, I feel disappointed.
1: I feel
0: appalled by the Chelsea hierarchy for leaving this so late. I am so sad with them. I am angry with them. They irritate me as I speak with you. Why? You already knew when Zufan was going to go.
1: Yes.
0: Spend that money before that money would come in.
1: So simple.
0: But they dilly-dallied. They left it until the final day. Shame on them. Yes, the Chelsea hierarchy have even brought in more money with the sales that they have made this summer. But boy, have they left this club. They've left this team light. You can talk about Palestra being there. You can talk about Gusto being there. Achipunk being there. But that midfield is light, ladies and gentlemen. Completely, utterly non-existent. I speak with you now, it is only Caicedo I'm saying in that midfield. But I want to see. I want to see what Chapi Alonso cooks. If there's any man who can begin to give us something that we did not see in that Chelsea team, it will be Chapi Alonso.

0: 342 million pounds, but they brought in 409 million pounds. That's massive.
1: Not bad.
0: Outstanding.
1: Not bad.
0: 67 million net spent. Wow. The closest to them is Aston Villa. Aston Villa spent 251 million pounds, but they brought in 314 million pounds in terms of player sale. How about Liverpool? They spent 250 million pounds. And what did they bring in? Only 30 million pounds. Hey!
1: Jesus.
0: Arsenal spent 198 million pounds and they brought in 61 million pounds.
1: So low.
0: All right. Tottenham spent 334 million pounds. They brought in 158 million pounds. That's Tottenham. Man City spent 440 million pounds. They brought in 314 million pounds. Still a deficit, a net spend of 125 million. As I'm speaking with you now, just within the space of, I think, 1 year, 6 months, Man City have spent 1 billion. 1 billion pounds, bros.
1: Money now water.
0: Money now waiting.
1: Now water.
0: Crazy.
1: Man City is not afraid of spending money.
0: Yeah.
1: And that's
0: a
1: good one.
0: Yeah.
1: But it's just disappointing that the way they spend it may be kind of ridiculous to my face, because anytime something is not working out, you spend money.
0: So, since January 2025, Man City have done right now 1 billion, over 900 million pounds. Ladies and gentlemen, that's Man City for you. We have no issues with that. Mm. Their midfield is sorted now. We can talk about Enzo Fernandez. We can talk about Boadi. We can talk about Kovacic. We can talk about Elliot Anderson.
1: Yeah.
0: I think they're good to go now.
1: I think they are good to go. And when you look at the whole nucleus of players that they have, they are good to go, because number one, but I feel like maybe their defense might still be shaky.
0: Okay. Maybe defense might still be shaky.
1: Yes, because they have Guardiola alongside with Magee. Maybe Vitor Reis will raise up his game this season.
0: Okay.
1: And the right back's situation will be sorted out with Nunes. So it's a good one for City.
0: So, Man City fans, after seeing the transfer window shut, how would you now rate this transfer window over 10 based on the team you have in your hands now? Is it good to go? 9 over 10. Chelsea fans, how about you? With the squad you have now after this transfer window is shut, how would you rate the transfer window to life? You could. Could you rate Chelsea's transfer window right now?
1: Chelsea's transfer window is just, personally for me, it's 6 over 10.
0: 5.5 from me. Disappointed.
1: So close.
0: Disappointed. How about Man City? I'll give them an 8 now.
1: Yeah, 7.5. Based on the fact that they address the key areas.
0: They address the issues.
1: And I felt like they should have done one more, maybe in terms of that defense line. That Rico Lewis is on the right back. Nunes is on the right back. You should have find somebody who's good enough for that position.
0: I'm talking about Man City briefly. Man United actually wanted to sign Ryan Atnuri, the left back.
1: Yeah.
0: They made inquiries, but they only wanted a loan deal. But Man City, you trust them now. You want him? You have to get him permanently. So Man United pulled out of it. So Atnuri could have been a player of Manchester United. How about Man United? At the end of the day, they didn't get that left back. They didn't add the centre back to that. But of course, they got players in midfield. They wanted more in attack. They didn't get that.
1: Yeah.
0: If you ask me also for Man United, based on how they were able to end last season, what they added, I expected more. I would say they are... This summer transfer window they are spending, I would rate it 6.
1: Well, I would rate it five. You know what?
0: Five. Okay.
1: The reason I'm rating it 5 is when you look at that Man United squad. Did they address the goal scoring issue? The fact that they have Bruno alone.
0: They did not address it.
1: They didn't address it. And when you look at the defense line, did anyone
0: still
1: come in?
0: Nothing.
1: Nobody came in.
0: Nothing?
1: So they had to bump the midfield with players, and which is very good.
0: Liverpool right now, give them a 4.5. Yeah, I know that they added Bradley Bacola, and you think that's okay? But again, as we speak now, who is the right back at Liverpool?
1: No.
0: Yeah, they got Jeremy Jacquet, and of course, they also added Araujo. But apart from that, what else? What did they do? They got the goalkeeper, of course, from Belgium, who's going to be there for next season. Love that. He's one for the future. But in terms of the issues in that, Liverpool, they didn't do it necessary.
1: What?
0: I'm sorry. But it's not, for me personally,
1: four.
0: I rate Liverpool 4.
1: I give them 4, 3.
0: Three?
1: You know what? People will feel like maybe I'm just being biased. No. Let's talk about the center half.
0: All right.
1: Before Van Dijk came,
0: there
1: were players in that position. Van Dijk is 35.
0: Yeah.
1: Who do you have? They have Jackie, and they had to get a player on loan to partner Van Dijk in most games. You talked about the right back, which is very good.
0: Yeah.
1: No, Liverpool is known to have good right backs,
0: all right,
1: left back.
0: All right.

0: Right.
1: Timiskas and this Kekes haven't done so well.
0: All right.
1: Even the right back position is not flourishing.
0: All right.
1: And the midfield, we have midfielders in Liverpool back in the day, Gerrard, Xabi Alonso, down to players that they have currently.
0: All right.
1: Ouattara alongside with Gavin Beck, they're not the players that really up their game most of the time during the course of the season. And the attacking lineup, fair enough. Not like you have to replace Salah for Salah.
0: All right.
1: Bakola came in, fair enough.
0: All right.
1: But Gomez is not a right winger. It's a left winger. Why doing this? Why not sign a left winger?
0: All right.
1: I think that's very bad for Liverpool.
0: All right, too. The KKL, the Kwara Kiddies League selected team, they began their Southwest tour on a winning note, securing a convincing 4-1 victory over Ilaji FC in their opening friendly on Tuesday. After conceding in the first half, the young stars produced an impressive and improved and clinical performance after the break, scoring 4 goals to complete a comfortable comeback. Nasiruddin Razak, he started the turnaround in the 59th minute. Toby Adeoye, of course, also was among those who scored. Oluwa Seyi Adeyemi also completed the scoring in the 87th minute, calmly finding the bottom corner to seal the 4-1 win. Now, the Southwest Tour is now designed to expose the young players to new challenges and provide valuable opportunities to further enhance their growth and development as they continue their football careers. The Kwara Kiddies League selected will face the Ilaji Senior Team FC in a rematch on Wednesday today before traveling to Lagos, where they are scheduled to take on Sporting Lagos as part of the tour. Ladies and gentlemen, the Kwara Kiddies League is beginning to build momentum, and I can tell you right now, with this Southwest tour, it is going to be La Bomba. All right, I have my brother with me right now, who's going to be talking to me, Yemi. Good morning to you, Yemi. How are you doing today, man?
2: Good morning, Jai. I'm doing great, and good morning to everyone in this.
0: Yemi, thank you for joining us today. For the next 3 or 4 minutes, the Kwara Kiddies League on a Southwest tour. Wow. What is this Southwest tour all about? Why are they doing this now, man? What is the significance of this?
2: Okay, good morning, Guy. Yeah, it started from about, I think, 2 or 3 months ago, before we started the 2026 campaign.
0: All right.
2: The Kwara Kiddies League went to play against Golden Eaglets.
0: Okay.
2: And that was an eye-opener for us to ensure that the boys need more exposure, they need to go out of their comfort zone more,
0: all right,
2: in order to hit their development, their different phases of development,
0: all right,
2: for players.
0: All right.
2: So when they played the Golden Eaglets, we saw a bit of lack of exposure when they were playing, because there was a bit of anxiety, nervousness,
0: all right,
2: in that game, in that Golden Eaglets game, and it cost them a lot. They lost that game. So that's one of the reasons why we're having this out to restore. To expose the boys, to give them another phase of their development that can help their growth in the game. It makes them more matured to play against people from other zones in their own comfort zone. And you can find a way to win yesterday like they won, because unlike what happened with the Golden Eaglets, they conceded first in the first half yesterday, but they came back in the second half.
0: I think
2: they were the best of the selected of the best 14 teams in Kwara.
0: Wow.
2: And you come to play against the football side right here, you know, you're in LRG.
0: Right.
2: You should be able to put on your best performance. And they did that in the second half. Initially, we didn't have a plan to play a rematch against LRG.
0: Right.
2: We were told that they were no team would beat them in their home ground here. We came here, and we won by 4-1. And we're surprised their coaches walk up to us for a rematch.
0: Wow.
2: And they said they didn't just want to go like that.
0: Wow.
2: Because, they were surprised. They didn't believe what actually happened.
0: They want to have their pound of flesh back. Okay, it's good.
2: So basically, the essence of the South is for 2 things. Let the boys be exposed, because some of these boys are playing some of these academies in Kwara where they are being scouted.
0: All right.
2: Some of them are scouted from rural areas in Kwara State where they have little or no exposure to what the advance was.
0: Also
2: in Nigeria, it's all about.
0: Any chance we're going to be having scout, you know, follow up, monitor their games, especially as they plan to move to Lagos also?
2: And you see, in Kwara Kiddies League, we have a partnership with iBall.
0: Right.
2: For anybody in the football sector.
0: All right.
2: iBall is where you have the global scouts have a subscription in, and where a lot of these players are being monitored.
0: All right.
2: Not just by scouts in Nigeria, but scouts all over the country. But talking about scouts in Nigeria, we had the, I'm sure we had a conversation with a scout in Lagos who was hoping to see their game against Sporting Lagos.
0: All right.
2: But that's not even the dream of some of us at Kwara Kiddies.
0: Oh.
2: It's all about exposing them to the bigger world, because we believe that the qualities of this boy, these boys are national team qualities, and in a few years, we want to see some of them become the next Victor Osimhen and become the next Awoniyi of Kwara State. So basically, and some of them have been in that tracking of teams from Sweden, or they just need to be at the right age, because currently, majority of them are under 16.
0: All
2: at the right age, and when they are up to 17, when they can sign to contract, then they can leave the shores of Nigeria.
0: Right. Well, sir, thank you. Thank you so much, Yemi, for this latest update on the Kwara Kiddies Southwest Tour. We wish you guys all the best right now. You're after the friendly today, you're going to Lagos. Johnny Mercy is my man. Take it easy.
2: Thank you very much.
0: Thank you. Thank you, Yemi, my man. All right. So that's the update, guys, to give to us right now on the Kwara Kiddies League there. Let's take a breather. Just briefly, of course, on transfers on the foreign international scene. Briefly on our own, Femi Aziz. According to the report from yesterday, Brighton agreed a £12.5 million deal with a further £2.5 million, potentially payable in add-ons. So in total, £15 million for Femi Aziz to move to Brighton. Brighton will get their man. Not good news as we got Sadiq Kumar. We did talk about him yesterday as a potentiality of him being a part of the Super Eagles, for the AFCON qualifiers. Well, right now, the reports are saying now he's doubtful for September's AFCON 2027 qualifying fixtures against Madagascar and Guinea-Bissau due to a suspected hamstring injury. He copped up the injury in that tie against Deportivo La Coruña. He scored his side's only goal in that 3-1 defeat. So it's a sad one. By the way, their new date, confirmed date now for the qualifiers, by the way. The Super Eagles will begin their 2027 African Cup of Nations qualifying campaign against the Barrier of Madagascar. By the way, the match day one encounter is now scheduled to take place at the Godswill Akpabio International Stadium, Uyo, and that's on Wednesday, September 23rd. Eric Chelsea will then travel to Morocco for their second qualifying fixture, and that will be against the Jutus of Guinea-Bissau, and that will be on Sunday, September 27th. The Taifa Stars of Tanzania, they will complete the four-team qualifying group. Nigeria will then head into the qualifiers as strong favorite to secure top spot, we are hoping, as also we hoped in the World Cup qualifiers before we fall down Yakata. But Eric Chelsman, of course, they were last in action in June where they faced Portugal in that international friendly. So September will be the first time we'll see Eric Chel again. So hoping to have a good start now in Uyo against Madagascar and then against Guinea-Bissau. That's the update on the Super Eagles, man. You excited to see our Eagles back in action in September?
1: The most important thing is getting the results. Despite the fact that it's been a long time away from them, and we've missed out on most important tournament.
0: We have.
1: So we just want to be part of the next tournament ahead.
0: All right. Let me give you an update now on Eric Chell, by the way. I wonder who's going to be the host for the 2027-2028 AFCON, but that's by the way. Super Eagles head coach Eric Chell, he has now appointed the duo of Bright Ozebagbe and Diniran Ortega as his two assistant coaches for the Nigerian Olympic team there.
1: Whoa.
0: Now, this was revealed by the special assistant on media to the office of the Director General of the National Sport Commission, Kola Daniel. Eric Chell, who doubles now as the gaffer of the Olympic Eagles and the Super Eagles, says Ortega and Bright are some of the brightest young coaches in Nigeria. With impressive profile, Ozebagbe is currently the technical advisor of the Premier League side, Ikorodu City, who now only missed out on the continental ticket, while Ortega is a UEFA licensed coach trained by the Scottish Football Association. He's currently one of the assistant coaches with the Nigerian Flying Eagles team.
1: Whoa.
0: So mark those two names there, Bright Ozebagbe and Diniran Ortega. All right, not bad.
1: I'm impressed with the fact that someone who has a good CV joins NHL.
0: I like this composition. I like it.
1: Because this is what we want.
0: All right.
1: You can't just sit at the corner of your house and say you have a good work. You're a coach. You have to add more to your feather.
0: All right, there's update right now to give to us as regards NFF reforms and the plans now to reposition Nigeria with the Nigerian Football Federation. The Director General of the National Sport Commission, Bukola Lokpade, has now confirmed that World Football Governing Body FIFA has now formally accepted the resignation of key officials of the Nigerian Football Federation.
1: Whoa.
0: So, former NFF President Ibrahim Gusau, the General Secretary Mohammed Sanusi, other members of the Federation's Executive Committee, they've all tendered their resignation last week. We were afraid, FIFA's hammer might fall on us. But NSC Chairman Shehu Diko Olokpade, they led Nigeria's delegation to a meeting with senior officials in Zurich in Switzerland. Also present, of course, were former NFF president, as usual, Amaju Pinnick. He will insert himself there.
1: Yes.
0: But he's a stakeholder in world football, in Nigerian football. He has to be there. Emmanuel Ikpeme, also there, by the way. Mm. And the Federation's Director of Legal Services, Okeobis, was also there. So Pinnick attended the meeting in his capacity as special advisor to the CAF president and the deputy chairman of the FIFA Men's National Teams Competition Committee. We also heard, of course, that FIFA President Gianni Infantino, also CAF second vice president, they were all in attendance with FIFA director. So, according to Bukola Lokpade, he described the discussions with FIFA officials as productive, stressing now that engagement among all relevant stakeholders would continue until an acceptable framework for the proposed reforms is agreed.
1: Okay.
0: I remember speaking with one FA chairman, I won't mention his name, but of course, everyone has an idea already of who I spoke with because of where I'm from, where we are at. So I spoke with the man, and the man told us everything is on course.
1: Okay.
0: And we are doing everything by the book, and that will be ratified by FIFA.
1: Okay.
0: If we do anything that is out of the, out of line by FIFA, hammer will come on us.
1: Mm-hmm.
0: So anybody who will eventually be appointed also, as, you know, the NFF substantive chairman, acting chairman, whatever it is, of course, will be in capacity of the normalization. It will be by the blessing, with the blessing of FIFA. And that's what they're doing right now. Because everybody has agreed that Nigeria's football needs to be repositioned.
1: Yes, it's a good one that we all agree that Nigerian football needs to be repositioned.
0: All right.
1: But it's now down to putting the right peg in the right hole.
0: Right peg in the right hole.
1: And it's, all right. And we have to be transparent. For example, we've never seen...
0: Why do you say transparent?
1: Yeah,
0: who needs to be transparent?
1: No, for example, now, let's talk about the financial associations of the NFF.
0: All right.
1: We've never had a meeting maybe a symposium where the NFF say, this is how much we spent so far. This is what we are planning to do. We are trying to build up it. NFF should have come back and say, we want to refurbish the stadium at Abuja. We want to have another stadium in Lagos. We want to have a Southwest Derby where we have one solely stadium in Ibadan, Lagos. So there should be something that the NFF is doing.
0: All right.
1: Not for football alone.
0: All right. All right.
1: Football is big. It's wide. There are many things that will aid the growth of our football.
0: All right.
1: Why not invest in those key areas? The health sector.
0: All right.
1: The humanitarian part and the hotels.
0: All right.
1: Do we have an hotel for the Super Eagles? A gym center? Training center? Do we have it? No.
0: All right, Tula, you've talked about investment. And right now, Debilicious, OTW Studio Bayo. Debilicious in the other studio, we greet you this lovely Wednesday morning.
1: Yeah.
0: And we are here to talk about investment in your future, investment in your career. You want to pivot. You have a career you're on right now, but you want to change course because you need more to your life. You need more, not just in fulfillment, but also right now more in terms of the income coming in. This extra skill you're about to learn is cybersecurity. It is going to take you to that next level. It will come in with hard work, by the way, according to Debilicious. But Debilicious right now is telling us that when you go into this particular line, it takes you to another level that you will never, ever have anticipated. All of a sudden, you can then begin to be at home, work from home, in the comfort of your living room. You're working with not just local, but most importantly, international organizations because of the certification you will get from this skill. And after this certification, boom, you have now a CV that all the international companies, international brands want to work with. Do you have your laptop? Do you have your data? Do you have your phone? Are you ready? Debilicious is going to give us more of the update. Debilicious,
3: yes,
0: good morning.
3: So my people, I greet now. In fact, Jai that come up for you, I make her in Kechi, everybody, undergraduate students, people when just want to enter university, making her fall inside here. For this current Nigeria, when we say the economy, eh, no be here, no the smile. Single income now, no fee day, enough for us. So now make it go good, make you invest in your future. Yes, invest for your future. Now make skills and SAT project. Don't carry that matter, come give us. Skills and SAT project, they trust and well known. They don't tell us, say they don't carry tech training. Carry can't give our people. I am here to introduce to you training program for undergraduate students across Nigeria. The Skills and SATs project has been specifically designed in this period, targeting all undergraduate students who are equipped with practical networking and cyber security skills. In fact, even if you don't get these skills before, just come from scratch. Skills and SATs project, they are ready to train you. The Skills and SAT project is launching a specifically 12-month training program which will give the students enough time for them to learn and practice to prepare for the certification. At Skills and SAT, we are ready to bridge the gap between the academic theory and industrial demand. By this, the Skills and SAT are telling us that networking and cybersecurity are the things they are going to put us through. Once we complete the Skills and SAT project, you will have the experience and the certification that will be recognized globally all over the world. And also, you will have real-life cyber security environment that these foreign companies are searching for. This means you can bring to life the remote jobs that you have been looking forward to through Skills and SAT project. My people, making I no get them twisted. Oh, I don't speak grammar. I don't tell you now. Waiting Skills and SAT project won't give us. In fact, the classes will commence this July while registration continues all through the year, and all registered students get monthly 5 gig data on all major network provider. My people, they don't give in now. In fact, everything when I need to know, make I come clear in and say
0: clear
3: we
0: us,
3: get
0: us.
3: Two types of project for my people.
0: Yeah,
3: and
0: no.
3: After that, I go give in the number and the website when I go on top this platform. 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
0: All right, to Debilicious, thank you for that update that you have given to us from the stables of Skills and Cert. Now, don't forget again about, you know, the online, classes that are on. Plus, they're also going to be having a special training in this September for the stables of Skills and Cert. So, build your future in networking and cybersecurity, as they say. Join the weekend only instructor-led CCNA and cyber op associate training, and you can gain the practical industry relevant skills, hands-on experience. Don't be like me, you say you don't have money. This is the time right now. Make
1: spend
0: that decision
1: money.
0: Spend it all. All right,
1: money.
0: Let's go right now, give you more of the update. Swedish tennis player Elias Imar collapsed twice on the court during his opening match at the Zhangjiagang Challenger in China on Tuesday. Imar was playing against Taiwan Su Yu Siu and was serving for the second set at 5-3 after losing the first set in a tie break there. And of course, during a long game, after turning to walk back to the baseline, line. Imar suddenly dropped to the ground. He got back up but collapsed a second time shortly in there. And so, of course, they had to retire that game. For the Falconets, don't forget, they were held to a 1-1 draw by Korea Republic in their final friendly ahead of the 2026 FIFA Under-20 Women's World Cup at the Remes Sport Leisure and Spa Stadium. And that was on Tuesday. Miri Mamudu put the Falconets ahead in the 29th minute, continuing her impressive form in front of goal. Mamudu had also found the net in Nigeria's previous warm-up encounter against Poland last Saturday, but Korea Republic battled back there. So for the Falconets, they will now turn their attention to their opening World Cup fixture against Spain. That will be on Monday, September 7th. And what is coach Moses Adigun saying for the Falconets in terms of their level of preparation? He has now declared now that they are ready. After they played the game against Poland, against Korea,
1: he says
0: they are good. No injury concerns in the squad, as now they have completed their preparation. So we are done with our friendly games. He says we are good. My girls are ready.
1: Okay, that is the word. If a coach can say this, we are ready, then
0: no
1: we have to believe him.
0: We don't do yes to Rizzo.
1: Now you talk more. But I don't know if the captain have joined. I don't know if she has joined them because there was no news then.
0: Yes, there was issue. I mean, we heard the story, by the way, of having visa issues, not being granted, and also of course ticket issues and all. Let's see. Pito Mitimane, he's back. Has now returned as a South African coach. Confirmation, of course, from yesterday. After the National Football Association approved his appointment on August 8th, according to the association president, Danny Jordan, they said they needed to tie up some loose ends. But the delay was unexpectedly long. So Mutimani now will replace Belgian Hugo Broos, who retired after leading South Africa to the knockout stages of a World Cup for the first time in North America this year. So Mutimani has just 23 days for them to prepare now the national team for their 2027 African Cup of Nations AFCON qualifiers at home to Guinea.
1: Do you know what triggered the appointment?
0: What triggered the appointment?
1: So far, their women's coach can qualify their team for the World Cup.
0: Yeah.
1: And she has been with them for more than 3 years.
0: Okay.
1: They believe that if the female are doing well with their own coach.
0: All right.
1: How much more
0: indigenous
1: this man,
0: coach?
1: Yes.
0: All right.
1: I think that really triggered much stuff here that let's have this man has won the CAF Champions League, who has won the league for them in the league and everything. Let's
0: have
1: a
0: couple of their fans, South African, who love their football. And they clearly are disappointed, sad that Hugo Broos did not wait. They begged. They really begged him on social media personally. But the man just made up his mind. And they felt they were on the right path with Hugo Broos.
1: Yet they
0: questioned his decision at the World Cup, players chosen, but they still believed in him. But that Mosimane, they've not had this sort of success, if that's the word to use, under Hugo Broos.
1: Yeah.
0: So that's the reason why a lot of them are not believing right now, even though Mutimani is, well decorated.
1: He's a good winner. He's a serial winner.
0: All right, so let's see.
1: Let's
0: Rudy Gass retired from international football.
1: Whoa.
0: So he joins Lionel Messi for this week.
1: Yoruba was the Okabo.
0: Okabo. So Rudiger, of course, he concludes a 12-year international career, 86 cap. Look at Ronaldo. 86 cap, three goals since his debut in 2014. So that's the end of Rudiger with the national team.
1: Yeah.
0: All right.
1: It's not a bad one.
0: Not a bad one. Brighton women's goalkeeper Chiamaka Nnadozie also is back with the club after an outing to forget at the 2026 WAFCON in Morocco. Chiamaka Nnadozie was criticized for a poor outing at the tournament there. So, of course, she's back with them. And I'm hoping that that form does not follow her. To our Bright. If not,
1: if you follow her,
0: she will lose her place at Brighton.
1: Not lose again. She will go on loan.
0: All right. I beg you. So, Chiamaka, please. All right. For a quick update on the transfer, Claudio Echeverrier, he went to Benfica, of course. Initial loan with 100% salary covered and the buy option clause also included. We're also hearing that Yusuf Fofana, he's moved to Lyon, by the way, to a loan with an option to sign, 12 million euros option. Malik Fofana, he was linked with Arsenal a day before the transfer window came to an end. Then eventually we heard reports it was going to be Sunderland who made the bid. And then Crystal Palace also, of course, made offers. They did everything. But eventually Malik Fofana chose Sunderland, according to the report. So that's it. Dario Esugo, he was supposed to go to Hull City alone. But that deal went off, and so it moved over to Strasbourg. Mm. So Dario Sugo to Strasbourg, according to the report.
1: That's why I know Chelsea doesn't have ambition for that guy.
0: Oh, my God. It's you feel for move. The boy?
1: I feel for him. Caicedo is injured.
0: Mm.
1: Why not a Sugo stay?
0: All right.
1: That shows that Chelsea does not have ambition for this kind of a player.
0: Four players left the Premier League for the Italian Serie A. The latest of them was Omari Orchinson, former Arsenal, former Chelsea, now former Nottingham, if that's the word to use, by the way.
1: Yeah.
0: So he's gone to AC Milan. He joins the trio of John Stones, Jed Spence, and also Curtis Jones. These three players had joined earlier in this transfer window, and now Omari Orchinson, he also goes to AC Milan. He will go there, and I think he will light it up. He's a really exciting player off the bench. But I don't know what Orchinson will be doing there for Milan. Will he be playing on the wings? Or will he be playing as a wing back? Because I know our own boy, what's his name now?
1: Chukwueze.
0: Chukwueze is a wing back now. Good wing back. So Orchinson, and given the way he's playing, I don't know. Will he play more in the attack? I don't know.
1: I don't know why they identify him as the replacement. I felt somehow, but
0: I wasn't happy also with Nottingham Forest signing Munoz, the Crystal Palace right wing back.
1: Mm.
0: Because what it meant right now is that our own boy, or Olaino, his place is under threat, man. In fact, he's not under threat. Mm. Olaino will lose his place now.
1: That's it.
0: To Munoz.
1: And I felt like the coach believes in the system week in, week out.
0: Mm.
1: The fact that he substituted Olaino against Leeds United, they considered because he was defending well.
0: Let's see. So maybe I think now this is what happens. Olaino will be competing with Neco Williams for that left back role. That's what I think.
1: Maybe it's going to work out, but I feel like Munoz will start ahead of him.
0: Oh, definitely. He will start ahead of him. He has to now be fighting with Munoz for right back, right wing back, and then fighting with Neco Williams for left wing back. And Neco is doing very well, by the way, the left.
1: Neco Williams is doing well.
0: Yeah, he's doing well. All right, these are the nominations for the player of the match week. Ryan Cherki, Bruno Fernandes, Morgan Gibbs-White, Nico Gonzalez of Newcastle, Jean Pedro, Erling Haaland, and Kostantinos Zelakis. So these are the names there for Hull City. By the way, what's his name now? Ethan Nwaneri. He's going to Dortmund.
1: Yeah.
0: That's a quick one in case the Arsenal fans miss out on that. Mm. It's a season-long loan deal. So people say go there and light it up. It's not like Marcel. Modric will wear the number 27 at Tottenham Hotspur. He can't play against Chelsea. By the way, it's a loan deal. But Tosin at Dara Bioyo is permanent. So he get the chance now. Tosin will do it there. Fulham also were able to get three players from Real Madrid. Another one, by the way, from Eintracht Frankfurt. It's a loan with the obligation to buy 25 million euros. His name is Hugo Larsson from Eintracht Frankfurt. Fulham, I'm putting them down to be relegated. I won't lie to you.
1: There's no way they can survive it.
0: I won't lie to you, man. Especially with this new coach.
1: Unless Abelua has something in store that we've never seen before.
0: Right, let's see if there's something special.
1: We'll be waiting for that.
0: But he'll struggle.
1: Personally, for me, I don't know what Fulham is doing with too much of Spanish
0: players. Ben Chilwell. Crystal Palace.
1: It's back home.
0: Yeah, keep an eye on that also. Back home. All right. Of course, the deal sheet was, a late one. So let's see if they're able to complete it. But right now, every report points to the fact that Ben Chilwell, 29 years of age, former Leicester, former Chelsea left back, is back in the Premier League with Crystal Palace in there. So he'll be competing with Mitchell. I remember watching Mitchell and saying, who's the deputy to Mitchell at Crystal Palace? Well, that is my answer right now. Let's keep an eye also right now on PSG. They are stepping up efforts to tie down Ivica Varaskelia. Yeah, they want to give him a contract extension. He's highly appreciated. They see him as a key pillar, and so they want him. But the problem is that Varaskelia has a new agency in charge of his representation. And that could mean they'll be asking for more. And that kind of thing will irritate Enrique. He irritated him when Donnarumma asked for, and he went to the Premier League. This is the only player that if I am United or I am Chelsea and I say, I did not sign, or Arsenal, I did not sign, I'm keeping the powder dry. This is the kind of player you're keeping it for.
1: I think if you want to have a Marquee signing. I think this is the one.
0: It's the one?
1: They didn't sign yesterday night.
0: Yeah.
1: That's yesterday.
0: All right.
1: I feel like go to the agent, talk to them.
0: Yeah.
1: Personal terms.
0: Yeah.
1: January's transfer, boom. Because he left Napoli for Paris Saint-Germain in January.
0: Yeah.
1: So the same can still happen.
0: All right. Let's see.
1: But I'm not so certain if Paris Saint-Germain will not tie him down.
0: Paris Saint-Germain.
1: Money day.
0: They'd rather let him go for free, man. All right, let's see what happens. But this is the kind of player now that you sign and you know, okay, yeah, I've improved my squad. Apart from that, and that was part of the frustration for a club like Arsenal also, according to the report to Lobby Mio,
1: yeah,
0: he said that they wanted that level razor player, and the player was not available. Malik Fofana wasn't there.
1: Mm-hmm.
0: It was supposed to be Vinicius Junior, but Vinicius, he didn't join.
1: Mm.
0: It was supposed to be Alvarez, but we know what happened.
1: I was expecting them to enter the race for Sarr. Ismail Sarr. I was expecting them, sorry about that.
0: Right.
1: I was expecting them to enter the race for Ismail Sarr.
0: Yeah.
1: That would have been a good one.
0: Mm.
1: Someone who can play for them from the wings. Because also,
0: but is he a level raiser?
1: It's not really a level raiser, but is he Premier League proven?
0: You know, yes. You can add to your squad, but when you say, I'm in the Champions League final, and I have this player,
1: yeah,
0: because he can change it, that's what you point to. You so know, Ismail Assar is not that.
1: You know,
0: Malik Fofana is not that.
1: When City won the Champions League,
0: yeah,
1: before then they had to sell Jesus to Arsenal.
0: Mm.
1: Did Alvarez raise the level for Man City?
0: But Haaland was there.
1: Haaland was there, but Alvarez was in between.
0: No, but
1: Alvarez was a player who was being signed for River Plate.
0: For me personally, right now at Arsenal, who is your level raiser in the attack? In fact, who is your level raiser in the team as a whole? Who is that one player you go to, you point to and say, this is him. This is my own. This is my world-class player. At United, you know Bruno. You're in the Champions League final.
1: Yeah.
0: That's my boy. At Liverpool, you would think he used to be Isak. But Isak has not given that.
1: Yeah.
0: Not Ekitike.
1: Maybe so who is my level raiser?
0: At Man City, who is mine? It's Haaland. Yeah. At Chelsea, who is mine? Cole Palmer. And he proved that in the FIFA Club World Cup final. As PSG will tell you.
1: Maybe the whole team is the rebel laser.
0: No, not player beg. At Madrid, you know they have that.
1: They have Mbappe, more.
0: They have, more they have Vini, they have Bellingham.
1: Yeah.
0: That's the kind of player. At Barca, who is that? Lamine Yamal.
1: See.
0: Every team needs to have that.
1: When you look at this team that you mentioned,
0: yeah,
1: I think they started with the fact that maybe one of them, they buy them, they push them one after the other.
0: No, right. All right.
1: When you leave the attacking line of all these teams,
0: all right,
1: you come to the midfield,
0: right,
1: you raise the level again. Mm. Bruno Guimaraes, Martin Odegaard, Merino. These
0: they
1: are the
0: do
1: players.
0: Have that in midfield.
1: They have
0: though.
1: The midfield.
0: All right.
1: So I think that's where the attack is. Maybe with time, if they know what they are doing, generally transfer should be the
0: Sancho.
1: Option.
0: Sancho, of course, is going to be a player of Palmeiras, according to the report.
1: He has got into the most dangerous country in the world.
0: I feel for Sancho, man. Who asked him? All right. Good morning, Babajide and the crew. How can you be doing advert in a Yoruba-owned station in a Yoruba land with the majority listeners being Yoruba and be calling only Emeka and Nkechi? This is Abiodun, by the way. We are in a...
1: Let's move on, this is reflection of how we
0: process things. It can only get better with you, Abiodun, and it must get better. Tunde Skato from Ilorin sent us, of course, a WhatsApp voice note. And we'll take that right now. Hello, good morning, Tunde.
4: Yeah, good morning, Jair and the crew. Good morning. I just want to talk about the Man United transfer. I want to talk about it. I'm still reading the transfer 8/10. It says that, fine, we are expecting them to bring in one center back at least and one left back. But since they've been able to convince Rashford to stay. So I don't think Dogu is needed that in that upfront again. So Dogu can just do a mix sheet for sure.
0: All right, so he says Dogu is no longer needed up front.
1: Yeah.
0: But the problem right now is that I don't think they trust Dogu to be right there at the back.
1: It's a bad decision to trust Dogu when at the people back. Are having only say up front.
0: All right, this one says, good morning, GD. You rated the activities of many clubs in a just-concluded transfer market, but you deliberately left out Arsenal. Is this part of your usual bantering? Kilo Shele.
1: What do we want to rate
0: about Arsenal? Why is everybody angry today? If I rate them now again, you're the one who will come out.
1: Let's rate them.
0: And you'll be angry.
1: Let's rate them.
0: I should rate them?
1: 6.5. You don't have a striker. You release 3 bench players. Trossard, Jesus, Martinelli.
0: All right.
1: You replace it one.
0: All right.
1: That's a bad decision.
0: So they are even more weakened now in the attack.
1: They're weakened in attack.
0: You give them waiting 6.5.
1: 6.5.
0: What do I give them?
1: Minus
0: I
1: half.
0: Give them 4.5.
1: That's good.
0: But of course they had Bruno Guimaraes.
1: Yes,
0: for me personally, that's still the same team.
1: That is why I gave them 6. They signed the best midfielder in the Premier League. One of the best Grand Duel defender in Premier League.
0: Yeah.
1: That's enough. Zulis, still the Belgian best player. But the attacking lineup is nothing. Yokeres is not good with the ball.
0: All right, Bashir from Ilorin says, good morning, Mr. Babajide and Mr. Tula. Monaco show unprofessionalism attitude to football. And this is going to affect my own team, Chelsea. And I rate our transfer window 6. Bashir, thank you. Hello, good morning. Who's on the line? Hello? Oga, you're live on radio.
5: Hello?
0: Yes, sir?
5: Hello, good morning.
0: Good morning to you.
5: Yeah. This is Engineer Adebayo.
0: Engineer Adebayo. You're welcome. You have 30 seconds, sir.
5: Thank you. Just want to appreciate you for what you are doing. I'm a Liverpool man, and whatever you said about Liverpool, I'll just laugh at you.
0: Yeah.
5: Don't worry, we are coming. Yes.
0: Okay.
5: Thank you.
0: Thank you. We'll see who will laugh at the end. All right, let's take this one coming in right now.
6: Good morning, Mr. Babajide. This is Abdulalim from Tanke. Please, I want to talk about Manchester City's transfer window and how it has been. I love the way they brought in new midfielders to replace the one that left this summer. And I think Manchester City can go on to win the Premier League, the Champions League. They can even do the treble.
0: Wow. With this squad? All right, let's
1: brother,
0: see.
1: Brother, wake up. Oh.
0: Let's see. I mean, you never know. Hello, good morning.
1: It's not going to happen.
0: Tula.
1: It's not going to happen.
0: All right, that's for our football fans. Hello, good morning.
7: Hello.
0: Yeah.
7: Morning.
0: Yeah. You're welcome.
7: Good morning. Yes. Well, for Chelsea, I don't know their problem. You sold them two for 125. We cannot buy Tamara for just 55. Oh, yeah. It's painful.
0: Sorry.
8: Okalani.
0: Sorry. Yeah?
9: Good morning, guys. This is Alege Brian. Football can be very, very funny at times.
0: Very funny.
9: Esu Fernandez is doing what he blamed Mason Mount for. I imagine. So you can leave Chelsea, a proper Chelsea player. Anyway, for Man City, I think the only way they know how to win trophies is by signing. They don't build players. They don't.
0: All right.
9: I mean, I don't know. They all just right. sign to win trophies. Just
0: and that's all now. Stars and money now.
1: That's our template.
9: I rob the whole team. No verse.
0: All right. If you say have money, Oga,
1: you
0: will sign. No. Good morning, GD. Man City have the player, but do they have the coach?
1: Jesus.
0: Let's take another message. Okay, a call. Hello, good morning.
10: You don't start again,
0: huh? Kojon, is that you?
10: Yeah, it's Kojon. You don't start.
0: You are part of the reason why I'm here today. You don't let me rest until I became well by force, by fire. Kojon, thank you. Good morning.
10: Thank God you are back.
0: I'm happy.
10: Thank God. How is your head now?
0: The manager, I'm small.
10: God will complete the best one for you.
0: Amen, sir.
10: Hey, but that's not take time with you. Don't let me fight. Don't let me have you fight.
0: Coach, what do you want to do me now? I'm only saying the truth.
10: If you like, no retouch now. Just leave us now alone.
0: All right, let's take another one. Hello, good morning.
11: Hello.
0: Yeah?
1: Let's start.
0: Oh, my God. All right, this one says, by mentioning Emeka and Nkechi in an advert, it may not be bad, though. It shows the universality of the station. Good morning. It's a message from Barista Biodun Fagbemi. All right, good morning, Mr. Babajide Luwashu Antula. Please, Babajide, when you are talking about getting big player moving to the EPL, don't mention Man United, please. They went for Tonali, Tottenham got him. They went for Bruno, Arsenal got him. Look at the caliber of midfielders they got for a top club like Man United. Mediocrity United, Baleba. Indeed. Isaac from Gakombi.
1: No.
0: Is Baleba, bad?
1: Baleba is a good midfielder.
0: Hello, good morning, Oga.
12: This is Jeje calling from
0: Q. Jeje?
12: Yeah.
1: Chap.
12: If I should rate our transfer window.
1: Already 3.5.
12: I tell you. 3.5.
0: Reverse. Jokeres is not good with the ball, but he deliver. I prefer him 100 times than Havert. Kadri Senior.
1: Arteta, I don't believe that one.
0: Arteta. Arteta and your mate. A man who sees the future. Let's see. Let's see what he sees, of course, for this season. Based on that Arsenal attack, I'm retracting my statement now on them being champions, actually. I have belief now that if they continue with Havert, oh, sure for me. They cannot defend that title. All right. On behalf of Adetula Diolu, my name is Babajide Oluwashon. Bye for now, and thank you, God.

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1: 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No, your key, you reset your money, and you come over. 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
0: I'm your long.
1: Cherry or a day, big Kale, you only brought to go around. So you're on a big governing one lay and beacon. I'm asking if I am moving. Say, I'm waiting as long as you better than a few, or have your only to live at all, or have your only a quelleco,
2: like
1: Belegba. Tomorrow, yeah. Or of strictly, say my way to see ye cast his suru da da lodi de. Come on, Lord Luffin. 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Tobacco called Luffin, but you was one yamasi. Tobacco they say, let that face the consequences. At the Janawa, in Nanawa, that is the barrage, from Tobacco in bed, one yamasa Kalai, already at the face in music. 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
1: 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have sorrow. I'm going to have a quarrel for. Like, say, why the kind of basis for the genesis one? Come on, go up here. 7/24/23 law. Are you going to go to Kembe? I want to say, declare anyone not alone. But you're about to say, I'm going to go back and say, I want to fear a day. I'm going to go back and fear a day. Any. To don't go to Kuni Megbe. Then I'm going to go to Kuni Megbe and say, majority anyone. To say, come on, you're going to go alone. Say, okay. 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

0: It's 2 minutes going past nine. Good morning and many thanks for staying with us on Vitamin 88.7 of Fermi Laurie. This is News Sponge, a news and current affairs compilation of topical story headlines making the rounds. I am your host, Omonike Babatunde. You're welcome. Let's take a look at the headlines. Tinubu welcomes report on Nigeria's GDP growth. FBI, Tinubu was under investigation for drugs. Wike Mon's late ally Dan Obi says, I lost a true friend. Federal government backs South-South plan to unlock region's mineral wealth. Federal government makes tertiary institution ranking compulsory for varsities, polytechnics. Nigeria urges ECOWAS to re-engage AES countries. Kwara Assembly declares two member seats vacant for dumping APC for PDP. Four family members die in Kwara building collapse. Osun warns against fake sports trust fund website. Fubara pledges stronger partnership with military to protect economic assets. Kogi government hails a rescue of 21 kidnapped victims. Police probe on new commissioner Kuje chairman over 2027 comment. PDP Peter Obi faults Tinubu's three-week foreign trip. Again, Peter Obi faults Tinubu's three-week foreign trip. Umahi's son, husband, sworn in as Ohazara local government chairman. And moving on to the foreign scene, Zambia's president sworn in for second term while opponent detained. Germany says Russia behind Leipzig airport's drone attack. Keir Starmer announces he's standing down as MP. Woman killed in Times Square stabbing. Suspect shot dead by police. Now to the world of sport. CAF Champions League. Rivers United depart for Cote d'Ivoire ahead as San Pedro clash. Falconet held by Korea in pre-World Cup friendly. And those are the major headlines making the rounds today. It was compiled and edited by Abiodun Akinwumi. And my name is Omonike Babatunde. For sponsorship or adverts placements, kindly contact our sales and marketing office on 091-2929-4332 or 090-7722-7120. 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

0: All right, it's 7 minutes gone past the hour of nine. You're tuned in to the Diamond Breakfast Show on FM 88.7 of FM in Loring. And I have to say, welcome, ladies and gentlemen. Welcome to September. Happy New Month. And thank you for always standing by us on the Diamond Breakfast Show. Thank you for always tuning in. Thank you for always contributing to every concern we bring to you. And thank you for always correcting us in love. All right, under DBS, we dive into trending topics, politics, governance, economy, security, much more. We explore solutions to all the concerns across the dailies. And today we're about to have engaging conversation again. I am your host, Monica Babatunde, and I'll be your guide from now till 10 a.m. Well, what will be our focus for today? Our focus for today is on student loan now being presented as solution to unaffordable education, and also building collapsing on innocent families, as well as political leaders allegedly threatening citizens over who they should vote for. Those will be our focus for today. And I'm not alone today. I am joined by Comrade Rildwan, our Leshin lawyer. And it's a pleasure again to sit with you this morning. Happy New Month.
1: Thank you, Monica. It's a beautiful Wednesday morning. Good morning to our listeners and viewers out there. How are you doing now, his family?
0: All right. Thank you so much for coming on, sir. All right, let's get to the conversation of the day. Well, the presidential candidate of the African Democratic Congress, ADC, Atiku Abubakar, has vowed to reveal the National Education Loan Fund, NELFUND scheme, and introduce debt forgiveness for qualifying Nigerian students if elected. And, well, in his words, according to another newspaper that I read, he said it is a liability and not what the president or his administration had called it. Well, Atiku's position was disclosed by Senior Special Assistant on Public Communication, Frank Shoaibu, in a statement yesterday evening in response to President Bola Ahmed Tinubu's recent comment on economy and the same loan scheme, the NEL Fund. And, you know, he dismissed it as dishonest, and he said President Bola Ahmed Tinubu's attempt to present the scheme as a proof that education has become more affordable under his administration. And he went further to to ask several questions regarding that. He said celebrating NEL Fund as proof that education has become affordable under your government is like setting school fees on fire and then boasting that you lent student a bucket of water. What exactly is the wisdom in presiding over dramatic increases in school fees in some institutions only to turn around and celebrate loan as the solution? Well, he queried. That's a query from Shoaibu right there. And he also described the arrangement as a witchcraft economy. He said, you make education more expensive, lend student money to survive the increase, and then demand applause for the rescue. That is not affordability. It is witchcraft economy. Well, we're going to, you know, delve away from that just a little. And then this still same from Atiku's, aide. This, he said that his administration will ensure that funds allocated to the 774 local government areas from the federal account will be paid directly to them rather than being channeled through state government. That's what he says, because according to the Supreme Court, you know, back in on July 11, 2024, they ruled that allocations for the Federation account from the Federation account meant for the local government, that's the 774 local government councils, shall be paid directly to them. And the judgment followed a suit instituted by the federal government against the 36 state governors over the administration, funding and financing independence of local governments. And just as we've seen, well, not all states has actually complied to these directive. Well, let's start the conversation, comrade, for want of time. What would you say regarding what Atiku has said, regarding NEL Fund? In reality, though, you know, is it truly a liability now? Because if you say you're trying to elevate, the stress or the pressure on citizens, but at the same time, you know, it's a loan. They'll still have to pay it back. Had it been to a grant, it's much better. But what's your take on this?
1: Thank you once again, Monique. These are ADC presidential candidates. As Alhaji Atiku Abubakar make a very significant statement and a very significant development at this critical time. So I want you to believe that this NELFund scheme aim at assisting the student. If you can check through facts and record, you know, we have many dropout students in Nigeria. According to statistics, we have close to 20 million Nigerians. We have close to 20 million Nigerians that are out of school children. So this scheme being introduced, or the reform being introduced by this present administration led by His Excellency Asiwaju Bola Ahmed Tinubu, is going to at least bring about a significant

0: Atiku make a very significant statement. But however, we must commend the effort of the federal government.
1: Okay.
0: If you can recall as well, when this man came on board, when His Excellency Asuwajibola Ahmed Tinubu came on board in the year 2023,
1: okay,
0: he said after 2 months, they were able to realize nothing less than one trillion in the fuel subsidy.
1: Okay.
0: And in which, on a daily basis, according to Minister of Finance, they said they were able to realize 14.7 billion naira daily on the fuel subsidy. That means we are getting huge amount of money. So these are the money which has been diversified to different sectors.
1: Yeah.
0: Well, how I wish His Excellency Asuwajibola Ahmed Tinubu reform some sectors in terms of education.
1: Okay.
0: Fisher, that you passed through the federal university. Can you please just oppose the price or the school fees you pay when you were in federal university to now? We can't just compare it. It now come to our dismay that private university and federal university, the difference between the school fees is so, at least it's so close. That is the serious challenge. So in that way, instead of introducing this new fund, it's going to have been better if His Excellency Asuwajibola Ahmed Tinubu subsidize these school fees. Because as you see, when I was in school, I paid, I think, 18,000.
1: Mm-hmm.
0: When I was in school, 18,000, 12,000 naira when I was in school. Now compare it. I have a brother that is in University of Ilorin now. Can you please compare University of Ilorin to that of Ekwasu?
1: Oh, well, we would not want to mention schools at this moment.
0: I'm apologetic to my statement for mentioning the name of
1: right,
0: the school. So you can see, it's the school fees is somehow enormous in such a way that the parent cannot even withstand the burden.
1: All right,
0: now,
1: comrade.
0: Introducing Nell Fund to this student is just as if we are introducing a kind of a loan to the future generation, that if you do it in this way, you are going to get it in this way. So, being introducing that at this critical time to future generation is strictly uncalled for.
1: Right.
0: What should be the paramount move and paramount reform is subsidizing of these school fees.
1: Now
0: what Atiku Abubakar, what he said, he made a very significant statement and a very significant development.
1: Comrade, before we actually delve into that, I'm sorry to interrupt you, we need to pay bills this moment. But when we get back, we'll talk about Atiku's comment regarding the debt forgiveness.
0: Okay.
1: Is that the right solution?
0: Is that the right solution to it?
1: Well, we'll come to that after this very short time. I do know that you can drop your own reaction to our WhatsApp number, 0913-655-6864. We'll take the reactions very, very soon after the very short timeout. We'll get back to the debt forgiveness. Is that the way out, really? And also, talking about, the local government, also the autonomy for them, which he said is going to implement. We'll talk about that very briefly as well. Don't go away. It's still the Diamond Breakfast Show on Diamond 88.7 FM, Ilorin.
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0: All right, 19 minutes on past the hour of 9. You're still tuned into the Diamond Breakfast Show on 588.7 of Fama Ilorin. And I am Monica Papa today. I still have Comrade Alesh Lawyer in the house with me. And we're talking about Shuaibu, that's a spokesperson of the presidential candidate of the ADC, spoke about when he said that NELFund by the government is actually a liability and, it's not really a help because it's a loan. But then he made mention of a solution that he preferred. We're talking about preferring solutions right now. But now he said it's going to be about debt forgiveness. Do you think that's the way forward? Are we not going to accumulate more debt if he does that? Forgiveness for how many students in Nigeria, for how many institutions?
1: You see, Obonike, education should be made affordable regardless.
0: Okay.
1: Now, the likes of this presidential candidate of ADC saying that he's going to make this NELFund known as a debt forgiveness.
0: Mm-hmm.
1: So it's just as if we are trying to accumulate to Nigeria the debt, because there are some students that have even paid this note.
0: Mm-hmm.
1: So what impression are we going to give to those students that have paid the note? Sure, you understand. Mm-hmm. So the only practical and applicable solution to this is just that education should be subsidized at all rates. It's not that you're just going to bring a promise, because there's a difference between a promise and a policy. Mm-hmm. It is easier said than done. You know, we are in the campaign period. All these candidates will be looking for ways to cajole the electorate so that they are going to have victory come 27 general election. But it's high time to where many Nigerians, respective of senatorial district, respective of a geopolitical zone, to wake up to responsibility, because the way we are battling with enormous economic challenges. Look at the reform that is being introduced by this present administration, all these fuel subsidy, naira flotation, and what have you. The president said he has made huge amount of money from this fuel subsidy. But my question that we're going to ask ourselves, that is it well impactful? Because if you go to the market and ask the woman selling a vegetable, do you enjoy this subsidy? Because the woman doesn't understand what subsidy is all about. So in this regard, this economic challenge that we are battling with is something that all these candidates need to address.
0: Okay.
1: Not all about fake promises. Because this thing, when you are saying something that I'm going to do this, I'm going to give you everyone, I'm going to give you health, it is easier said than done. So education should be made available, should be made affordable, regardless either you are wealthy people, average individual, or vulnerable. So education should be accessible and should be affordable at all.
0: Level.
1: So
0: we
1: need to look into all these universities payment. The school fees is so close that even most of the parents cannot even afford to pay the money.
0: Mm-hmm.
1: Talking about 300,000, 400,000. Mm. You know, I just suppose when I was in school, I paid nothing less than 18,000. I'm very sure you won't even pay 50,000 naira of money care, because we both enjoy the dividend of democracy. I hope you understand. So saying we're paying 300,000, 200,000, whereby we are saying we've gained a lot from these fuel subsidy,
0: all right,
1: is something to write home about.
0: All right, let's talk about the local government.
1: We want us to talk about.
0: Yes, let's move, because our time is really, really fast spent. For the local government, for the local government now, I need to know, is there an effective way that you think Atiku might be able to go about this? Because already the Supreme Court has given the directive.
1: Exactly.
0: This should be, sent to the local government directly.
1: Exactly.
0: But now it's just few states that we have that's implemented this.
1: Okay.
0: How do you think it will be able to achieve it if the state governments are not complying to directives of the Supreme Court?
1: The issue of this local government autonomy is so laughable because most of the sitting governors see it as a kind of internal generated revenue to their own personal pocket, because they use the monies to some key infrastructure.
0: Yeah.
1: That's the reason why they don't want this issue of this financial autonomy to be well domesticated.
0: Mm-hmm.
1: But it has come to stay.
0: Okay.
1: Either we like it or not. Now, Atiku make a very significant statement.
0: All right.
1: Because when we talk about this local government fund, these are the funds that need to get to the grassroots.
0: Mm.
1: Because most of us cannot even talk to the governor. Most of us cannot talk to the president. Mm-hmm. It is this local government chairman that is very close to the citizen at the grassroots. Right. So the money should be useful to the grassroots for the grassroots development, infrastructure, health, and local government workers. Mm-hmm. But it comes to dismay in our dead country, Nigeria, mm-hmm. whereby the money made for local government is not usable.
0: Okay.
1: For local government. Mm. But Atiku, the statement made by this ADC presidential candidate, mm-hmm. do you think it will be that effective? Because the only way this local government fund can be effective is through if you have a true whistleblower.
0: Mm-hmm.
1: Whistleblower in the sense that we can't just allow the local government chairman to be siphoning the public fund.
0: But this is not about siphoning.
1: I'm coming. When you allow the local government chairman to have a full authority on the money being paid to the local government account.
0: Okay.
1: The local government chairman should not be the only signatory to the account.
0: Mm.
1: I hope you understand. So we should have a kind of constituted committee that will be in charge of that fund in such a way that, for example, Omonike, you are the local government chairman, myself is the secretary, another person is maybe the treasurer. They should be the signatory to that account so that the money will not be siphoning.
0: But then, before we get to the siphoning, we need to get to the local government having access to the fund already. That's the first step to it. And that's what we're talking about now, that how well can we actually have these, you know, implemented. But for want of time, we should take reactions. Then we're going to capital after our conversation. And let's take reactions from our listeners before we go on a very short timeout again in the next few minutes. 0913 655 6952. And very soon also we'll go in for our second focus of the day. 0913 655 6952. Again, please do know that unverified facts will not be allowed, and every thought of our guests and that of our listeners does not in any way reflect the opinion of Vitamin 88.7 Farm Ilorin. Hello, good morning. You're welcome.
2: Hello, good morning.
0: Good morning, you're welcome, ma'am.
2: Happy new month. Good morning, sir. Happy new month.
0: Happy new month.
2: More wisdom.
0: Amen.
2: Professor Sayodele on the line. Or issue or education. You know, when election is coming like this, most of residents are, they will be suggesting fake promises. And from the town, federal government, they're supposed to look into education area so that there won't be stress for parents and the students.
0: Uh-huh.
2: But they don't look into all these sides. But now the general election is approaching now, they are suggesting many wrong things where they won't embark on when they enter. But God knows the best.
0: Yeah.
2: God knows the best.
0: Thank
2: God will
0: you,
2: help
0: sir,
2: us.
0: Amen.
2: Local government fund is the same step. There must be discipline and there must be law that they should spend this money on purpose is due for. So there are many things that we are begging God to correct for us on this
0: matter. All right. Thank
2: Have
0: you so
2: nice
0: much.
2: Day.
0: Thank you, Prophetess. Thank you. Here from Elder Yemi Asaja says, good morning, Monique. Same to our guest. Atiku is an opposition leader whose antecedent we know very well is like, okay, I don't want to use that word, dressed in angel's robe. How many indigent students can afford the fees he charges in his university? The NEL fund might have affected enrollment in his university. Maybe Nigeria would have been better if Atiku had not sold some of our let us look at what the economy was before Tinubu came on board and what it is now. Did Atiku and his cohort not say NEL fund could not be implemented? We must not allow Atiku to deceive us to board the Egypt-bound vehicle in his pack. Okay, thank you, Elder. Hello, good morning.
3: Good morning, Dr. Monica.
0: Good morning, officer.
3: Morning, my sister.
0: You're welcome. Happy New Month.
3: Good morning. Same to you.
0: Yes, sir.
3: You know, on the issue of my phone and Atiku statement, you know, I've always said it. The two only books you follow said if somebody has deceived you before, you should not believe the person again. That's number one.
0: Okay.
3: And Atiku is talking about my phone. How many children, how many African Nigerian can afford this university, African American University in Yola? Thirdly, go to Adamawa, all this table water we are buying is only the highest in its own time. Why deceiving ourselves?
0: Okay.
3: And on issue of local government, you know, the National Assembly needs to do one thing for this country.
0: Okay.
3: They don't have to amend Section 52 subsection 5, which talked about joint allocation. that thing has to be, has to be expunged from the constitution before we can now be talking of local government autonomy.
4: Okay.
3: Yes, because that's just the clog in the wheel of progress of local government. Okay. Because that's what the government are still clinging on to. So the National Assembly has to do that for the country. So the citizens can now talk of autonomy of local government.
4: Thank you so much, Officer. Thank you. Thank you.
0: Thank you, Officer. All right, 0913 615 6952, the number to call. Hello, good morning. You're welcome on the Diamond Breakfast Show. Good morning, you're welcome. What's your name, sir?
5: Taiwo Hassan from Ofa.
0: All right, good to have you, Mr. Taiwo Hassan.
5: Well, I think it's promise of local government fund and education is just a liar. Adiku is a liar. He's a liar. He has said it to all for Nigeria.
0: You sell Nigeria
5: and the sole private companies is proposing.
0: Okay, wait. Mr.
5: Towers,
0: we would not want to throw insult at anyone on the show. All right. Thank you so much. Thank you, Mr. Taiwes. And again, remember, we're not using insightful words and we're not using abusive languages on anyone at all. All right. Let's hear her opinion without using foul languages. Okay. 0913 615 6952.
4: Hello. Good morning.
6: Hello, good morning.
4: Good morning, you're welcome. What's your name, sir?
6: Well done.
4: Thank you, sir.
6: We appreciate the good job that you are doing over there.
4: Thank you, sir.
6: God with you.
4: Amen.
6: Shegun is from Jerry. Shegun from Jerry.
4: You're welcome.
6: Concerning the article comment, these people are like Ronaldo and Messi that are paying us. They know what we want. They know what we want to hear. They know us very, very, very well. So they just want to attain power. They just want to get there. That is what they have. Even this current president is said more than what Atiku said. He's said more than that. So what is the result now? What is the action now? Zero allocation. You can see. So it's we that we need to tie up our bed, to wake up and hold up this thing, PVC very well, to know where we can direct our vote into. That is what we need now. These people, they are Maradona.
4: Thank you so much for your comment.
0: All right, let's take this message before we go on another short timeout. Yes, it's good morning, Dr. Monica Babatunde and the guests. Atiku cannot be president by the barrage of criticism of Tinubu's government. The student loan scheme is a good program. Atiku is so full of okay. All right, thank you so much. Olatunji Kaede, those grammars at the same time, I would really know want to use them on this show. Again, we're not using foul languages and we're not using insulting words, okay? And Honorable Abaya Yusuf from Agaka Isale Fulani says, economic hardship has been accelerated since removal of subsidy in Nigeria without any alternative of survival. Masses are suffering, things are not easy, food commodities are very costly for common men, and the some trillions accumulated is not reflected on the poor masses. I urge federal government to do the needful refineries for betterment of their country. May God bless Nigeria. And all right, thank you so much, Honorable, for your contribution. Here says, good morning, Monique. Atiku should please come with new ideas, not just condemning or reverse already existing programs that is beneficial to general masses. Both Atiku and Ugi are just playing to the gallery. Let them come with different approaches to our economy, education, power, in agricultural sector. Almansur from Oja Oba. Thank you so much, Almansur. And Dada Adewale says, Atiku Abubakar called an elephant student loan a liability, yet he once said he took a 30,000 naira loan as custom officer to build a house and used the rent to build more houses. So when he borrowed to acquire an income generating asset, it was smart financial leverage. But when Nigerian students borrow to acquire education and skill, it becomes a liability. A loan is technically a liability, but its value depends on what it finances and its return, the return it creates. With 2027 approaching, so Nigerians should beware of politicians who may soon promise free cars, free houses, and free everything simply to win votes. The real question is, who pays and Is it sustainable? Thank you so much, Dada Adewale, for your contribution here. It says, good morning, presenter. Please, did the government build the university for Atiku? Well, that's for those who were actually making reference to the uni that he built. Is the government paying the salaries for the lecturer? Everybody using that against Atiku. All right. Ayodele Obafemi from Awolowo. Well, when it comes to politics, God help us. Scholaria Inde says, school, Nelfon School confirms that they have received payments. Students are still waiting months for reimbursement. The government should pay directly to student bank accounts for timeliness and accountability. Okay. Well, all right. Maybe they can consider that. Here it says, good morning. Tinubu's government has a try on the local government, but the governors are the masses should rise up and hold up senators and honorables by the neck to adjust the joint allocation sector in the constitution, or in the alternative, the federal government should go to the Supreme Court again to adjust the section. But right now, the governors are the problem. Hola from airports. Thank you so much. Let's go on a very short timeout. And when we are back, we will take the second focus of the day. Our time is really fast, man, but we need to take the second focus of the day. Don't go away. It's still on the Diamond Breakfast Show on Diamond 88.7 FM, Ilori.
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0: All right, 36 minutes gone past the hour of 9. 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And it's time for the second focus of the day. Well, four members of the same family have been confirmed dead after a three-story building collapsed at number 41 Bukbogiwa Street beside Gogoro Mosque in Ilorin, Kwara State, here on Tuesday morning around 5 a.m. with eight members of the family initially trapped beneath the rubble. But then an eyewitness now, Abdulganiyu Musa, said the father of the family was a serving soldier and the mother works at the National Michael Imodu National Institute for Labor Studies in Ilorin. Although they said the second to the last born, that's Fridaus, was among those that were rescued alive. About eight were under the rubble, four were rescued, four were confirmed dead. That was according to the public relation officer of the Kwara State Fire Service, Hassan Adekunle. He confirmed this particular information. And also representing the governor, Abdurrahman Abdulrazak, at the scene was the Minister of Education and Human Capital Development, that's Lawal Olorungbebe. Okay, well, we have to talk about this. What's happening when it comes to safety standard in when it comes to construction of our buildings of edifice in Kwara State? Do you think we're not the safety guidelines are not being adhered to, and those who should hold, who are not complying, those who are supposed to hold them accountable, they're not doing their jobs right? Or what would you say to this?
1: Omonike, first of all, we'd like to commiserate with the
0: family
1: of the affected victims. Their soul rest in peace. To the building that collapsed. It's quite unfortunate in their country, Nigeria. It's not even Kwara State, whereby you see a landowner, let me call it a landowner, telling engineer or bricklayer that just help me ensure that my house is built, regardless of the materials that you are going to use. When we are talking about the major causes of this collapsed building is the use of substandard materials. It's one of the major causes. And at times, those site engineers, if they tell the owner of the house that we need to do this, we need to do that, if they didn't even abide by the rules and regulations, they will need to stick to the adherence of the owner of the house. And at times, we need some agency that will oversight those institutions.
0: Sorry to interrupt you. When you said that the builders have to adhere to what the owner of the house has said,
1: for example,
0: let
1: me shed light.
0: Okay, before you do, sir, I think there should be a rule where substandard materials are being used by a builder, then necessary parastatals should be alerted. Okay, this is what is being done here. Although I know we wanted several of us wants to make money, we need a daily income, but I know it might affect that. But at the same time, don't you think such agencies should be alerted?
1: Of course,
0: okay,
1: yes.
0: The materials we're using here, this is what the builder has said we should use. But then, according to our standard, it is not what it should be.
1: Exactly. For example, you are the owner of the house.
0: Mm-hmm.
1: I'm the engineer, and I'll bring in bricklayers to the land.
0: Mm.
1: Now, for example, you have 2 million naira, and you wanted to build maybe two bedroom flat. I was now telling you that if you want to build a 2 bedroom flat standard, that you need like 2,500 blocks.
0: Mm.
1: You're now telling me that. Engineer, please just help me manage this house. Help me ensure that this house gets to the lintel. I hope you understand. You are now trying to convince the man that this house is supposed to be. The man may later tell you that I have another person that can do it with that particular amount of money that gets disbursed to you. In that way, that is where the institution, town planning, is very, very crucial in this regard.
0: Okay.
1: Because it comes to dismay that people are just building anyhow.
0: Mm-hmm.
1: They didn't even mind the consequence, the aftermath of the building. They didn't even mind it. So this is synonymous to what happened in the Bukbogiwa in Ilorin West local government. And at times, lackadaisical attitude of those builders led to the collapse of a building. There are some area that may need iron rod. It will due to the negligence. They might even forget during the process of constructing the building. These are key major issue that led to the collapse of building. But it's now high time to some certain agency to please look into that, because mm-hmm. you can't just expose our life to danger. You can see anywhere we experience a kind of a building collapse like this, it's there to claim lives. Look at what happened there. Now they said it has even claimed more than four lives.
0: Mm, so
1: may their soul rest in peace.
0: Amen.
1: So it's now high time the Accra State government wake up to and swing into responsibility in order to at least arm some certain institution to work in that regard.
0: Mm.
1: Because it's not easy to be seeing that people's lives have been lost in respect of these building that collapse of a thing.
0: Okay.
1: Now it is now high time as well. Omonike, for His Excellency Malam Abdurrahman Abdulrazak to help the victims. As you can see, Nigerians are battling with economic challenges. If you even witness the building, the thing collapse. 100%. It's 100% collapse.
0: Yeah, but then I don't know if we can, you know, blame now, lay blames on anyone, because we're going to talk about the Ministry of Housing and Urban Development,
1: they need to oversee some things. You know, people are just building anyhow.
0: Exactly. So that's the reason why we have these agencies.
1: People are building anyhow, and in some cases, for example, maybe mm-hmm. some agency went to the site. They were telling them that this is wrong construction. At times, they give them bribe. So after the bribe, down they'll give a let's go.
0: Hmm.
1: So these are areas that we need to look at. These are areas that we need to look into. So it's high time we enhance more on those particular institutions, like Ministry of Housing. So they need to do more on that. There are many areas Omonike.
0: All right, but then what do you think the government should do at this point in time, and the relevant professional bodies that we have, you know, some that we've not mentioned, talking about the Building Control Agency and several other more that we have in Kwara State's Nigeria that can, you know, help, you know, if it is to assess some of these houses to know which one is outdated, which one we need people to, you know.
1: God bless you. God bless you.
0: So I don't know. What do you think can be done?
1: You can see.
0: In order for it not to be a death trap.
1: Within you and I, how many of us can afford to at least repair outdated building?
0: Oh, well.
1: That is where the problem emanated now. For example, I have a house that we've started living there for more than 50 years. Now, if the house cracked like this, you feel like maybe getting one stark illiterate to come and patch it for you. And these are where we have problems. Then the major bottom line is because we people are living in abject poverty. So that doesn't even eat yesterday.
0: Would you term it as abject poverty or ignorance?
1: It is synonymous.
0: Okay.
1: It is synonymous. Ignorance of we Nigerians and poverty we are living in. Do you know the do you know the price that they are selling cement now? Do you know the price that they are selling the sharp sand? So this thing is not affordable. It's unaffordable for we people. We can't just bear the constraint. That is the bottom line. So it's high time we call on the Accra State government to please help the victims.
0: All right.
1: Because they become vagabond now as it is. They become hopeless. They didn't even have anywhere to sleep in now.
0: All
1: so
0: right.
1: It's high time the government give them some intervention.
0: All
1: so
0: right.
1: May God help us all.
0: Amen.
1: Because this thing is synonymous to and is applicable to everybody.
0: All
1: My
0: right.
1: house has even collapsed, has even cracked as well. And I don't have money to repair it. So I just have to manage it the way
0: all
1: it
0: right.
1: is.
0: All right. Thank you so much, comrade. We need to go on a very short timeout. But again, one question I would have to throw to each and individual of us is, if we keep saying the federal government, the state government should, you know, keep helping, how do we keep doing that every single time? Would it be sustainable at some point in time if eventually the government is not able to do the needful after a house must have collapsed? Comrade, I would not want you to actually answer to this, because we need to go on a break, and our time is spent. We haven't treated our topic yet, but we quickly come in for about 10 minutes to take your reaction, your remark, your opinion. It has to be precise and very short, in about 30 seconds, 1 minute. That's what we're going to take, so we can be able to discuss the last focus for today. We're going on a very short timeout. When we're back, we will continue this conversation. Do not go away.
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0: 7 minutes going past 9. You're still tuned in to the Diamond Breakfast Show. I'm Omonike Babatunde. Well, you call me Dr. Omonike Babatunde. And I say have Comrade Alesha Lawyer in the house. Well, let's take your reaction real quickly. Again, remember, please be precise and give your opinion in about 1 minute in order for us to be able to adjust to our time. Hello, good morning. Good morning. You're welcome, sir. Good to have you. Good to have you.
1: I'll take it because you didn't take my phone when during the discussion of the whatever anybody may do, a people is doing what an operation should do.
0: I'm so sorry, sir. I might need you to actually give us a call back because we can barely hear you.
1: Hello.
0: Please go on, sir, so we can. No, I need you to please call us back, sir. Please do well to call us back. It's not, I think it might probably be your service provider. All right. 0913656952. Hello, good morning.
2: Good morning.
0: You're welcome. What's your name, sir?
2: Solomon.
0: All right, you're welcome, Mr. Solomon.
2: Yes. For about the house that you collapsed in the lorry yesterday. When you saw that house, number one, the house is old. But there's one thing in the woman there that no one to take collection. When you get to a job market, he says that tell you not to go back. Because of your life, that you should go back. But we decide to do the two way concern of where some people no want to collect on human being. So these people that they are dying now, they are so less than people.
0: Amen.
2: So all those our houses that we are building, we should put enough money on it before this thing could happen. Thank you.
0: All right. Thank you so much. Well, that's an advice to everyone out there. 0913656952. Let's run through the messages we've got right here. Here is from Koladia Indi. Thank you so much for your message. He has given solutions already. And yes, he's from Abdul Rashid Olawumi Yusuf. And he's still talking about Atiku. And he says Atiku will soon come out to promise Nigerians life and heaven. He's doing so based on, Nigerians that we love hearing the from politicians and from their electorates will enter the trap at the end, and at the end the promises will not come to reality if it becomes all right. Thank you so much, Abdul Rashid Olawumi Yusuf. 0913656952, the number to call. Hello, good morning. You're welcome.
3: Hello, good morning.
0: Good morning.
3: I just want to ask a question.
0: Okay, please.
3: We're about to watch the analyst said.
0: Okay.
3: He said that the question I want to ask was that, is there an arrogance in poverty for someone to be poor? Is there any arrogance in this inside?
0: Okay. All right, is there arrogance in poverty? That's a question.
4: Well, we're talking, I think the question I asked him earlier is about ignorance, not arrogance, actually. That was I think we're mixing up the word, is ignorance, okay? Not arrogance. You really can't be poor and then be arrogant. Well, you never can tell. You might be, really. Our time is fast spent. Here it says, Eldayemi Asaji says, if you go into the town where you have a high concentration of people, you'll find houses that cannot pass integrity test. Government agencies whose responsibility is to supervise building projects have abdicated their role for obvious reasons. Government must wake up to their responsibility by ignoring the politics of people who play with it. What has the collapse of the building got to do with what? Okay, all right, it's okay. The ash economy that you made mention of, and it says that building in question is how old. All right, and we have Alabi from the United States of Amoyo. Thank you so much. We're actually we're on that, really. We will make sure we give due feedback regarding that very soon. All right, thank you so much for that particular pointer. And he made mention of the fact that Atiku should help us answer these questions before we can believe him and vote for him. Did the government serve did they treat the local government better? Is it true that his university charged student close to 5 million? He should come up with his own ideas. Alabi from the United States of Amoyo. All right, thank you so much. Well, let's get to the last focus of the day. Well, I believe last week, Wednesday, we could not discuss this because, you know, I made mention of a certain person in Kuje District Council where a certain individual, the chairman there, threatened people. And he says, if you don't vote for APC, you know, there was certain threats being thrown at people. But now the Police High Command says it has launched a critical probe into the alleged inciting comment made by the Borno State Commissioner for Youth and Sports Development, Sani Buba. He said the chairman also, the Kuje of Kuje Area Council of the Federal Capital Territory, Danjuma Shekolo, and the Senator representing Osun East, Francis Fadaunsi, are currently under probe for the same offense. All right, so there you have it. Remember the Fadaunsi before the Osun State election. We spoke about it earlier when he was making threats about, you know, eliminating and all. So I really do not want to use the actual word which he used. So eliminate is what we'll use right here. And also, the Kuje Area Council chairman also made mention of the fact that, okay, you know, if you don't vote, you have no right to stay in Kuje. But then, why would a chairman say such? And also talking about the Borno State Commissioner for Youth also making inciting words. But then, comrade, very briefly, before want of time, what do you say? Have to say about this? When, you know, we have we're already building a political culture where a threat is being made, you know, How did we get here? And again, what's the way out when it comes to this?
5: Thank you, Monica. You know, if you can check through fact and record as well, this is not the first time of hearing this kind of foul language.
4: It's actually not the first, but now people are bolder now.
5: It's not the first. If you can recall April this year, when this FCT minister went to Channel's TV, when this man was trying to interview him, Sheun or Kimberloy of Channel TV, Yezon Wike said, if he had the opportunity, we'll have even shoot Sheun or Kimberloy on the leg.
4: Oh, well.
5: Because of the statement that was made by this man. He said, is APC not trying to marginalize the party to one party there? One party system in Nigeria. Likewise, if you can recall as well, in just concluded election in Osun State, this August 15 election, Senator representing Osun East, Francis Fadaunsi, said they should eliminate Accord. These are foul languages that is not even expected from those occupying public offices.
4: All right, but then why is it that people are getting bolder with such threats now?
5: I'm coming, you know, it's happening in Kuje as well in Abuja. Mm-hmm. Likewise in Borno.
4: Why are they getting bolder, sir?
5: Saying that they are going to beat those that are voting for their person. Mm-hmm. Thoroughly. So it's on call for at this critical time.
4: Mm-hmm.
5: Everybody has the right to vote for any candidate of their choice, right, regardless.
4: Mm-hmm.
5: As you can see, women Nigerians will be seeing it as if the APC as a party are trying to monopolize this party. And I want you to recall what happened in the year 1965 during this operation wet year of the team. Look at this political intimidation whereby houses have been burned, offices have been burned, people were being killed. Look at what happened in the recent time in Osun State. We have more than 30 motivated political killings. Is it up to this? We should not even expose our life to danger on the platter of politics. So politics should not subject to intimidation. Yep. Politics should not subject to threat.
4: Because but what's the way out now?
5: The way out is for the security agency to swing into action. Because if you can recall as well, this Senator Francis Fadaunsi, you know, he was being invited by Nigerian police force. He just went there for investigation, and we didn't even hear anything aftermath of that event.
4: All right.
5: These are not even expected.
4: But
5: do you think
4: we're actually going to get the result we all this when it comes to the probing, or after a while it will be swept under the carpet? We can see that of some week here. There's nothing done about it. Those could have been the examples being used for several other politicians.
5: Dr. Monica, the only problem we have in our dear country Nigeria is just because we lack what we call sincerity. Those people that have been saying it time immemorial has been sanctioned. This kind of thing, we don't need to have even recapitulate itself again.
4: Right.
5: Wike said it. And during the 2023 general election, there is one national union leader in Lagos State That's such a thing as a foul language that if you didn't vote for a particular party, we are going to eliminate you. So it's uncalled for at this critical time.
4: All right,
5: Nigeria has every right to vote for any candidate, any party.
4: Thank you so much, comrade. Regardless. Let's take one reaction from our listeners before we take a bow out and call it a wrap on the show this morning. 091-365-56952. Hello, good morning.
6: Hello, good morning.
4: Good morning, you're welcome, sir. What's your name, sir?
6: Yeah, my name is Joseph.
4: All right, you're welcome, Mr. Joseph. Yeah. Very briefly, please.
6: Yes, and also let all of us be aware that even the overall head of the police or whatever agency that is heading the probe cannot come out clearly because he who paid the piper dictated it too. All these people, they are semi-politicians. It's true they are in their professional career. They are semi-politicians.
4: Right, thank you.
6: The AIG cannot say he's not passed out to the president that appointed him or nominated him to the House. So it's not possible to have a pure outcome in any group so long as we are in Nigeria, at least for now. For this generation.
4: For now. All right. Thank you so much. Thank you for your contribution. And Elder Yemi Asaje says, most politicians will always play to the gallery whenever the opportunity to address their supporters is at hand. Many of such threats are empty and not what they actually meant to say. Are we sure it's empty? Hello, good morning. Last caller for today.
7: Hello, good morning.
4: Good morning. You're welcome. What's your name, sir?
7: My name is Yemi from Oniri.
4: All right. Very briefly, Mr. Yemi.
7: I think that's the last issue. You are one of the people in the best position to help us enlighten the community, the society, that it doesn't pay to be killing ourselves simply because of election.
4: All right.
7: Then secondly,
4: the
7: security agencies should please act fast on this.
4: All right.
7: Thank you so much.
4: Thank you so much. Thank you, Mr. Yemi. The last message says, good morning. Please let the state government check the excessive high increment in house rent inquiry. The state civil servants and ordinary citizens can't afford 3-bedroom flat, which costs 500K to 800,000 annually. Well, thank you so much, Olariwaju Rafiu from Gakombi. All right, comrade, very briefly, in one sentence to our listeners, what would you tell them before we call it a wrap?
5: Nigeria is our country. We don't even have anywhere to go. So we are just urging and appealing to women in Nigeria to be patriotic in nature.
4: Right, be patriotic in nature. Thank you so much, comrade, for coming on the Diamond Breakfast Show. Well, again, every single time we keep saying time on the show. Well, but that's about it for today. Thank you so much. Do well to join me and Olorili by 3 p.m. Join me by 5 p.m. and 7:30 for Shades of Music. Come cast a vote this evening. All right, I'll be expecting you. Until then, keep listening to them at 88.7 FM. Ilori, do have a wonderful September.

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7: I'm proud of Nigeria despite the challenges. I had an American green card. I gave it up. I'm not excited about it. If I was crazy about it, I would keep my green card and eventually qualify for citizenship.
8: More than ever before in the history of our nation, this is the worst instability we are facing. In fact, this is worse than the civil war. Today, there are a lot of misgivings, a lot of misinterpretations of what is happening. We cannot pretend that we are capable of confronting the situation in our hands.
5: Editors Hangout, where journalists gather to dissect the pulse of our world. We are not just reporters. 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Don't miss out, because when journalists speak, the world listens. 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Editors Hangout, the meeting point of journalist by journalist for humanity, society, and the country.

0: All right, it's a minute going past 11. Good morning, Nigerians, and good morning, Quarants. I welcome you to the Editor's Hangout, and I am your host, Omonike Papatunde. I know some of us are probably, you know, waiting the voice of Adewale Adeyemi, but I'll be holding it down for him just for today's segment. And on the Editor's Hangout, I say Happy New Month to you. All right, today's another day again where we get to, you know, add a formidable voice to issues, events and happenings around us. And well, today I am joined by the general manager, our very own general manager that we call him Mao Shabo. His name is Mr. Michael Abiodu Olariwaju. He's right here in the house with me. You're welcome, sir. Good morning, sir.
1: Good morning, the anchor, and good morning to our listeners all over the world.
0: All right, and I'm also joined by Mr. Abiodun Akinwumi. Good to have you, sir.
2: Good morning, Monica, and good morning to all our listeners.
0: All right, we have special guests in the house this morning, and they are from the Independent National Electoral Commission of Nigeria, talking about INEC. They are in the house in person of Mr. Oyani Albert and the HOD Voter Education and Publicity, and we also have Mr. Abdulkadir Bolaji Dilobe, the HOU, that's Head of Unit Public Affairs and Protocol. It's a pleasure to have you join us on Editor's Hangout. Good morning, sir.
3: It's all our pleasure. Thank you.
1: Good morning, Omanike. Good morning, the listener, too.
0: Thank you so much. All right, so we're going to have conversation regarding sensitization. They will be sensitizing us, Quarants and Nigerians, wherever you're listening to at this moment, you know, when it comes to election, what you should do. I know several of us have questions, you know, for INEC this morning, but in due course, we'll make sure we'll open the studio line. You can as well send your messages to our WhatsApp number and we'll take them over time. 0913-655-6864 is strictly for WhatsApp. For the number, I won't call it yet, but when it is time for you to, you know, chip in your own opinion or to ask questions, we'll open the studio line in order for you to be a part of the conversation. Again, you're welcome to the Editor's Hangout.

0: All right, 5 minutes gone past the hour of 11, and you're still tuned in to the Editor's Hangout on Vimeo 18.7 of Ilorin. And just as I said earlier, we have INEC representatives in the house from the Voter Education and Publicity and also from the Public Affairs and Protocol. Well, I think my first question to them before I, you know, leave it to Mao and Mr. Biodun to actually ask questions. But then I think my first question will be to Mr. Haubatanda. So how prepared is INEC, you know, for the upcoming election, and also what are the key preparations that you have ongoing at the moment?
1: Okay, good morning, listeners, and good morning, everybody. INEC is well prepared for the 2027 general elections.
0: Okay.
1: We have about 14 key activities in preparation for 2027 general elections.
0: Okay.
1: And all these activities are being followed according to dates. So the last one that we had accomplished is the publication of personal particulars of candidates for governorship and their deputy, and that of state houses of assembly. So their publication has been, their particulars have been published for public scrutiny. So that's the recent one that had been executed.
0: All right. If I may ask a question about that publication, but then I think I'm going to throw this to Mr. Idilobe, talking about, you know, there are certain controversies, or do I say certain talks now in town, which came to my hearing regarding the ADC candidates, because some persons are saying it's been omitted on the list. It is not on the list. How true is this, and what could have actually, you know, bettered this particular controversial talk?
2: Thank you very much. My attention also has been drawn to that speculation.
0: Okay.
2: That was, you know, we pasted the personal particular of the candidate across the state.
0: Okay.
2: That was last Saturday. So I have received a lot of calls which have debunked that the candidate of ADC is also included. And what the law told, the law informed us to paste the listing at the state office, which the particular already have been pasted at the state office, for public to view their particular. I can assure you that when you get there now, the particulars and the publication of the ADC candidate is very much available.
0: Okay, very much available. But then compared to, you know, the speculation, that means it wasn't there before, or it was there before?
2: It was there before.
0: Okay. So now, well, if I'm going to ask about, you know, we've spoken about programs you're undergoing, talking about key preparations that are ongoing. You've spoken about publications. Are there any other, you know, preparation you have, talking about you know, sensitization of you know, the electorate and everyone? Do we have any ongoing?
2: Yes, we have a lot of activities, like my HOD rightly said, and we've executed this, the activities one after the other, according to the way law provides for us to do. And the activities we ongoing is we sensitize public on electoral processes, which we move around this the media houses and try to enlighten people. We've engaged in a lot of activity, market outreach. We've done that in the past, not quite long. And even we selected some assembly across Kwara. You know, in Kwara, particularly in Ilorin, we have a group of people who gather themselves in assembly across in the evening. So we visited them one after the other to enlighten them and to tell them what are the level of preparedness for the 2027 general election. So we are still on course for that, and we are still doing that.
0: All right. How about places like rural areas and where there are no access to, say, internet, to radio, and the likes? How are you, you know, getting through to them with information?
1: Okay. Thank you. You know, the issue of publicity is of very paramount importance to electoral processes. So INEC is not taking it lightly. And that's why he told you we had a back on so many of those activities. But based on your question, there is a plan on that way. You know, we have offices in all the local governments of the states. So the electoral officers of those various local governments will be empowered to go out for outreaches very soon, shortly, so that the people at the local level can equally have access to all these informations. This was done in Oshun, and that was why we had light turnout of voters in that particular state.
0: Mm-hmm.
1: So we are not taking publicity lightly.
0: Mm-hmm.
1: It's one of the anchor program the commission has instituted to give information to people at every level and the underprivileged.
0: Okay. All right. I would have loved to... Okay, please go
2: on. In addition to that,
0: okay.
2: I think the commission has also engage some of the CSO,
1: yes,
2: especially in Kwara State. We've engaged the IWCC,
0: okay,
2: where the commission empowered them to visit some rural area so that they can canvass for the women participation in politics.
0: Okay.
2: I mean, in election, sorry,
0: mm-hmm,
2: of which Barutin is part of the local government, which the commission gave to him, and also Kayama, Ilorin South, and at the local government.
0: Okay.
2: So the commission is not relenting on that. So we are doing that, reaching out to the rural area.
0: All right. Thank you so much. All right. The number to send your messages to will be 0913-655-6864. Send a WhatsApp message. And in due course, again, we'll open the studio line. But before we go further, I go further into my questions that I have, because I want to talk about the internal factions, talking about, you know, there are several factions now in each of the parties. But then I'll come to that later. But before I do, I'd like to go to my GM. If there's any question you'd like to ask, the INEC.
3: Thank you so much. My first question would be, presently, as we are preparing for 2027, the campaign has kicked off, no doubt. What are the statistical data we have that we, the electorates, can rely on? How many voters registered we have? And how many have collected their permanent voters cards? Because there is this process of continuous voters registration, and which I believe it has not lapsed.
1: Okay. Thank you, GM, for the question. Well, continuous voter education has elapsed. It has closed since. So the process on now is aggregation of the data for those that had come out to register, either to register as a voter or those that transferred their votes from other places to our state here, Kwara, and those that apply for replacement of voters card, maybe those that had lost their card in the past, and those whose card were defaced too. So the process is on. Prior to 2023 general election, Kwara State had a total number of voters at 1.6 million.
0: Okay.
1: And those that collected their PVC, that's prior to 2023 general election, stands at 1.4 million and above. So the continual registration that was concluded recently, the ICT in Abuja is processing their data to aggregate. And there is what they call affix that they will use to run the data captured to screen out those that may have registered twice. So for now, we can't say this is the total number of registered voters until that is done. When that is done, PVC will now, permanent voters card will now be printed for everyone that had registered. It is then we can add up what we have to sum what we were having before. Then we will know the total number of voters in Kwara State.
3: Then, on the other hand, Nigerians have praised INEC for the last three off-cycle elections. Like the one in Anambra, INEC received a lot of praises for having a free, fair, and credible election. In Ekiti, there was very low turnout. But in Osun, with even the high turnout, people see INEC as being transparent to a large extent. What are the mechanisms that INEC is putting in place to ensure that the 2027 election possesses all the qualities of inclusive, credible, free, and fair election?
2: Thank you very much, Jim. We've

0: gubernatorial election that we did in Osun. We've not done anything separate from what we normally do, because the elections, a credible election started from a clean register. So when you have a clean register, definitely you are going to have a good election. Now, it now left for people to come out. That is to go, I mean, to do away with voter apathy. We need sensitization to tell people to come out. You talk about the turnout of people in Osun. The voter education, as far as Nigeria is concerned, is not only INEC responsibility. It's responsibility of all. So we have to engage or enlighten people that they should come out. Their vote count. When people get to know that, yes, definitely this vote count, they will have confidence and they will come out and vote. But immediately you are telling them, you have a pre-mindset that election, my vote did not count, even though they've already know who will win. That is what bring about voter apathy. You understand? The low turnout is all about voter apathy. But when citizens or Nigerians begin to feel that my vote did not count, we experience voter apathy. In Osun, I believe people know, they already know that, yes, definitely what INEC is doing, they are doing the right thing, and they believe in their vote. That is the reason why they come out and vote in mass and stand with their vote. So definitely, if me, you, Diamond FM, and all other media houses and actors, stakeholders, like politicians, they can take this message out to people. Definitely, we are going to have it. I turn out in 2027 general election in Kwara State.
1: All right. Yeah. If I may add to that question, you're talking about the turnout and the voter apathy. You know, how does INEC now? How do you ensure absolute neutrality when it comes to, you know, the candidates that we have? Talking about the gubernatorial, the house, and also the presidential candidate. Because I was actually going to point to the internal faction, but I guess I'm going to talk about it now. So how do you stand neutral ground without having any bias at all? And, you know, sometimes some persons, or let me say the streets, believe that you probably, you know, will have your bias one way or the other. But then how do you stand neutral when it comes to this in order for them to have the assurance that they can act, their vote really count?
0: I think by now Nigeria should know that INEC are neutral and we are not biased. Like, you call my attention to a press statement released yesterday concerning a candidate, I think in Benue, right?
1: Okay.
0: That the name is excluded and all that. So INEC have to come out and debunk that rumor. That's one, the party primary, the primary of a political party is an affair of political parties. So definitely, after they conduct their primary, our is just to monitor and see how the event goes. So immediately after they finish, we'll ask them to bring two persons, so that they can come and learn how they will upload the particulars and the names of their candidates.
1: Okay.
0: You understand? Why INEC is doing this is just to avoid interface. INEC trained two ICT guy for the H political party. They will now call on the chairman of that political party and release the code to have access to that portal, so that they can be able to upload that. What with this little action INEC have taken, it shows that yes, we are not biased. You understand?
1: Right.
0: So because if INEC want to bias, is okay, give me free hand. The next thing, you started dropping some people. You understand? Like the question you asked earlier, that ADC candidate in Kwara, you heard it was not included,
1: yes,
0: but later it was included. It's not by doing of INEC.
1: Okay.
0: It is the political party that have the right. So INEC have given a level playing ground, so that at least to reduce interface, so that they can have their own way of operating things, and so that we can be fair, just, and have a clean, credible election.
1: All right, thank you so much. Well, I still have Mr. Abayomi Adeniji in the house, one of the veteran journalists and one of the editors that we have highly respected. I still have Mr. Kiwumi in the house, and my general manager is in the house. But then I'll leave the floor for Mr. Abayomi Adeniji to ask his question.
2: Okay. It has now become Ogbeni Abayomi. I want to first of all congratulate INEC for the good job they did in Osun State.
3: Thank you very much.
2: We hope we will see an even better job here in Kwara State.
3: Thank you, Richard.
2: You've talked about the digitization of the electoral, if not the electoral process in Nigeria, which I think has brought a lot of credibility to the system. However, my concern in this era of Yahoo Yahoo,

0: how much of security, I mean the cyberspace of INEC now, how secure is it? I mean, don't you think that as we are speaking now, some political parties have engaged hackers even outside Nigeria, who start breaking through the INEC firewalls? Are you thinking of that possibility? Remember, we had in the US, I think, well, I can't remember the, I think it was Trump's first election. There were allegations of interference by foreign elements in the US digital electoral system. What is INEC doing about this?
1: When you look at the operational system of our Independent National Electoral Commission in Kwara, I mean Nigeria, we did not employ full digital electoral process. We still do manual. We still do manual. Now, digital electoral process, we only use digital for our accreditation system. We try to employ another digital for from uploading of our results and stuff, but we still have manual in it. Now, the process is this. We use BVAS, Biometric Voter Accreditation System, during election. This BVAS only you help us to eradicate multiple voting. So it stands for a one man, one vote. Because that machine, you only get accredited through your face or by your tongue. Definitely, if a dead person is on the register and that person is not alive, this machine cannot recognize the face, because you cannot go and bring dead body from the grave or the tomb. If somebody is not in the country but we have the name in the register, that's, as long as that person is not available at the polling unit, definitely that person will not be accredited. So it's eradicate ballot stuffing. You know the system in those days. We have 1,000 registered voters in a particular polling unit. Now, only 500 were available to vote. The remaining 500, the old politician will say, let us share it or let us put it so that at least they won't carry it. So with this introduction of BVAS, it has reduced ballot stuffing. Now, fine. After the accreditation system, you proceed to vote. So meaning that the number of people who got accredited are the expected number of ballot we will find inside the ballot box.
0: Okay.
1: You understand? So it has reduced multiple voting and some people that are not available voting in proxy, let me put it that way. Now, aside that, this same digital, we create an avenue which is we call IREF, where we are expected to take the photograph of the form EC80, that is the EC8 series, that is the result sheet.
0: Okay.
1: When we take the photograph with the machine, we send it to the cloud, for to our bank server.
0: Okay.
1: So that at your comfort of your home, okay, I'm now in Diamond FM and I vote in Let's Your Jobber. And I left that place. I wanted to now check that result, because the time I left the place, I want to confirm they've counted the result. I can feel the picture of that result from Your Jobber.
0: That's now where I'm going. Yes, supposing somebody now releases the
1: files
0: on
1: that cloud. Yes, yes.
0: That's where I'm going.
1: I now say it's not full digital. Like, you know, okay, we have a hard copy with our PO, presiding officer. Okay. They've attacked that. The hard copy is already with us. So okay, the presiding officer is taking that hard copy to collation center. He's not relying on that to do his collation.
0: Okay.
1: That is one. Then secondly, we have another postal result which we are expected to paste at that polling unit. By the time you leave the polling unit, for this 60. So when you get to that polling unit, you can still see the PO is not there, the APO is not there, the electoral officer is not there, but you will see that poster is a resource sheet pasted on the wall. So by so doing, we have a lot of places where we can fall back to still get the results. Another thing I want to tell you is that the commissioner have introduced what you call CSRVS.
0: Okay.
1: Those are who manage results for verification system.
0: Okay.
1: So also they have their home and they have where they send it to chairman direct.
0: Okay.
1: You understand? A special email is going to be provided where they will send that same result to. So okay, So we have it everywhere. So if we attack that, we can still fall back to
2: so Adamawa. Discrepancies.
3: Okay.
2: Then we fall into what we have as hard copy.
3: To the hard copy.
2: And the other one sent to other places.
3: Okay. Mm-hmm. Now, there's also this concern that in some states, remember in Adamawa State 2023, in which there appeared to be multiple declaration of results. I don't know the correct terminology, but the state rec was saying something and some other people were saying another thing. And all of them appear to be having some kind of proof, evidence of their results. How will it be ensured that the political appointees that are appointed by the government of the day and the civil servants that are the bedrock of INEC operations, that their aspirations do not clash?
2: Well, sir, this scenario that you have just mentioned in Adamawa State, by law of INEC, resident electoral commissioners are not the one to declare results. They are an appointees, that is, VCs from the university. They are the one declaring results at each state level. So anything short of that is not accepted. And at the national level is the chairman that declares the result for presidency. So we have every process at each level. So any person that goes outside his own jurisdiction to do what is most expected of him will not be accepted by us and by law.
4: All right. All right, thank you so much, Mr. Akinwumi. So, or do I call you Ogbeni Akinwumi?
5: Just Mr. Abiodun Akinwumi. I want to ask a question about the transfer of votes for voter register by voters. For instance, maybe you are in Osun State during the last election. You are not in Kwara. You want to transfer your registration to Kwara State. So how can we do it then? Is it on, and then when is the deadline for this ahead of 2027 election?
2: During the period that the window for continuous registration was opened, people had the access to transfer their votes, and many people did that. And when the registration closed, that window equally closed. For instance, in the people that transfer their vote in Kwara during this window now stand at 29,727. So when the PVC of the new register, those that register new, will be printed, theirs will equally be printed. And their record from their previous registration point will be deleted. So that's what we call data aggregation. So they will aggregate their data, then the records they had before will be deleted, while their record will now be moved to their new area of interest to vote.
6: There are allegations and counter-allegations on the issue of vote buying, which has become a new phenomenon or challenge in Nigerian electoral system. What is INEC doing? Or is INEC doing some synergy with the security agencies to actually tame this menace?
2: Well, this menace of vote buying has sunk into the Nigerian political arena.
6: Yes.
2: And is a factor that is equally actually affecting the votes in each election processes. So INEC has started a campaign against vote buying. Even in all our engagements, like public enlightenment program that will be we are into prior to now and even before the 2027 general election, we are still talking about that. You know, INEC has so many things to go by. We are not police, we are not law enforcement agents. That's why some of these things are being taken care of by the law enforcement agencies. If they catch anybody buying vote or they are privy to information of somebody buying vote, they will have to handle it. But INEC is completely against the issue of vote buying.
1: Let me come in there, sorry.
4: All right.
1: You talk about synergy with
7: security.
1: We have a committee called ISEC, that's Interagency Consultative Committee on Election Security. And that committee is chaired by the Honorable Resident Electoral Commissioner in the state. And the Vice Chairman is the Commissioner of Police. And the committee comprises of all the security apparatus agencies in the state. So they discuss a lot about election security, vote buying, and all stuff. So the vote buying of a thing lie in the hand of the EFCC. But INEC official, you know, they do vote buying at the polling unit. Mm. What INEC official has to do when he observes that is just to alert the security agents on ground. Look at what is happening. So they are to enforce the law by making arrest of those who are buying or selling food.
4: All right.
3: I want to ask, for record purposes, in the 2027 elections in Kwara State, how many parties are going to participate? How many political parties?
1: We have 22 political parties,
2: in the country
3: registered with INEC.
1: Okay. But when you look at each of the posts they are vying for, it depends on the number of the who feed their candidate. For instance, the number of the candidates being five for the president of the country, only 18 political parties feed the. When you look at the governorship inquiry, we have 13.
3: Okay, 13
1: candidates.
3: Because I think that figure inquiry is something I think we should. It's something that there has been
1: for the governorship.
3: For the governorship, yeah. 13. Okay, 13 political parties have fielded candidates for the gubernatorial election in Kwara State. Thank you very much. Please continue.
1: So we have 13 in Kwara State.
3: Okay.
1: More so when you look at other this, let's say for instance. The House of Assembly, State of Assembly candidate, you will now see that there is some party that fielded 20. You know, we have 24 constituencies.
3: Yes.
1: You will see some party that fielded 24 for candidates across the seats. Then you will see some party that fielded just two candidates for a constituency. Mm-hmm. So that is how it goes in Kwara.
3: Okay. Mm-hmm. So generally, we have active political parties, 13 in Kwara. Even though some of them don't have candidates for all offices. Thank you very much.
5: I think we can. What about the deadline for substitution of candidates? Can say the substitute candidates or the deadline is over? Because I know that the campaign for the presidential election is on now.
2: The deadline for
3: presidential and national assembly.
5: Yes.
2: By Section 31 of the Electoral Act 2026 provides that not later than 90 days to the election, candidate can be substituted.
4: Okay.
2: So for presidential election, the last day is 22nd August 2026.
5: Okay.
2: While that of governorship will be September 19, 2026.
4: Okay. So a few more weeks to go.
3: We are not praying for it. Supposing the candidate dies. What does the law say?
2: Well, this substitution, as we have said, there are scenarios that calls for substitution.
3: Okay.
2: One is maybe voluntary withdrawal of a candidate, and that candidate will have to write that I am withdrawing from this race.
3: Okay.
2: That is when a political party can substitute, or in the event of the death of a candidate within this period.
1: We are taking us to electoral act. We are going to now bring maybe our lawyer to come and discuss that.
5: As at
1: 2022, as amended then, I think when the election is ongoing and the candidate die, it was expected that it should be postponed maybe 7 days, because it has different dimension.
3: Okay.
1: If it is legislative and executive, so it give times. But you know the 2026 amended, just been amended. So maybe the lawyer, when you give us time, we'll bring the head of department, legal service, to come and talk about that. But when we want to talk about 2022 electoral, we can say much about that.
3: Okay.
1: You understand?
3: Well, so that's what. Well, I think for some of us, we are quite pleased with the way in which the INEC publicity and voter education is taking place. It's just that we want to appeal to you to go more. You talk that you have been to Baruti, Edu,
0: Patigi, have you been to Irepodo? Have you been to Ofa? Have you been to Onyo?
2: We will still, we will still be in those places.
0: Okay, because those people have not seen you, they want to see you.
2: Okay, I want to assure you that none of these places will be left untouched before 2027 general election.
4: Okay, so like, I believe like those places can hear you and hold you accountable to your words.
1: Like my HOD rightly said, that all those places are going to be touched before 2027 election. But mind you, my guy just resumed. I can tell you categorically that yes, we've touched those places in time of voter education and sensitization. We have some media houses which we've engaged them. When you talk of this Ibolo,
0: Ibolo,
1: that is Ofa, or you, this thing. So I have somebody, a radio station is there. I don't want to mention, maybe it's not that we normally engage there as well.
0: Okay.
1: So when you talk of Kwara South as a whole, we have some radio, even this, there's another Igbomina radio, this thing.
0: Okay.
1: You understand? We have, though they are not on here right now, I don't know, maybe that's the information I got.
0: Okay.
1: So we've reached those places. Likewise, Baruti.
0: Okay.
1: You understand? So recently, I even make contact with a lot of media houses across the six, three senatorial districts to know which one is functioning. Which
2: so
1: can
2: I will
1: be,
2: take these programs to those places.
4: All right. Let's take a quick breather, and then when we get back after this, we'll open the studio line. You can also ask your own questions and any observation you have. The number to call will be 091-3655-6952. 091-3655-6952. You can as well send your messages to 091-3655-6864.

0: All right, you're welcome back. The number to call is 0913 655 6952. 0913 655 6952 is the number you call. Please, again, remember, no abusive languages, no unverified fact, and please make sure you go straight to the point. Hello, good morning.
1: Hello,
0: you're welcome.
1: Good morning,
0: sir.
1: This is Godwin from that journey.
0: You're welcome, Mr. Godwin.
1: Mommy, is it possible to avoid politics without bitterness? As I see it now, is it possible to avoid it in this nation?
0: Okay, all right.
1: Without bitterness.
0: All right. Thank you so much, Mr. Godwin.
1: Is it possible to avoid it?
0: All right. So I think I would leave that question for, INEC to answer. Mr. Balaji, would you like to answer? Or Mr. Handa to answer the question?
2: I'm very sorry. I'm here to come and discuss INEC and commercial activities. When so pointing without bitterness, maybe I should leave it to the...
3: I believe that what is bitterness will help INEC in their duty. Mm-hmm. Because if there's no bitterness, there won't be violence. Mm. And when there's no violence, it will enhance the work of INEC, okay, and it will reduce the mobilization of insecurity for most of these elections.
0: Right.
3: So it will make that work very easy and
0: very
3: more
0: good.
3: Easy for INEC.
0: All right.
2: I think it should have, the caller should have even asked us about campaign monitoring.
4: Mm-hmm.
2: Instead of saying, hey, so that
3: monitoring, and instead of violence and talking.
0: Yes. All right. 0913 655 6952. Hello, good morning.
5: Hello, good morning.
0: Good morning, you're welcome, sir. Good to have you, sir.
5: I'll lose my opinion. I'm in the past just about 20% to make election fair and stable. Even security agencies, they have more rules to play. INEC is playing its own role, as far as I'm talking.
0: Okay.
5: The problem is with the politicians, with the voters, and with the security agents. Now, my question to INEC is, why are you making way to ensure security, work along with you to ensure on the year of the election, everything go on well? Most voters don't come out because they fear there could be chaos. What are the organization doing to ensure they're to do what they are doing?
0: Thank you so much. Thank you for your contribution. Before you answer, I think I'll need to add this to that question so you can answer all together, because it seems quite similar. Francis from Ilori is asking that for the general upcoming election, he wants to ask, will election hold in places where people have all left their houses due to insecurity? So if I combine that with what Chiva said.
2: Okay, thank you very much. The first caller asked about what are we doing to ensure that people come out to vote.
0: Mm-hmm.
2: At least he's still talking about voter apathy.
0: Yes.
2: I think the major thing we need to know is to enlighten people.
0: Mm.
2: We need to educate people.
0: Okay.
2: That on election day, all security you see around has been engaged by INEC.
0: Okay.
2: Not political party.
0: Never.
2: Not an individual. Even as a governor, you are expected to vote at your polling unit.
0: Mm.
2: You can never be moving around. Any officers or security... operative that you see around INEC, they are working for INEC on the day of election.
0: Okay.
2: So don't let anybody use security to intimidate you or to say because they already mobilized security outside. Let me give you a scenario. During the last governorship election in Kogi, one of the supervising rec met me at Mopa local government. By the time we finished the election, they concluded the election and now check the turnout. The turnout was so low. So the visiting rec was now asking, why is it that your people did not come out? They said, for the past how many this thing now, they bring soldier, they bring this thing, so they don't allow us to come out. They said, no. We engage these people to bring to sanitize the people, to secure those communities. That they are working for us. They are not bringing them to come and intimidate you. You are just to protect you.
0: Mm-hmm.
2: You can come out and vote. That was what this visiting rec was telling the people of Mopadadi. So it makes people if you are listening to me today, on the day of election, every security, it is your civic right go out, go and cast your vote. No security will stop you. No security will send you packing.
0: All right.
2: You understand? So that's in the area of the second message you read
0: insecurity.
2: Out. Insecurity. Mm. Those people who have in Kwara State, we have some local government where there is insecurity.
0: Mm-hmm.
2: And the commissioner have wrote to us, I mean, that's the headquarters have wrote to us that, okay, we should try and identify what we call IDP center in Kwara.
0: Okay.
2: But unfortunately, Kwara State, we don't have any IDP center.
4: Fortunately, I would say.
2: Fortunately, we don't have IDP in Kwara. So what the commissioner normally do, on the day of election, we know that this particular community, they are no more there. They have been relocated to IDP center. So we'll take their polling units to that IDP center so that we'll allow them to cast their vote on the day of election.
0: Hmm.
2: But these people, we don't know where they are.
0: Hmm.
2: But the Honorable Rec for Kwara, that's Alhaji Ishau Ahmed Gariki, is doing a fantastic job. Because before he traveled to Abuja, he discussed with us at the department that, okay, this is what he's trying to do, to know where those people are. So he's going to call a stakeholder meeting, and part of what we are going to be discussing is how to make these people cast their vote during 2027 general election.
0: Right.
2: So we are working on that. Definitely, right, those people will cast their vote.
0: Okay, and we hope.
6: In addition to this,
0: okay,
6: I'm so happy that this discussion is coming up on some places where that were displaced.
0: Hmm.
6: The state where I'm coming from, Benue State, that's where IDP voting started.
2: Oh. Hmm.
6: That was 2019.
0: Okay.
6: It was as a result of
4: insecurity,
6: displacement of people in their various communities that the then rec had to approach the national, our office at the national, and intimate them with the issue of people not residing in their various houses, but they were now residents in IDP. That was the how IDP voting started in Nigeria.
0: Okay.
6: So now that I am here and I know the history of IDP and voting, you know, there is a particular place where I conducted election 2023. That local government, they don't have IDP. What actually happened was that when they were displaced, they moved to the nearest community and settled there.
0: Hmm.
6: So what we did was to find a public place there and situate their polling units for them in those places. So my comment now will be an added advantage in selling this idea to the commission, since I know about IDP and how to manage where people had run to because of insecurity.
0: Mm-hmm.
6: So run mine together to see what will be done.
0: All right. We hope we'll get feedback, same on editor's angle soon enough from INEC. All right. Thank you so much. Okay, sir.
4: The campaign management. The first thing is that at a point in time we had something about there being a ceiling on funding of political campaigns. So is there a ceiling on the funding of political campaigns? Is there a maximum limit that is expected to be spent under the law? That is let's start from there.
6: Yes, there is.
4: Okay.
6: But it's always difficult to monitor or to track their funding
4: for
6: political events. It's always difficult, but there is a minimum amount of money they had. The maximum money they are expected to spend on campaign.
4: Okay. You don't have those figures? Okay. We
2: don't have the figures.
4: Subsequently,
2: now.
4: I know.
2: But I will also advise you to, because in 2023, there is a department called Election and Party Monitor in our office.
4: Okay. Yes.
2: And we have an HOU, head of unit for finance tracking.
4: Okay.
2: I remember we wrote some most media houses in Kwara to feed us with the number of jingles, the amount paid and all this. But some of them, they are locked that they didn't tell us. So how do we track this?
7: Diamond FM responded.
2: You responded?
7: Yes.
2: Good. Except I confirm from the department, but since the manager himself, he responded. Kudos to Diamond FM.
4: Okay,
2: thank you.
4: So then, in terms of conduct of campaigns, for instance, now there is a controversy over the cost of open air billboards in some states in Nigeria. Is INEC aware of this? Then does INEC have any role to play, or you are simply just observers?
2: Yes, sir. It's part of finance tracking. Because what we expected is, you know, I told you about the jingle, their coverage of the event, then the billboard, Okay. In the morning, they're using post, making poster, okay, the copy of a face cap.
4: Mm-hmm.
2: It's not only INEC.
4: Mm.
2: Media have to call me. The political party have to call me. A lot of, even this signage, what did they call it?
3: Yes, the agency. Yeah.
2: They have to call me.
4: Okay.
2: So we wrote to every one of them to fund us with all this world of strength so that we can be able to track their campaign expenses.
4: Hmm.
2: But how many people respond?
4: Hmm.
2: But kudos to Diamond FM again. GM said they respond. Thank you.
4: So if we can't track that, stomach infrastructure will be almost impossible.
2: Yes,
4: to
2: yes,
4: track.
2: That's how we
3: have to. Because I what about the money paying to party members to attend those rallies?
4: Mm-hmm.
3: It's part of expenses. Yes.
4: Mm-hmm.
0: But then again, how do we hold them accountable to complying to that ceiling, you know, that targeted amount that, you know, INEC has stated?
2: That's what I'm saying. I say political, you know, INEC is a multi stakeholder agency.
4: Sure.
2: So the political party, we have a party that their own body, IPAC,
3: okay, yes,
2: that will relate to it.
4: Okay.
2: So IPAC, we have understanding.
4: Mm.
2: Security, we have understanding.
0: Mm.
2: Media, we have understanding. CSO, NGO, everybody, even traditional institutions, even religion, religion leaders, you understand? So now you talk about, okay, people going to campaign, this thing, we call it maybe their menu or their expenses.
4: Yes,
2: we expect the political party to furnish us with
4: the budget
2: for this event we are going.
0: Okay.
2: We try to entertain them with so amount of money. That's for the May. The musician we are bringing, this is how much we pay.
3: The bus we
2: understand, the vehicle provided. This is what we pay. Are they turning up?
0: All right, let's still take reaction from our listeners. 091-365-56952. Hello, good morning. Good morning.
8: Good morning.
0: You're welcome. Good morning, sir. What's your name, sir?
8: How are you?
0: Fine, thank you.
8: Rotimi Kokmoro.
0: All right, you're welcome,
8: sir. A kind demand you brought for the INEC. And I hope you will, you know, meet the award. The world is a world. Any Loro. Tobati Boka Le Koloshekuma. Please maintain this your word, you said. During this election, we have also we have had enough. We thank God for all what you have done in Osun, and we ask you to please continue to repeat the same thing. That will be better. That we have a better Nigeria.
0: Yeah.
8: Then finally, I want to tell you something. There's something we need to put in the constitution.
0: Mm.
8: Who is eligible to contest? In terms of criminality, in terms of history of every one of them. Who is eligible? If you don't have the right, please let us pass to the assembly to give all the details. Who is eligible to contest? We have problem with all this kind of thing. I want to tell you something. In America, they have all this kind of thing that is a requirement. I can tell you something. Somebody was disqualified because of practices he did in the school. You know, so all this kind of thing. If we put all this thing together, we have problem with all this kind of what is going on in those. Right now, what is going on that somebody is a criminal, somebody is a drug infirmity, or somebody something. Mm. So we can eliminate that kind of thing. And then they will not go to court because we spend a lot of money in the court processing.
0: Thank you so much.
8: God bless you.
0: Thank you, Mr. Ritimi from Oro. Thank you so much. All right, so what will be your response to his question? Who is eligible, you know, to contest? Now, talking about track record of some persons.
3: The question is clear about who is meant to contest. And anyone that has not been convicted, and they cannot be the one to said you are not qualified. I've never seen anyone that has been convicted that has been allowed to contest in Nigeria. So anyone that have any doubts should go to court and get the person convicted.
0: Okay.
3: I think that's the advice that we give today.
0: We have to wait.
2: But by and large, one should actually call on our politicians to leave more slinging and come on campaign of issues.
0: Okay.
2: There have been too much of mudslinging in politics, and this has been putting away serious-minded Nigerians who are interested in the development of this nation.
0: Mm-hmm.
2: Let them do away with mudslinging and give us proper campaign of issues.
0: All right. 091-365-5952 is still the number to call. 091-365-5952. Well, my question again. Okay, before I do ask that question, hello, good morning. You're welcome. What's your name? All right, good to have you back.
9: We should have our own system, not American.
0: Okay.
9: Whether we like the President of America that next day Sunday. So nobody in America to get Nigeria.
0: Okay.
9: vote of confidence in that government.
0: All right, thank you so much. Thank you for your contribution. 0913-659-5652 still the number to call. But before we, you know, while we're with the calls, okay. Hello, good morning.
10: Hello, good morning.
0: Good morning, you're welcome. What's your name, sir?
10: I'm Comrade Benjamin, calling for trouble.
0: Okay. You're welcome, Comrade. Let's have you.
10: Somebody once sent it in the Osun State plane in detention. Am I wrong or am I right? That's number one. Now we learn that ESCC declare somebody wanted in Kogi, and that is now campaigning for senatorial position.
0: Okay.
10: So please, the question is, who is eligible to vote or to contest in Nigeria?
0: Thank you.
10: Please. It's a serious question to be answered.
0: All right. That's repetition of what Mr. Rotimi from Aurora had said. I think people are particular about the fact that there are some allegations being made about some individuals and they are still contesting for certain, you know, position or seat in, you know. So what do you have to say to that, or you want to stay neutral again?
2: I think when this first question was raised, is one of the anchor person that made the panelists that answered the question. I think it's high time we inform ourselves properly so that we get acquainted with what we're doing in INEC. There was a time a radio station in Kwara, they invited somebody who said he's an analyst, and they were talking about the certificate of the Mr. President. That was immediately after 2023 election when they had the issue. So the person was now raising it on the air that it's INEC that put us in this mess. How did INEC put you in this mess? By the time they submit their particular, INEC will now be looking at the particular. Where you're supposed to fault it? You will now call, Alaji, your this thing is in front of my table. You have fault here. Yeah, let me, if you want me to pass you, just drop something so that I can pass you. The person make that allegation. And I have to make a text message to the anchor that come. INEC is not screening anybody. INEC is not commissioned that screen the candidate. Please, let's get this. We are not responsible for the screening of the candidate. Before, INEC had that responsibility, but now we are not the one screening. You can see what I said when we started this program, that we train two people to upload their particulars. When they upload, we affect it. We now pasted it for public to feel through. When you come to our office, you now see something that is wrong. It is now left for you to go to court. We did not abort them. We put it in public. It's there already. Come and check anywhere you think you are not okay. Pick it up. You can make photocopy. You can snap. Go to court and say, okay, I challenge this person. It's not right to be contested for social position or post in Nigeria. So that is, INEC is not responsible for screening or whatsoever.
0: All right. Thank you.
4: Then another thing, I think Nigerians must realize, an allegation is not a conviction.
6: Yes,
4: it's not a conviction.
0: Yeah, right.
4: I mean, almost anybody can allege anybody of anything. But it is not the same thing as being proven in a court of law. We have to be realistic.
6: Yes.
4: Right. I mean, you cannot just...
0: All right, let's take this reaction. Hello, good morning, you're where?
11: Hello.
0: We can hear you. What's your name? All right, you're welcome back.
11: You're going to make up back.
0: All right.
11: You know the mistake you are making in Nigeria.
0: Okay.
11: Before you contest, what next to face reality?
0: Mm-hmm.
11: You must be clear record.
0: Okay.
11: A clear record. There's no any kind of record. You are like somebody alleged. A clear record is a clear record.
0: Mm-hmm.
11: That is, you don't have any stain.
0: Mm-hmm.
11: Everybody, you don't have any stain in your record.
0: Mm-hmm.
11: So we continue to argue that allegation. That's why they get here. Somebody stole the 84 billion, and then you say you still allege.
0: Thank you so much. Spent. We have about 1 or 2 minutes to check out time. But then before we go, I would like to ask INEC again, what is that misconception people have or misinformation that you would like to clear before, you know, we call it a wrap for today?
6: Okay. One of the misinformation I want to clear on here is that INEC is a neutral entity.
0: Okay.
6: We don't belong to any political party. We work by everyone, every single vote that was casted on, that is casted on the field.
0: Mm-hmm.
6: So I want to assure every Kwarans that 2027 general election is going to be free, fair, and credible in Kwara State.
0: Okay.
6: So I will urge everyone to come out and cast vote for any candidate of their choice and protect their votes to the right place until announcement is made. So let's exercise our civic right, because if you feel your vote will not count and you don't come out to vote, when they are there doing what you don't expect them to do, you have no voice to speak out.
0: Okay.
6: So I will urge everyone to please come out and vote of any candidate of their choice. And we assure you that whatever vote that is counted will be, that is casted will count.
0: All right. Thank you so much, Mr. Anda. And I need to ask the GM, Mr. Kenwumi, and Mr. Deniji, do you have any final words to say to INEC before we call it?
12: I just want to say more grace to INEC's elbow.
6: Thank you, sir.
12: I think you are doing well. Do not allow yourself to be compromised.
0: Right.
3: And I will urge other stakeholders, for as far as because INEC is not the problem. Other stakeholders, but do your part. Security, do your part. Political parties, do your part. And electorate to come out and vote and cast your vote. Mm-hmm. God bless Nigeria.
0: All right, and then all right, GM.
12: No, we are okay. God bless Nigeria.
0: All right, and then INEC, what do you have to say to you, citizens listening right now? I know you've said you've cleared the misconception, but final words to our people up there.
2: I only want to urge Kwarans that 2027 is going to be a free, fair, credible election.
0: Right.
2: Don't be intimidated. Just get your PVC ready. Keep it very safe. So on the day of election, come out and elect the candidate of your choice.
0: Mm.
2: Don't get intimidated. So your vote will count, I'm assure you of that.
0: All right.
2: Thank you very much, Kwarans.
0: Thank you so much. Thank you for coming on Editors Hangouts, Mr. Albert Handa, and also Mr. Abikadori Bolaji Idilobe. Also to my GM, thank you so much, sir. Mr. Deniji, thank you, sir. Mr. Kiwimi, thank you. Adeyemi Adewale will be here to hold it down next week. And I remain on Monica Papa today. Keep listening to them at 88.7 of FM Ilori. And do well again to remember to join me by 3 p.m., 5 p.m., and 7:30 p.m. Bye out.

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3: The Lord bless you, Jesus.
4: Oluwa yo bukun yin ni oruko Jesu.
3: Happy new month.
4: Akiyin ku osu titun.
3: The Lord will bless you.
4: Oluwa yo bukun yin.
3: This month we pray for you.
4: Osu yi ma pe yin.
3: As you go through the month of September.
4: Bi etin la osu kesan yi koja.
3: No evil will happen to you.
4: Ibi kan o ni sele si.
3: No evil. Evil will happen to your loved ones. The Lord will prosper you. Together we will see to the end of the year with testimony. In Jesus' mighty name. God bless you. This is from Dr. Sunday Abiodun. From Global Solution Assembly. Where the Lord told us there is no problem without the solution. The Lord bless you in Jesus' name. I'm glad to come your way.
4: You know me do Latin to me.
3: And like I announced to us last week. All the Saturdays in the month of September, we are going to be running through a program tag. I am not permitted to die. I am not permitted to die. The time is 7 a.m. at Solution Cathedral. Just by the road. So you can just get there, you meet us and you get blessed. God bless you in Jesus' name. I'm going to be praying for a lot of people today. But before we get there, we'll be talking about the concept of destiny. I want to briefly talk on one of the requirements for destiny fulfillment. That there is no one that can collect anything from God or get anything from God until you possess these characters. This virtue is so compulsory that without it, you will be frustrated. So today, I want you to listen to me. Especially to some of us that have been waiting for the fulfillment of prophecy. You have been trusting God for the reality of what is. He spoke over your life. This is what you need to engage or to possess so that you will not be frustrated while waiting. Some years ago, nothing was working in my life. I prayed. No matter what I do, nothing was working. The only thing that was working for me was when I pray for people, they have testimony. But even when I pray for myself, there was no testimony. So I was tired. And I said, Lord, I don't want to commit suicide. Because if I commit suicide, I will go to hell. So I don't want to go to hell. So I pray tonight, Lord, kill me. If you are God, kill me. And I prayed that prayer with the expectation that I must die that day. So I slept. I woke up in the morning. I met myself on my bed. I wasn't happy. I said, Lord, you are not God. I ask you to kill me. You refuse to kill me. Listen, maybe you are here, you are listening to me today, you have been thinking of death before. It is not over. Death is not the, can never be the next option. So, I said, Lord, you are not faithful. I asked you to kill me, you didn't kill me. And the Lord told me, anyone that I allow to see a new day, no matter how the problem is, it is not over. And the Lord said to me, son, you will come out of this challenge. But let this be your message to the people of the world. That anyone I can allow to see a new day, that is a sign that it is not over. A new day is a sign of a new hope. So, it's going to be your message. You will preach it when you are out of this situation. To encourage everyone that are going through. By the grace of God. All what I call problem day, God has set it for me. I am thanking God now that I didn't die when I said you should kill me. So if I die, I will have lost a lot of things. Today I
4: am thanking God that the prayer was not answered. That God did not kill me. Now I know that life is good and sweet.
3: Thank God. Now my prayers are answered. So I don't know, maybe you are going through a difficult time. And it's as if the whole world wants to collapse. And it's as if everything you are doing is not working. Don't give up. Don't be frustrated. God can never forget you.
4: Now,
3: God only beautifies things in his own time. Not your time. What brings frustration is that we want it done in our time.
4: But
3: if it is God, he will prove you before he approves you. He will work on you before he approves you. So that process allow God. I want to tell somebody that has been going through now. That situation will change. The Lord will show you mercy. You will have a day of joy. So don't kill yourself. Don't allow the enemy to frustrate. You. Don't think of death. God has a plan for you. And that plan will come to pass. Now, going to what one of the things that we require that is required for your destiny fulfillment. And it's a compulsory major cause. I call that in patience. Patience is not ability to wait. Patience is ability to wait hopefully on God without grumbling. Without losing your focus and your faith in God. So one of the day, I have waited and nothing was working. And I pray. I was praying. And I prayed one night. And the Lord said to me, I've answered your prayer. To confirm that I've answered your prayer. Go and open your Bible to the book of Hebrews chapter 10 verse 36.
4: So
3: I was so happy. I ran to go and pick my Bible.
4: bíbélì mi.
3: By the time I open.
4: Ìgbà tí mo ṣí.
3: The fashion I read says.
4: Àyà bíbélì tí mo kà wí pé.
3: After you have done the will of God.
4: Lẹ́yìn ìgbà tí ẹ bá ti ṣe ìfẹ́ Ọlọ́run tán.
3: You need patience to receive the promises.
4: Ẹ nílò sùúrù láti rí ìlérí náà gbà.
3: Ah. I was shocked.
4: A o jọ mi loju.
3: How can God be saying I still need patience after waiting all this while?
4: Ọlọ́run ṣe le ma sọ fun mi pe mo nilo osuru lẹnu ajuru osuru ti mo ti ni lati.
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4: Igba yin Ọlọ́run kọ mi.
3: Nobody can become anything in the kingdom of God until you pass the test of patience.
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3: So there was a popular Yoruba song then.
4: Orin Yoruba kan wà tó gbà ta nígbà náà.
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4: The God that cannot be hindered.
3: Mo gbé ọgá o.
4: I praise you.
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4: The God that cannot be hindered.
3: Mo gbé ọgá o.
4: I lift you high.
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4: It was that song I was singing.
3: Pé kọ́lọ́run ti ẹ̀ dìde sọ́rọ̀ mi.
4: That God should just arise over me.
3: Bí mo ṣe wá ń kọ orin yẹn.
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3: song. 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
4: And the Lord said to me that.
3: Ọlọ́run tí a kò lè lé léré.
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3: Mo gbé ọgá o.
4: I lift you high.
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4: The God that cannot be hurried.
3: Mo gbé ọgá o.
4: I lift you high.
3: It was so bad I was singing that song and I was weeping.
4: Ó débi pé mò ń kọ orin yẹn mo dẹ̀ ń sọ ẹ fún.
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3: I don't know what how long you have been waiting.
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3: Àdúrà wa ò lè kán.
4: Our prayer cannot hurry him up.
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4: Our praises cannot hurry him up.
3: Kò sóhun tá a lè ṣe tó lè kán lójú.
4: There is nothing we can do to hurry him up.
3: Àbí ká dúró de àkókò.
4: Except to wait for his time.
3: I was weeping.
4: Mo ń sọ ẹkún.
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3: God takes us through process.
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3: Maybe some of you is going through your process now.
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3: Go through it well.
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3: Because we come out of it with testimony.
4: Nítorí pé ó jáde níbẹ̀ pẹ̀lú ẹ̀rí.
3: And you don't need to condemn anybody.
4: Ẹ dẹ̀ nílò àti bá ẹnikẹ́ni wí àbí ẹnikẹ́ni jẹ́.
3: Because you don't know the level they are in the journey of their destiny. So, and don't condemn yourself. And I've never seen anybody that faithfully wait on God. And that's wasted.
4: So they were shuffled.
3: Waiting is not waste. In fact, inability to wait is waste of effort. Please wait on him. The one we are waiting on is faithful.
4: Anytime
3: even if we deny you, he can't deny himself. So I want to encourage everyone today. We have been hearing that God has a plan for you. But you have not seen the physical manifestation. Relax your mind. Wait on God. Patience is a compulsory course in the school of destiny. And today I have come to pray for everyone that are wicked. I want to
4: Those that have been waiting that the money forces have also intervened. Those of you that have been waiting over your children and nothing seems to have come to pass. Today I set ablaze every power standing on your way in Jesus'
3: name. In the name of Jesus. Now, can you continue?
4: Before I continue.
3: Can you pray for us?
4: And before I pray for us. Every Saturday in this month.
3: Lati Saturday tombo yi.
4: From this coming Saturday.
3: La go meje.
4: By 7 a.m.
3: Ni Solution Cathedral.
4: At Solution Cathedral.
3: I'm a new program diapini Aubamila
4: Yilati. We'll be holding a program tagged I am not permitted to die.
3: Now, Mobeke, join me.
4: I want you to join me.
3: Especially when you know anybody under the threat of death. There is a provision of God that is meant to make us live a long life. Prayer alone without understanding will not bring long life. It is understanding plus prayer that brings them. So join me this Saturday and all the Saturday in September and you will have testimony in the name of Jesus. All is happening at Solution Cathedral. Immediately you just bank at Afon Junction. It's not too long. Just ask anybody Solution Cathedral.
4: It's
3: by the road.
4: You
3: have your way and you have testimony. In Jesus' name. In
4: Jesus,
3: you need to send me SMS. The number you will send is this.
4: Number 090-1253-7343.
3: I come again. 090-1253-7343. God bless you in Jesus' name. Now, going further, it is the purpose of God for you to get everything he had promised you. But it is not for free. You will need to wait on him. They that believe does not make haste. Learn how to wait on God. One of the reasons why people are missing it today is because they thought God's own time is longer or can be delayed. Or waiting on God can be forever. But the truth is this. When you get to a junction that you can't do anything for yourself, and nobody can do it for you, you will learn to trust and go. But please don't allow your case to get to that level before you trust him. God is too faithful. So learn how to wait on him. And you will show you mercy.
4: Yo si shanu fun yin.
3: I give you testimony.
4: Yo fun yin ni eri.
3: In case you are listening to me.
4: Ai ba mo to ba se pe yin ba ngbo mi.
3: Where the state you are now is not the final.
4: Ipele te wa iko ni opin.
3: Don't be discouraged.
4: E ma gba jege.
3: Don't be depressed.
4: E ma ne gba iteba.
3: God has you in mind.
4: Olorun ni yin lokan.
3: I've thought about death before I said it.
4: I mean, not to run it by cooling, but you
3: will also know I didn't die.
4: So
3: I know what it means. So I want to tell you today, you don't need to think of death. You don't need to kill yourself. God has a plan for you. And the plan of God will come to pass over you. In the name of Jesus. So I'm going to be praying for you now. And you will receive testimony. But in case you have been discouraged, you have been rejected, relax your mind, God will say to you, in Jesus' name. I'm talking to somebody right now, and the Lord is showing me somebody. You are rejected by somebody very close to you. And you have been crying over it. The Lord said, I should tell you that you should relax your mind. It's going to turn your life around. And they will be looking for you again. In the name of Jesus. Jephthah was rejected. And he went to develop himself. But when it was time, they were the one looking for
4: you.
3: So you that God is telling me that you have been rejected. Those that reject you will look for you. In the name of Jesus. But listen to this below. I need to tell us that one of the things that will make all these things very easy.
4: Before
3: I pray for you, is that you need to accept Jesus as your Lord and Savior. No, there is nobody that is born a believer. You may be born into Christian family, but that does not make you a believer. So you need to accept Jesus personally as your Lord and Savior. And then you will see him helping you. And in case you want to do that, it is not too late. I just want you to say after me, Lord Jesus, I acknowledge that I'm a sinner. I acknowledge that you paid the price for sin. You came for my sake. You paid the price for sin, and you died, and you resurrected me. Thank you for saving me. As you save me today, I receive your spirit into my life. In Jesus' name. If you have prayed that prayer, congratulations. Today I break that yoke of sin over your life. And you are welcome to the body of Christ. You are established in the body of Christ. You
4: will
3: serve God all the days of your life. In the name of
4: Jesus.
3: Congratulations. If you have prayed that prayer, send me an SMS on this number again. 090-12-537-343. Again, 090-12-537-343. God bless you in Jesus' name.
4: Amen.
3: Now, I want to pray for everyone that are discouraged. Everyone under the yoke of depression. I send the power of God upon you. I cause the root of depression. I break the yoke of depression. I destroy the power of depression. And I declare you are delivered from depression. In the name of Jesus, let the light of God shine upon you. You will not commit suicide in the name of Jesus. I rebuke the spirit of suicide. I break that yoke in the name of Jesus. Jesus' name we pray. In case you are sick, right
4: today,
3: put your hands there. I stretch for the hand of God upon you. By the hand of God, I break the yoke of sickness and
4: affliction.
3: I command your deliverance in the name of Jesus. Healing and deliverance now. By the Spirit of the Lord. In the name of Jesus. Thank you, Jesus. Jesus' name we pray. I'm seeing someone now. It's like in your working place. They brought somebody from the park and they place her over you. And it has been a concern to you.
4: The
3: last of mine. The God that called me will fight for you. And I command you will be restored. In the name of Jesus. Jesus. Once again, I want to encourage you. That discouragement is real. Don't allow yourself to be discouraged.
4: So,
3: find a living church around you. Find a living church around you that can build you up in the knowledge of the Lord. And that can build you up in prayer. And God bless you in Jesus' name. Discouragement will not prevail over you. In the name of Jesus. God bless you. In Jesus' name. Like I announced to us, the Saturdays in the month of September, 7 a.m.
4: We'll
3: be running a program called I Am Not Permitted to Die. The program will be coming at Solution Cathedral. God bless you, Jesus. In Jesus' name, you will fulfill destiny. And the name of the Lord be glorified. In the name of Jesus. I bless everyone that have listened at home. And I declare you are blessed. The glory of God be evidenced in your life. The beauty of God manifest over your destiny. Whatsoever you are going through as a challenge, I command them settle
4: now.
3: I settle all your challenges. I command it to turn to testimony. In the name of Jesus. By the Spirit of the Lord. By the time you will hear me again, there shall be testimony. In the name of Jesus. Thank you, Jesus. Jesus' name we pray. As I was praying, they took away something from someone from the dream. It is restored to you now by the anointing of the Holy Spirit. In the name of Jesus. God bless you, Jesus' name. As we see again next week, don't forget this. There is no problem without the solution. God bless you. Have a wonderful
4: Kenny
3: or
4: Sadiodara,
3: Jesus' name.
4: Amen.

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0: In the headlines, Tinubu hails Vice President Kashim Shettima on 60th birthday. Governor Abdul Razak mourned Kwara building collapse victims. PDP condemns Kwara Assembly suspension of two members over defection. Army warns Nigerians against fake recruitment publication. On the foreign scene, four wedding guests killed in fresh U.S. attacks against Iran. And in sports news, Falconets declares the team ready for Spain clash. Good afternoon and thank you for staying with us on Diamond 88.7 FM in Lorry. This is the news on the hour. I am Bisola Oduwole Suleiman. We'll bring you details of the news after this break. Please stay with us.
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0: 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Now the news in detail. President Bola Tinubu and First Lady Oluremi Tinubu have congratulated Vice President Kashim Shettima on his 60th birthday, describing him as a trusted ally, a patriot, and a committed public servant. Tinubu, in a statement issued today, also commended Shettima for his loyalty to the All Progressives Congress APC and support for his administration. The president congratulated Shettima ahead of his birthday, saying he rejoiced with the vice president's wife, Nana, children, family, and political associates on the milestone. Tinubu also acknowledged Shettima's loyalty to the All Progressives Congress APC, the support for the administration, and his unwavering dedication to the success of the Renewed Hope agenda. He thanked the vice president for his support and partnership in delivering the promises of the Renewed Hope agenda to Nigerians. In Kwara State, the Kwara State Governor, Malam Abdurrahman Abdulrazak, has mourned four members of a family who died following the collapse of a three-story building in Ilorin, Kwara State. The building collapsed on Tuesday at number 41 Pokpogiwa Street beside Gogoro Mosque in the Pokpogiwa Abemi area of Ilorin West Local Government Area, trapping eight members of the same family in the rubble. Reacting to the incident in a Facebook post, Abdulrazak said he was saddened by the tragedy and had visited the injured victims to assess their condition. Abdulrazak said his administration was providing medical care and other necessary support to the survivors to ensure that they are stabilized and recover from their injuries. The governor disclosed that a delegation of the state government led by the Commissioner for Education and Human Capital Development, Dr. Lawal Olorunwebe, had earlier visited the scene to assess the situation and sympathize with members of the affected communities. Abdulrazak commended the first responders and community volunteers involved in the rescue operation, describing their efforts as a reflection of the solidarity of the people during moments of grief. The Kwara State chapter of the People's Democratic Party, PDP, rejected the declaration of the seat of Saba Gideon and Olusola Odetundu vacant by the Kwara State House of Assembly following their defection from the All Progressives Congress, APC, to the People's Democratic Party, PDP, describing it as a politically motivated attempt to punish the lawmakers for exercising their constitutional and political rights. The party, in a statement by its state's publicity secretary, Olusegun Adewara, questioned the procedure adopted by the assembly, particularly the fact that the process was initiated by a letter from the APC state chairman. The opposition party challenged the assembly to make public the evidence presented before it and demonstrate that the requirement of Section 109, subsection 2 of the 1999 Constitution were complied with before the seats were declared vacant. Gideon represents Edu, while Odetundu represents Irepodun state constituencies. The decision was taken during plenary on Tuesday after the state APC chairman, Sunday Fagwemi, wrote to the assembly asking it to invoke Section 109, subsection 1G of the 1999 Constitution against the defecting lawmakers. Still in the news, the Benue State Governor, Hyacinth Alia, has commended the federal government and the United States for their interventions aimed at tackling insecurity in Benue and other parts of the North Central region. Alia, while speaking today on the televised program, described the interventions as very helpful. The governor, however, called for increased cooperation among states in the North Central region, saying a joint approach was necessary to effectively confront the security challenges threatening communities across the area. He stressed that governments should move away from simply responding to attacks after they occur and instead intensify efforts to identify the perpetrators and prevent violence before it happens. The governor maintained that no state in the region could afford to ignore insecurity affecting its neighbors, noting that the attacks in one part of the North Central region could eventually have consequences for the others. Moving on to news in Borno State, the Borno State Commissioner for Poverty Alleviation, Youth and Sports Development, Seina Abuba, who threatened to flog opposition members who do not support the All Progressives Congress APC, has tendered an apology and retracted the comments. Addressing journalists today in Maiduguri, the commissioner said the remark was never intended to harm or violate the fundamental rights of the people to freedom of choice and association. He noted that his remarks never intended to harm or violate the fundamental rights of the people to freedom of choice and association as enshrined in the Constitution of the Federal Republic of Nigeria as amended. It could be recalled that Buba, in a now-circulating video, said, "The government is our government," adding that whoever follows it will enjoy the honey. He said, "We are now playing politics. Whoever shows us a finger, we will show him a finger. Whoever dares to show us a finger again, we will break his finger." End of quote. Meanwhile, the Nigerian Army has warned members of the public against a fake recruitment publication circulating on social media claiming that applications for the 92 regular recruitment intake have commenced. The Army, in a statement signed by the Acting Assistant Director, Army Public Relations, Directorate of Recruitment, Captain A.U. Hamanga, and posted today on X, said the publication was false and should be ignored. The Army said it has established a procedure for announcing recruitment exercises and urged prospective applicants to rely on its official communication channels for authentic information. The warning comes amid concerns that fraudsters could exploit the fake recruitment notice to deceive job seekers and collect money from unsuspecting applicants. The Army reaffirmed its commitment to conducting recruitment exercises transparently and professionally. And lastly, on the local scene, after over 1 month of delay, hope of passing the River State 2026 Appropriation Bill into law came on Tuesday, following a sitting by the State House of Assembly. Recall that Governor Siminalayi Fubara had presented a budget of over 1.8 trillion naira on July 10. The Martin Amewuli-led House of Assembly gave second reading to the budget during plenary on Tuesday. A motion for the second reading was moved by the House leader, Major Jack, leading the debate on the floor of the House. Deputy Speaker Dumle Mao described the budget as ambitious and the highest ever proposed in the history of the state. Mao, however, called on his colleagues to examine the different allocations in the budget to ensure the money is spent for the right purposes. The Speaker, who presided over plenary on Tuesday, said the House must also investigate non-governmental organizations and other institutions that received funding and support from the state government, after which the House adjourned sitting until September 3rd. And that's it on the local scene. The news on the hour is reaching you from Diamond 88.7 FM. Lauren, we take a short break. When we return, we bring you foreign and sports stories. 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

Welcome back from that break. If you're just tuned in and joining us, you're listening to the News Under Hour, reaching you from Diamond 88.7 FM in Loring. Before that break, we brought you local stories. Now we move on to the foreign scene. In foreign news, four wedding guests lost their lives and 50 were wounded on Tuesday as violence surged after an extensive American bombardment against Iran. As a result, Iran's Revolutionary Guards on Wednesday announced attacks on U.S. bases in Jordan, the UAE, Kuwait, Bahrain, and Iraq's autonomous Kurdistan region in the six months conflict's heaviest exchange in weeks. U.S. President Donald Trump had warned earlier of much harder and higher attacks if Iran retaliated to the U.S. strikes, which Iran's military and state media said killed 18 people. The renewed attacks deepened the impasse in the war where Iran maintains a strange stranglehold on the Strait of Hormuz's oil export route, with the U.S. pressing a counter-blockade of Iranian ports. In the latest strikes, the Iranian Red Crescent said on Tuesday that four people, including a child, were killed and more than 50 people were wounded by a U.S. attack while attending a wedding in Iran's south. Still in foreign news, Ukraine's President Volodymyr Zelensky has told airlines that Russian airspace will be effectively closing as his country escalates its drone strikes. In a statement, Zelensky warns every airline that uses Russian airspace, every insurer, everyone who still uses key Russian airports, the Russian sky is becoming completely dangerous. Russian President Vladimir Putin responded by saying that Zelensky's comments amounted to a declaration of state terrorism. He added that Russia would continue its attacks on Ukraine, which have intensified in recent weeks. Most Western commercial airlines do not fly over Russia as a consequence of the ongoing Russian invasion of Ukraine, but carriers in countries such as Turkey and China still do. And that's it in foreign news. Moving into the world of sports, Falconets head coach Moses Aduku has declared his team ready for the 2026 Federation of International Football Association Under 20 Women's World Cup after Nigeria drew 1-1 with South Korea in their final warm-up friendly in Poland. Aduku said there were no injury concerns in his squad as the Falconets completed their final preparations ahead of their opening Group F clash against Spain next Monday. The draw came on the back of a 1-0 win over host Poland on Friday in Brest. The Falconets will now turn their attention to the World Cup, where they have been drawn in Group F alongside Spain, China and New Caledonia. Nigeria will face China in Sosnowake on Thursday, September 10, before traveling to Lourdes to take on New Caledonia on Sunday, September 13.

will also provide Shell with another opportunity to continue reshaping its squad following Nigeria's recent friendly matches. That's it in the world of sport. With that, we've come to the end of the news on the hour for today. But before we go, here is a recap of the major highlights. Tinubu hails Vice President Kashim Shettima on 60th birthday. Governor Abdulrazak mourns Kwara building collapse victims. PDP condemns Kwara Assembly suspension of two members over defection. Army warns Nigerians against fake recruitment publication. On the foreign scene, four wedding guests killed in fresh U.S. attacks against Iran. And in sports news, Falconets declares the team ready for Spain clash. And those are the major headlines as brought to you this afternoon. Before we wrap up the news, we take a look at our Today in History segment. Did you know that on this day in the year 2004, then-governor of Plateau State, Joshua Dariye, was arrested in his Marriott Hotel room in London by the Metropolitan Police? Now you know. For news coverage or information about happenings around you, kindly contact the Diamond FM Newsroom number at 0916 0627 526. Don't forget to join us at 3 p.m. for the news flash and at 5 p.m. for the news across the world for a more comprehensive bulletin. The news on the hour was edited by Abiodun Akinwumi. I am Bisola Oduwole Suleiman. Thank you for listening to Your Shining Supreme Station. Do stay tuned for the news in Yoruba coming up shortly. Good afternoon.

0: where our father, Pastor Lee Adewu of Christ Renet Evangelical Mission International, CREM, in Lori Branch, will be sharing the mind of God with us and will be pointing us to life-changing principles that will turn our lives around and make us a blessing to our world. Now is the heart we have been waiting for.
1: 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My name is Pastor Neye Adewoye. 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I look forward to seeing you in all these special programs. And I trust the Lord, your life will never remain the same. This coming Sunday is going to be an explosive service again in God's servants, that means in God's presence, as we trust the Lord for the pouring of His Spirit and the spirit of prayer coming upon the people of God in a special way. Plan your time to be in that service, and your life will never remain the same. Shall we pray together? Jesus, we thank you. We honor you again for this rare privilege to bring your word to your people again this afternoon. I ask that your word will come with authority and power. I ask you, we anoint this tongue of clay to minister life, that everyone out there listening to this voice will be mightily blessed. Thank you, mighty Father. In Jesus' name we have prayed. I started sharing with you last week on enemies of destiny. The first thing I mentioned was sin. That when sin is present, destiny will be under mirage. Destiny will be unfulfilled. Destiny will be destroyed. I want to read again this afternoon in the book of Job, chapter 18 and verse 5. Job 18 verse 5. Yea, the light of the wicked shall be put out, and the spark of his fire shall not shine. Now from this scripture, another thing that that can be an enemy to destiny is wickedness. Wickedness. When we are talking about wickedness, what does it mean? It is a state of being morally very wrong, corrupt, or deeply evil. It's a state of being deeply evil, morally corrupt, morally wrong. All right? It is going beyond simple mistake. That somebody is wicked, it means that is beyond just a mistake, making a mistake. It is a conscious and choice to harm. A conscious and choice to harm. When you are conscious to harm people, you take satisfaction. In fact, when people are not happy is when you are happy. You just take satisfaction in making people unhappy. You just wicked people. That is wickedness. You consciously and deliberately made a choice to wicked people, to harm people. That is wickedness. That is wickedness. Now, can I tell you that it is possible that you claim to be a Christian and you are wicked? Where you always want to bring tears out of the eyes of people, you want to cause sleeplessness for people. You are just arrogant and just full of pride. You don't just want to see people happy. That is wickedness. And anywhere wickedness is found, destiny cannot be fulfilled. Look at what I have read to us here. The Bible says in Proverbs chapter number 18 and verse 5 says, yea, the light of the wicked shall be put out, The light of the wicked shall be put out. The light of the wicked shall be put out. Even though when he's trying to shine, wickedness will not allow a man to shine. It's a matter of time. Now, even when it appears that he's shining, his light shall be put out because of wickedness, because of conscious and deliberate step to make people unhappy. Now, I want to ask you this afternoon, which position are you occupying? Where are you that you take delight in making people unhappy? The Bible says the light of the wicked shall be put out. Look at it again. He said, and the spark of his fire shall not shine. Now, a wicked man will not experience rising. He will not experience shining in life. And that is it. Now, that means living a life of fulfilling destiny. There are conscious and deliberate things you must put in place. You must deliberately and consciously not be involved in wickedness. All right? Look at it again in the book of Proverbs chapter 13 verse 9. The light of the righteous rejoiceth, but the lamp of the wicked shall be put out. His lamp shall be put out. When a man takes delight in wickedness, the Bible says his light shall be put out. I would love to pray with you this afternoon. And peradventure, this broadcast met you where you are planning evil or planning wickedness, or you have been living a life, consistently a life of wickedness. I love to pray with you this afternoon. There are husbands who take delight in making their wives unhappy. There are people, even there are church members who take delight to put their pastor under pressure. You just take delight. There is nothing that people does around you that you are happy about. You complain about, you criticize people. You put people under pressure. Deliberately, you put people under pressure. You can never be free from pressure in life. If you take delight in people, putting people under pressure, you can never be free in pressure in life. It will be my great joy to pray with you this afternoon. And every one of you out there that the wickedness of the enemy are prevailing upon your life, I want to pray with you for total deliverance. That wicked hand be cut off your life, be cut off from your destiny. That wicked affliction, that wicked arrow, return back to hell. As I'm praying with you, I trust the Lord that God will show you mercy. You can call into the studio line for prayer right now. Is 091-365-5569-52. I take that again. Is 091-365-5569-52. Wherever you are out in your body, where the seed of wickedness have been planted, right now I command it uprooted in the name of Jesus. I curse the root of wickedness. Every evil hand perpetuating wicked things in your life and your family, I cut it off in the name of Jesus. You can call into the student line. It will be my great joy to pray with you for total deliverance from every wicked things around you. 091-365-5569-52. Wickedness will always cause a man not to fulfill destiny. Consciously, you just want to make people unhappy. It will make you will always live a life of unhappiness. Maybe the progress of people give pain your heart. When people are rejoicing, that is not what you are happy about. I love you anywhere you are. You want to say, Jesus, come into my heart. I know I've been living a wicked life all this while, and I'm turning back unto you this afternoon. Anywhere you are, you can place your right hand upon your chest, and I will pray with you. You say after me, Lord Jesus, I come unto you today in need of your help. I know I'm a sinner. Please, Lord, have mercy on me. Forgive me all my sins. Forgive all my wickedness. And write my name in the book of life. Thank you and thank you. In Jesus' name I pray. I pray for everyone out there taking this decision. I declare the all of sin broken off your life. I declare you will live for Jesus all the days of your life. I pray for my era out there. Every work of wickedness is uprooted in your body. Wickedness in your earth, in your family. Every arrow of wickedness, every affliction from the pit of hell, I command it nullified in the name of Jesus. I declare you free from every evil hand, every unseen hand that is perpetuating wickedness in your life and in your family. In the name of Jesus. And I call it done. In Jesus' name, we have prayer. Don't forget tomorrow, 10 a.m. 20 point service, and on Sunday 9 a.m. Sunday worship. Our church address is at the back of Excellence Hall off Pipeline Road here in Ilori. And I trust the Lord that your life will never remain the same. You can call this line after this live program is 0706531-7748. I take that again is 0706531-7748. Till I bring God's word your way again, remain rapturable in Jesus' name.
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On every September 10 is my birthday. 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Ola mi lekan from the airport. Hey, happy birthday in advance to you, Ola mi lekan. Long life and prosperity. 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That is for you. Ola mi lekan from the airport. Ani ga celebrate won be yen. Ani gbogbo ojo kewa osu kesan yen lojo bi ti won mo celebrate yin gan mo celebrate yin people. 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

0: 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Hello, somebody.
1: Hello, Kasan.
0: Any that time or lojo me at Kasan already. But if some man so funny, follow trend the lori to ni. 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
0: O akile mi, aza o. Oh my God! Hello. Hello, somebody.
1: That's your man.
0: Oh yeah, baby, me go go in.
1: OBP.
0: Oh yeah, Opo Pagon. Hello.
1: Graphically.
0: Oh yeah, baby, me go go in. Duro renting.
1: Ani white.
0: Vandasa koi.
1: Wagwa.
0: Oh yeah, jobi upo wanyara no.
1: Ah,
0: yeah, we are not know. Ah, what
1: is that? Yeah, baby, David, long walk. Oh, bani, good job. Oh, bani, great work. Oh, bani, good work. Oh, can you bow, Mr. Nizenge?
0: Till you, Bob, until you, bani, walk. How are you, Bob? Ishe, job, uncle, as in.
1: Customers are paying working, I'm going to good job. I won't need
0: to say nothing. Oh, Vandasa, Vole, my account be a low luru. It's a real call. Out of Lavagna. A yagi work by your car, you made you see. Come to the Queen Woman. Hello, somebody.
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0: Oh, yeah, beautiful, mommy. 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

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Borno State Governor Babangida Umaru Zulum has extended birthday felicitation to the Vice President Kashim Shettima on the occasion of his 60th birthday. The governor particularly commended Shettima's call for a low-key celebration, which he said portrays the VP's known trait of humility, selflessness, and a resolve to focus on the serious national cause. FCT Minister Yonsam Wike has defended the inclusion of a person under investigation by the Economic and Financial Crimes Commission, EFCC, in President Bola Ahmed Tinubu's campaign team, arguing that an investigation does not bar anyone from conversing for votes. Wike stated this today during a media rally. The Osun State House of Assembly has commenced moves to amend the law establishing Osun State University, UniOsun, 20 years after its establishment. The Speaker of the House, Adewale Egbedun, disclosed this today during plenary following the receipt of a letter from Governor Ademola Adeleke seeking the amendment of the executive bill. Benue State Governor Ali Yasin Thalia has commended the federal government and the United States for their interventions aimed at tackling insecurity in Benue and other parts of the North Central region. Alia, while speaking today on a television program, described the intervention as very helpful. And now to the foreign scene. The German government has ordered the closure of Russian Consulate General in Bonn and announced other measures against Moscow following what it described as a Russian hybrid attack involving drones at Leipzig Airport. Germany's Foreign Minister Joern Whitfeld announced the measures at a joint press conference with the country's Interior Minister Alexandra Dobrindt. Now from the world of sport, Nigeria will begin their 2027 African Cup of Nations qualifying campaign against Madagascar on September 23 before facing Guinea-Bissau 4 days later. The Super Eagles will host Madagascar in their opening Group L fixture before travelling for the September 27 encounter with Guinea-Bissau. That was Newsflash R3. Thanks for listening. Up next is The Amid Moment. Don't go away, please.

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1: it's another beautiful afternoon right here in the city of Ilorin, and you're tuned in and listening to Diamond
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0: Okay.
1: All right.
0: That's confusing.
1: Yeah. That's Alex Warren, right?
0: Yes.
1: With the song Ordinary. It's a beautiful song. I love that song, though.
0: Yes, I do too.
1: It reminds me of when the song Perfect was raining. Mm. Perfect by Sheeran. I found a love every time. That song enters my brain. Yeah, it's a beautiful song. Welcome to the show. Good afternoon.
0: Hello.
1: It's that time to play some good music on the radio.
0: Yes.
1: We're super excited. How has your day been? Mm. How has this week been for you? It's midweek already. Can you believe it?
0: All right.
1: Today is the second day in the month of September. Happy new month to you.
0: Actually, I have a feeling September is going to be fast.
1: Yeah, September to remember though.
0: Ooh.
1: For good. Well, this year is fast.
0: Actually.
1: Yeah, it's fast. So when we enter the ember months like that, it's always faster.
0: Well,
1: you know, before you know it, you're in December.
0: I hope December will be faster too.
1: But hold on, no. December was just, you know, a couple of months back.
0: Some days
1: ago. I remember
0: when
1: we were playing, you know, Christmas songs. No. Hey,
0: Well.
1: We thank God for life, though.
0: And we have five, in case you don't know, we have 5 weeks in December.
1: What a wow.
0: I have to tell people ahead now. I went to count it. 1, 2, 3, 4, 5.
1: Well, it's not December you should be concerned about. It's January that has like 8 weeks.
0: That's true.
1: Because
0: oh my God.
1: When you're done spending all your money in December,
0: you're
1: are you gonna see red.
0: It's true. It was December. Oh, wow. That's true.
1: You're are you gonna see red.
0: Lord have mercy.
1: So we're preparing you in advance, you know. Use your head. Spend wisely.
0: So, don't say we didn't tell you.
1: Welcome to the Wednesday edition of the Diamond Moment.
0: Yay!
1: It's Karaoke Wednesday. We're the beautiful Ebony Black Queens. My name is Bisola Loli. They call me the only queen of the airwaves, the Lolo one of the airwaves.
0: Yes, and I am Amonica Babatunde, but you call me Amoni Vibes. You're welcome on the show. Are you ready to request for your very own song? Because we are.
1: We're ready to play it for you. What song would you like us to play this afternoon? It's Karaoke Wednesday.
0: Yes.
1: All you need to do to be a part of the show is request for a radio-friendly, mid-tempo, up-tempo song. Fast song, longevity.
0: Yes, fast
1: is it has to be fast. If it's not fast, we're not going to play. So I'm sorry in advance. If it's not fast, we're not playing. It's a Wednesday afternoon for
0: that's
1: crying out loud. We've gone through so much. We want to shake it. We want to wiggle. We want
0: shake
1: to dance.
0: That thing. Gotta shake.
1: We know that,
0: that
1: you're all mushy, mushy people. You love love. We love love too. But
0: yes,
1: please,
0: we do.
1: If it's a love song, let it be fast. God will bless you. Thank you. So please request for a radio friendly song. Sing a few lines from that song, and then we'll definitely
0: play it.
1: When you call in, just call us, tell us where you're calling from, and go ahead with the title and the name of the artist, and then sing that song. And then if you're sending us messages via WhatsApp, what do they need to do?
0: Okay, all you need to do is to send a voice note, not more than 10 seconds, to the number 091-3655-6864. Again, 091-3655-6864.
1: And then you can call 091-3655-6952. That's just the difference. 6952-6864.
0: The last four digits.
1: 091-3655-6952. That is the number to call.
0: All right.
1: Tell us what song you would like us to play. Don't forget to tell us your name and where you're calling from. And please turn down the volume of your radio or move away from where it is completely so we can enjoy ourselves on the show.
0: It will be our first caller for today.
1: What song would you like to put on our playlist? Take control of the playlist. It is your day. Monica has no right to play any other song. Hello, good afternoon.
0: Okay. All right. Hello.
1: Did I scare you? I'm just saying. Hello, good afternoon.
2: Hello.
1: Hi.
2: My name is Mohammed.
1: Mohammed, where are you calling from?
2: From Oladi.
1: All right, Mohammed, go ahead. What song can we play for you?
2: Please, you can play me up.
1: Which one?
0: Oh. Okay, let's go. He left.
1: So sorry, please call back. Hello.
0: Hello.
1: Hello.
0: Hello.
1: Hi.
3: Good afternoon.
1: Good afternoon.
3: This is Ahmed Tijani calling from Medina community.
1: Welcome, Ahmed Tijani. Go ahead. What song would you like us to play?
3: Okay, I want you to play me Lagbaja titled Omo.
1: Omo. Lagbaja, nothing for you. Oh, that's nothing for you. Oh, yeah, let's hear you.
3: Okay. Omo gbe mi saya. Yo mo.
1: Continue now. Why are you laughing?
3: Baba poni mi lonku. Kilo wa de. Te fi pe mi lonku. I know the uncle de for your village. in the make your mouth like me to sell. I must be 60 something, I must be 30 something. In my heart, I'm 20 something. No,
0: okay.
3: Look for my belly. Sign of good me there.
0: Thank you, Mr. Ahmed.
1: But wait. Are you dedicating this song to anybody? Because the way you are singing it passionately. Thank you so much for calling. That song is coming up. I love the song.
0: Okay.
1: Nothing for You by Lagbaja. That's what they check, babe, that time.
0: Honestly.
1: Like, I'm not old. I'm just a young man, if I hear. Hello, good afternoon.
4: Hello, good afternoon.
1: Good afternoon.
0: Welcome.
4: My name is Titila from Taiwan.
1: How is Titila?
4: I would like you to play me Adekunle Good.
1: Which one? Mama.
4: Adekunle Good, yeah.
1: Okay, let's hear you, Titila.
4: This is not a regular song, oh mama. From the depths of my heart, I wrote this one for you. You are my superhero. You've done much for me. That's it.
1: Thank you so much. Thank you for calling. Meanwhile, this reminds me of the wedding I attended over the weekend.
0: Okay.
1: They were playing the song, and then the bride was busy singing. She was busy crying.
0: Aww.
1: And my daughter asked me, why was she crying? I said, well, she's going to miss her mother.
0: Aww.
1: You know? But it was so beautiful to watch.
0: Oh, God.
1: Hello.
5: Hello. Good afternoon.
1: Hi, good afternoon.
5: How is your day?
1: Oh, it's going on well. And yours?
5: How is everything going?
1: Very well.
5: I'm Brian from Onyo, Osun State.
1: Ibrahim from Onyo?
5: Yeah. I want you to play me a Bondu Bondu by Sino Risky.
1: Okay. You have to sing that song.
5: Okay. No time for the ether. All my life been looking for the paper. Been running from the sister. If another man success me, the shisha. Before I am in jail, I'm going to start the Modigila. Nice life, Kalugiwa. 95 foot 30, Mutigiwa. It's okay like that.
1: It's okay. Yeah, it's okay. Thank you. Because it's Zinoliski, I had to pay so much attention.
0: Honestly.
1: There goes.
0: I was

0: Easy, I
1: live.
0: I don't know how to sing
1: at all. You have to sing
2: it. That's the rule.
1: Why not just
2: show?
1: Take the chorus, the popular one there, the popular verse there.
2: You don't remember the chorus too? Go ahead. No pressure.
0: Okay. Hi, is it?
1: Oh no! So sorry, baby.
3: I didn't care why, but why?
1: Oh, if to say I remember myself, I would have just said, "Let
2: me
1: help you."
2: I'll help you, but I don't know this.
1: I really.
2: I know Sabi the lyrics to that
1: I'm
2: song.
1: Even trying to look at the lyrics. It's not. I can't recall.
2: You can't even put the rhythm together.
1: Oh,
2: hello. Good afternoon.
4: Hello. Good afternoon.
2: Good
4: Hi.
2: Afternoon.
4: Yeah.
2: What's your name?
4: So, my name is Chigozie, calling from Babuku.
2: Hi, Chigozie.
1: Welcome,
2: Chigozie. Go ahead.
4: Again, play me Angelina, Johnny 3 featuring Fireboy.
2: Okay, great song. Go ahead.
4: Okay, I'll sing Fireboy part.
2: Oh yeah, anyone.
4: Angelina sent from heaven. I don't know that very well.
2: Yeah, just sing it like that.
1: You're trying. Go on.
4: Honestly,
1: you can do it. Oh, I'm sure he's shy.
2: He has two colors. What's going on? You have not really done anything.
1: Oh God! Why do we have shy persons today? What's going on?
2: Don't be shy.
1: Hello.
5: Hello.
2: Hi.
5: My name is Olari Esther from Amsterdam.
2: Okay, welcome, Esther. What song would you like us to play?
5: Holy Spirit by Moses Blees.
2: That sounds like a slow song. If it's slow, we cannot play, Esther. It has to be a very fast song.
5: Okay. Bye.
1: Can you request for another?
2: What's that one that was popular by Moses, please? Oh my God.
1: Oh no, it's not slow. You can
2: it's
1: sing
2: not
1: it.
2: Slow. All right, go ahead, Esther.
5: Light from my generation. Every day I'm a celebration. I've said everything to the world every day. All I know is celebration.
2: All right, it's okay.
1: Thank
2: that
1: you.
2: Song is not slow, actually. With
1: nah,
2: the way
1: it's
2: you sang
1: not.
2: It, it's not. All right, your song is coming right up. 0913-655-6952. Please don't forget the rule of the show. Fast songs only. Hello.
6: Hello.
2: Hi.
1: Move away from your radio, please.
6: I wanted to play me Moise.
2: What's your name?
6: Abdul Qadri.
2: What song by Moise?
6: Water.
2: Please turn off your radio, Abdul Qadri.
6: Okay.
1: Oh yeah.
2: Turn it off, please.
1: Okay. Oh yeah, sing.
2: Oh yeah, go ahead and sing.
6: Seta, why be kata? I do go faster. 1, 2, 3, 4, 5, 6 kata. I do boss. I'm doing boss kata. Lady party scatter. That is
1: me. Okay, let
2: I'm just hearing scatter.
1: So, why are you scattering everything now, my brother? Why? Okay. That is, it's not my fault now. That's
2: why they sing this song. All right, that song is coming up for you. I hope it's a clean song, though, because it's not that they're scattering everywhere. I don't know.
1: I don't go find the lyrics now. Everywhere, just scatter.
2: Should we take one more call before we go on?
1: I think we should.
2: 0913-655-6952. Hello.
7: Hello.
2: Hi.
7: God bless you.
2: God bless you. What's your name?
7: Pastor Ezekiel from Israel.
2: Welcome to the program.
7: Are you people the kind Lord you bring this afternoon somehow?
2: Now so.
1: It's needed.
2: He said, Wednesday afternoon now. We cannot be sleeping. You go to sleep on the bike.
7: Okay, let me request for you.
2: Oh yeah.
7: One of my daughter is celebrating her birthday today, so she likes this song very well.
2: Okay.
7: That's why I want to.
2: Oh, great song.
1: Okay.
2: But you have to sing it, Pastor Ezekiel.
7: So, if I can sing this,
2: Why are you laughing at yourself? You did well.
1: So what kids are done to their parents.
2: The funny thing is, we have to learn these songs, whether we like it or not, because we play it for them. They listen to you from time to time. So you have no choice.
1: Oh.
2: It just passes through your ears and then you master it one way or the other.
1: You don't even know when you're mastering it.
2: Yourself.
1: Happy birthday to her, but we didn't get her name.
2: No, that's true. Please send us her name or...

0: WhatsApp so we can greet her properly. Yes. But happy birthday to your daughter.
1: Happy
0: God
1: birthday.
0: Bless her. Real good.
1: Yes, so.
0: Let's go on a quick break. The WhatsApp line is still open.
1: Mm-hmm.
0: You can send us a voice note. Tell us the title of the song,
1: mm-hmm.
0: the name of the artist, and sing that song via voice note on WhatsApp. Not in not more than 10 seconds and we're good to go. 0913-655-6864. 0913-655-6864. We will be right back.
2: Diamond Moments. Good music. Good talk.

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0: Okay. All right, that's a beautiful song.
1: Even Auntie Monica is dancing to Cheche Kule.
0: Yes, sir. That's Cheche Kule, and this is dedicated to the beautiful Tehila Ezekiel.
2: Yeah.
0: She turns four today.
2: Oh, happy
0: That's
2: birthday,
0: the daughter of
2: baby.
0: Pastor Ezekiel from Osiri.
2: Oh.
0: Happy birthday to you from all of us at Diamond 88.7
2: yes,
0: FM. And if you're celebrating today or in the month of September,
2: yes,
0: happy birthday
2: happy
0: to
2: birthday
0: you.
2: To you. I have several persons celebrating birthdays this month, actually.
0: Yay.
2: My brothers are Aww. Celebrating theirs on the 6th. My friend is as is on the 4th. Our mom, grandma, is on the 7th, and also one of my babies, also Great Glory, is on the 7th as well. So honestly, I have several of them.
0: Nice.
2: I think those are the ones I can remember for now. Mm. I believe there are several
0: for
2: more.
0: September people. Let September pass. October children cannot enter. We have a lot of us, intelligent, smart, beautiful.
2: That's true. See,
0: and some people were born
2: right
0: in October.
2: Right here at David FM, we have several of
0: we
2: them.
0: We have plenty.
2: October, God, it's always a party here. Don't miss it.
0: It is.
2: The party.
0: So we're looking forward to October.
2: That's true. I'm looking forward to
0: celebrating with September people. Oh, but
2: my
0: we're looking
2: God.
0: Forward to October. See your mouth.
1: It's gonna be a good year.
0: Welcome back to the show. It is Karaoke Wednesday.
2: Yes, it is.
0: You can request for a song. Let us know what song you would like us to play.
2: Mm-hmm.
0: Take control of our playlist
2: Please.
0: This afternoon.
2: Yep.
0: My name is Still Be Solo Lurie.
2: And I'm Amani Vibes.
0: What song would you like us to play? Sing a few lines from that song and we will play. Call us at 0913-655-6952.
2: Hello.
3: Mohammed back.
0: Hi, Mohammed. Welcome back.
3: I request for Shay Vibes from Pukoli.
2: Okay, what's the title?
3: Shay Vibes from Pukoli.
2: What's the title?
3: Hello.
2: We can
0: Hello,
2: hear
0: Mohammed.
2: You.
0: Mohammed, go
2: okay,
0: ahead.
2: Okay, Opera Mini. All right, so you have to sing it.
3: Yes.
2: You have to sing it.
0: We can't even hear anything.
2: You don't laugh. Bro.
0: You don't take laughter, spoil the song.
2: Actually. Are you there?
0: Hello, Mohammed.
2: Oh, yes. Oh, yeah, now
0: oh, yeah,
2: continue.
0: You have to sing the song. We didn't hear anything.
3: Okay. Your body, you know, you see me. Because I'm really good. You might do it. She gets you, my comadre. I don't know.
2: Okay, thank you, sir. I think we'll take that
0: okay
2: one.
0: Like that.
2: Because
0: it's okay.
2: I say,
0: it's like I started hearing things I should not be hearing.
2: I mean, myself. So, the blood of Jesus. For those who have been calling 0913-655-6864, you can, try it now.
0: Yes.
2: And we'll do well to pick it
0: 0913-655-6864.
4: Okay?
0: Hello?
4: Hi. Yeah. It's Chigoze calling back from Babuku.
0: All right,
2: hey,
0: Chigoze.
2: Welcome back.
4: Yeah, so play me Angelina, Johnny G featuring Fireboy.
0: Okay, you have to sing it.
4: Okay. Angelina, thanks from heaven. I'm ready now, and if you wait for my second, will you please say yes to my question before you make your man call, baby?
0: Hey.
4: I don't want to play, no.
0: Hey, hey, hey, hey. Oh, Chigoze. I like this. Angelina coming up for you.
2: Chigoze, don't do that.
0: Chigoze won't release album on top of this song.
2: You know, you could not sing it the first time you saw it. Like this time, I'll show you people. Whoa.
0: Hello.
2: Ooh. Please move away from your radio.
0: Your radio.
2: Oh,
0: God will bless you.
2: Oh, no.
0: Hello.
5: Hello, good afternoon.
0: Good afternoon.
5: My name is Medina.
0: Medina. What song would you like us to play?
5: Play me Feel.
0: Feel by Davido?
5: No.
0: Which one?
5: I don't remember the name of the person.
0: Oh, yeah, sing it. Let's hear you.
5: Look into my eyes and I'm singing to you. Take this love that I'm bringing to you. Don't tell me how this got no meaning to you. No, no, no. Take this love that I'm bringing to you.
2: Okay, Fireboy.
0: Oh. All right, coming up for you.
2: All
0: thank
2: right,
0: you.
2: Thank
0: for
2: you.
0: Feel
2: you.
0: By Fireboy.
2: Uh-huh.
0: Is the title Feel?
2: Yes.
0: Yeah, I didn't even know that. 0913-655-6952. That is the number to call. Hello.
6: Hello.
0: Hi. Good afternoon.
6: Good afternoon.
0: What's your name?
6: It's Suleiman.
0: Suleiman, where are you calling from?
7: Welcome.
8: Yes, Sister Lorraine.
0: All right, okay. Go ahead. What song would you like to sing?
8: All right, let me do the do.
0: Which one?
8: I don't give it a damn. You could not like my music.
0: What's the title of the song?
8: Zulezu, you call it.
0: Which one by Zulezu?
8: He said, I don't give a damn. People don't like my phone.
2: Okay.
0: You have to sing it. You don't know the title, so you have to sing the song a little longer.
8: I can sing it more.
2: Oh, okay. Can you sing it then?
8: I don't give a damn. People don't like my music. I don't give a damn.
2: Okay.
8: That is not what I can
2: see. Okay, all right. Don't worry. We'll make sure we'll get it for you. Right.
9: I don't give a damn here. But I don't know exactly.
0: When I heard Zulezu, those people also have a song that has been banned. that we cannot play.
2: Hey, Lord,
0: we can never ever play it.
2: Nigeria.
0: Hello, good afternoon. Good afternoon.
10: Good afternoon, ma'am.
0: What's your name?
10: My name is Abdullah.
0: Abdullah. Right, Abdullah. Welcome to the program. Go ahead. What song would you like to sing? We already have a Shaggy Vibes request. Pick another artist.
2: Okay, don't worry. You can request for it. I think that one is by Pokole, featured Shaggy Vibes.
0: Oh, yeah, let's hear you.
10: Oh, yeah, I'm playing Shaggy Vibes. Back.
0: What's the title?
10: It's so.
0: What? We're trying so hard to hear you.
10: Yeah, nobody see you juggle. Yeah. After love is better.
0: Love is better. Hold on, wait a minute.
2: Okay, back to you. Okay.
0: Because
2: all right.
0: It's like you have a whole crew singing that song over there.
2: Everybody can start singing at one, a two, a three, a go.
10: Nobody sing. Go, After
2: the weekend. God, I'm quick. What's going on here?
0: Thank you for calling.
2: Imagine, even your backup could not help you.
0: Oh, God. I don't know, I'm sure they've practiced that song. No, don't worry. Once I call you like this, all of you just start singing. If I hear. 0913-655-6952. That is the number to call. What song would you like us to play for you? Tell us the title of the song and the name of the artist.
2: Hello.
0: That makes it easier for us to find. Hello? Yes.
2: You're connected.
0: Hello?
2: Oh. Good
0: Hello,
2: afternoon. You need to speak louder so we can hear you. Okay.
0: Thank you for calling. Hello. All right. Hello, good afternoon. Hello, are you there?
11: Hello.
0: Hi, good afternoon.
11: Good afternoon.
0: What's your name?
11: Mastero from Amsterdam.
0: All right, good to have you. Go ahead.
11: Yeah. Do You by Boy Kiss.
2: Okay, finally.
0: Okay. Go ahead, sing it. Let's hear you.
11: Why do you say whenever I see you, what do you do when I hug you? Jesus, I can't get the love, no, she's not involved.
2: Jesus, all right, thank you so much.
0: It's okay. Thank you for calling.
2: Thank you. I had to mute you myself. Okay, it is well.
0: All right. We will get the clear version and play. Thank you very much.
2: All right.
0: Monique, let's take voice notes and then go.
2: Uh-huh. Yeah, that's true because we've got several songs to play already. So we can't take requests anymore.
0: Okay, from the bottom. I'm Testimony. I want you to play me Moreni Keji by Constant.
2: Okay, let's take a listen.
0: Oh, my God. What's your name again? Testimony. What a voice. Good afternoon, presenters.
2: Hello.
0: My name is Ruth from Agoja.
2: Hi.
0: Please play me Rata Ta Ta Ta by Ola Best.
2: Thank you so much.
0: Okay. Hi, good afternoon. How are you doing? I am Ola from Police Road. Please play me Why by Martin Fields.
12: Why are you alone, fine baby like you?
7: You supposed to be with fine, fine bubble like me.
2: Okay.
7: Why are you alone?
0: Why?
7: You should be with me.
0: Exactly.
2: Me.
7: My
2: mom. You. Okay.
0: All right, we have this voice note. Let's listen to it.
2: Okay.
12: Good afternoon.
0: Good afternoon.
12: Sola.
0: Howdy.
12: How are you doing?
2: How are you doing, Dodo?
12: This is Joe from Amoyo.
2: Hi, Joe.
12: Play
2: oh, that's Joe.
12: Miss by Pisco featuring Alai. It goes like this. This not temptation. It leads to confusion. Infatuation. Well, my friends, they call me number 10 because I play like a coach.
2: Thank you, Joe.
0: Okay. And K Wealth from Amsterdam says, let's listen to his voice note. He wants Pile.
2: Okay.
0: By Malvais,
13: good
0: Joe,
13: afternoon.
0: And Kanu Kwai.
13: To you guys, please help me play this music title called Pile. Pile, Pile, Pile, Pile, Pile, ah, Pile, Pile, Pile, Pile, Pile,
0: Kosogba, Kini.
13: Pile, Pile, Pile, Pile.
0: I'm hearing Kosogba something there.
2: See, as soon as you hear that one, I do, right? You can't. I've been waiting for that voice.
0: I said, I kept hearing Kosogba something. What? Anyway, your song has been played.
2: Well.
0: Monique, we have a lot of songs to play.
2: Yes.
0: We need to go. Thank you to everyone who called in and sent in a message today.
2: Yes.
0: We appreciate you.
2: We
0: you made
2: do.
0: Our playlist fun.
2: Thank you
0: so much. And thank you so much for sticking with the rules.
2: Yeah.
0: We had, you know, a lot of mid-tempo, up-tempo songs
2: uh-huh.
0: today on the program. Let's do this again next
2: Please,
0: week,
2: let's
0: Wednesday,
2: do.
0: By God's grace. My name is Bisola Lorili. Don't forget, Shades of Music is
2: yes,
0: coming up tonight
2: 7:30.
0: At 7:30 p.m.
2: Uh-huh.
0: You don't want to miss that.
2: Please
0: it's also
2: don't.
0: A musical show.
2: Mm-hmm.
0: Stick around.
2: All right. And what's I now? With Temptation by P Square. Oh, should we go past? I say, okay, we play that one.
0: Okay. Temptation is okay.
2: Right.

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0: India headlines. President Tinubu celebrates Zamfara governor at 61. Osun Assembly moves to amend Osun University Establishment Act. Again, Osun Assembly moves to amend Osun University Establishment Law. Five victims of choir building collapse buried. And on the foreign scene, bus crash kills 22 people in Egypt. In business news, Uber ends ride-hailing operation in Nigeria after 12 years. In entertainment news, Nigerian actress Atunuke Karim dies from cancer. And from the world of sports, FIFA president opens up on discussion with Nigerian delegation to Zurich. Good evening and many thanks for joining us for news across the world on Family 88.7 of Fami Lori. I am Omonike Babatunde. 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We'll bring you details of the news after this break. 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

0: You're welcome back from that short break. And now the news in detail. President Bola Ahmed Tinubu has congratulated the Zamfara State Governor Dauda Lawal on his 65th birthday. Tinubu, in a statement issued today by Special Advisor on Information and Strategy, Bayo Onanuga, celebrated Lawal as he marks his 61st birthday on September 2nd. The president particularly commended the governor's infrastructure and urban renewal drive, as well as his effort towards the industrialization in Zamfara. He also praised Lawal for going beyond infrastructure provision to rehabilitate over 800 schools, recruit more than 2,000 teachers, upgrade hospitals, and provide medical supplies across the state. As the governor celebrated this occasion, the president joins family, friends, and the good people of Zamfara to wish him good health and renewed strength as he continues to serve the state and the nation. The Osun State House of Assembly has commenced moves to amend the law establishing Osun State University UniOsun 20 years after its establishment. The Speaker of the House, Adewale Egbenu, disclosed this during today's plenary following the receipt of a letter from Governor Ademola Adeleke seeking the amendment of the executive bill. Presenting the policy thrust of the bill, the chairman of the House Committee on Education, Sikiru Bajekwade, said the proposed amendment would extend the tenure of the vice-chancellor of Osun State University by 2 years. The bill subsequently passed second reading after it was moved by the deputy majority leader, Adekunle Oladimeji, and seconded by Lawrence Adeoti. Earlier, Egbedun welcomed lawmakers back to legislative duties after the governorship election and urged them to resume with renewed commitment to quality representation, transparency, and responsive leadership. The Rivers State Police Command has dismissed three of its officers linked to the killing of a graduate of the University of Port Harcourt, Anthony Obodo, along other George in Port Harcourt last Thursday. Also, the command said a member of the team, an inspector who fled after the shooting of the victim, has been declared a deserter. The State Commissioner of Police, Olubenga Adepoju, disclosed this today while parading the three officers before newsmen in Port Harcourt. Adepoju said the action followed the conclusion of the investigation and the establishment of the culpability of the officers involved. According to him, the officers being paraded today have been dismissed from the Nigerian police force and will be charged to court. The African Democratic Congress, ADC, has inaugurated a National Reconciliation and Peace Committee to heal divisions, rebuild trust, and unify members ahead of the 2027 general elections. The committee was inaugurated today in Abuja by the national chairman of the party, Senator David Mack, who said the move was necessary to address grievances arising from the recent concluded primaries. Mack acknowledged that while the primaries produced winners, they also left behind disappointment. He urged victorious candidates to avoid exclusion and called on those who lost to remain committed to the party. Mack appealed to leaders, state chairmen, zonal coordinators, and candidates to support the process and act as ambassadors of reconciliation. The five people who died in a collapsed building in Ilorin, Kwara State, has been buried according to Islamic rite. The burial at the Muslim cemetery in Okolowo in Ilorin was accompanied with a call on the state government to start public enlightenment and sensitization of residents on ways to prevent the occurrence of such preventable natural disaster. Leading the burial prayer, the renowned Islamic scholar, Professor Abubakar Imam Aliago of the University of Ilorin, in a brief sermon, urged Muslims to have absolute faith in Allah and accept His will in every situation and in all circumstances. He described death as inevitable and urged the family of the victim to take solace in the teachings of Prophet Muhammad, who described such tragic death as a source of admittance to paradise. Governor Abdulrahman Abdulrazak was represented at the funeral by one of his aides, Alhaji Abdulrazak Jida. Recall that their bodies were recovered from the debris of a three-story building that collapsed at the Popo-Giwa area of Ilorin on Tuesday. The news across the world is reaching you from FM 88.7 of FM Ilorin. We'll go on a break now, and when we return, we'll bring you foreign, business, entertainment and sport news. 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

0: You're welcome back from that break. 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And now we move on to the foreign stories. At least 22 people have been killed in a bus crash in eastern Egypt. Another 28 were injured on the road between Red Sea towns of Tahab and Nuweiba in the South Sinai Governorate on Wednesday morning. Reports in Egyptian and Jordanian media says as many as 10 Jordanian nationals were among those killed in the accident. In a statement, the Egyptian Health Ministry said all the injured people were being treated in three different hospitals. Deadly road accidents are common across Egypt, with the authorities reporting nearly 6,000 fatalities in 2025. Last month, 18 people were killed and 30 injured when two lorries collided in the northeastern Ismailia governorate. Still on the foreign scene. Voters in Guinea-Bissau has approved a new constitution that significantly expands presidential powers ahead of a general election later this year. The referendum was organized by the military government that seized power in the West African nation last November following a dispute election. Voters have agreed to sweeping reform, allowing the president to appoint and dismiss the prime minister and cabinet, create or abolish ministries and dissolve parliament in the event of a grave political crisis. The main opposition party boycotted the vote, saying the process lacked adequate political and institutional safeguards and threatened the country's transition back to democracy. Guinea-Bissau, one of the poorest countries in the world, has experienced at least 9 attempted and successful coups since gaining independence from Portugal in 1974. And that ends our foreign news. Up next is our business news.
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0: In our business update today, global ride-hailing company Uber has officially wound down its ride-hailing operations in Algeria, ending a 12-year presence in the country. The company's exit took effect today, September 2, 2026. Uber entered the Nigerian market in 2014, initially launching in Lagos before expanding its services to other major cities, including Abuja. Its departure marks the end of an era for one of the platforms that helped transform urban transportation in Algeria, introducing app-based ride booking, cashless payment, and new earning opportunity for riders. Uber's withdrawal from Algeria comes at a time when the company is also undertaking a major global restructuring, including plans to cut above 10% of its workforce. For millions of Nigerians who have used the platform for work, airport transfers, everyday commuting, and late-night journeys, the exit marks a significant change in the country's evolving transport landscape. And that ends our business news. Up next is our entertainment news.
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0: In our entertainment update today, Nigerian actress Atinuke Remilekun Karim, better known as Atinuke Karim, is dead. The actress died after a long battle with breast cancer. Owolabi Ajasa, the governor of the Ogun State Chapter of Theatre, Art and Motion Pictures Practitioners Association of Nigeria, TAMPAN, announced the sad news. Owolabi, in a statement shared on his Instagram page, appreciate everyone who contributed financially, offered prayers, encouragement and support towards the treatment of their colleague Atinuke Remilekun Karim. Atinuke died 4 months after soliciting financial help from the public. And that ends our entertainment news, and up next is our sports news.
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0: From the world of sport today, President of Federation of International Football Association Gianni Infantino has said the meeting he had with the Nigerian delegation was a successful one. Infantino said this in a release by the Director of Information and Public Relations, National Sports Commission, NSC, Dr. Amati. A Nigerian delegation led by the NSC chairman, Shehu Diko, met with Infantino on Tuesday in Zurich, Switzerland. In a reflection of FIFA's commitment to engage constructively with Nigeria's reform process, Infantino said he was pleased to meet the delegation and described the discussions as an opportunity to align on a shared vision for the future of the Nigerian football. He said the discussion went beyond immediate football competitions and also focused on the institutional foundations required to create a stronger and more sustainable football ecosystem. Still from the world of sport, Tiger Woods has agreed not to contest a reckless driving charge as part of a deal with prosecutors, reducing the original charge of driving under the influence from a rollover crash in Florida. The golfer accepted a 5-year suspension of his driving license and a $1,000 fine as part of a plea agreement with prosecutors in Martin County, Florida. Woods was arrested after the match crash and has passed an alcohol test but declined further testing for other drugs. He pleaded not guilty the same month to charges of driving under the influence of alcohol and refusal to submit to testing. Woods, 50, said he was seeking treatment after the incident. And that's it from the exciting world of sport.

0: With that, we've come to the end of news across the world. But before we go, here's a recap of the major highlight. President Tinubu celebrates after a governor at 61. Oshun Assembly moves to amend Oshun University Establishment Law. 5 victims of Kwara building collapse buried. And on the foreign scene, bus crash kills 22 people in Egypt. In business news, Uber ends ride-hailing operations in Nigeria after 12 years. In entertainment news, writer and actress Atinuke Karim dies from cancer. And from the world of sport, FIFA president opens up on discussion with Nigerian delegation to Zurich. For today in history. Did you know that on this day in 2004, then-governor of Plateau State, Joshua Dariye, was arrested in his Marriott hotel room in London by the Metropolitan Police? Now you know. For news coverage or information about happenings around you, kindly contact them in a firm newsroom number on 091-60-627526. One more time, 091-60-627526. The news across the world was edited by Abiodun Akinwumi. And my name is Omonike Babatunde. Thank you for listening to your Shining Supreme Station. And please stand by for the news in Yoruba language. Good evening.
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2: o ni sir. Ah, because question to be in warrant can be requested, you know.
0: Wait, say to me that you are a local one, so I want to talk to you. Abi? Say, Baba, fine, they say, they say. And they told me one law, Ben. Abi, say, see, we will feed you. Say, and they told me one law, Ben.
2: Ben, sir.
0: And it's what call the law. Say, why one law, right?
2: Ben.
0: A man ti wa tun wa gba ise bi o
2: me we agency lo fe gba bi
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2: but there is no some case lori let
0: owo eyin lo ya ni won gba abe eroro wa yi
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2: yes sir
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6: 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I'm a city. 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E dey happen every Monday and Wednesday evening from 7 p.m. Make una chillax because sports yarn na im be the program. 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

Yes, so as the transfer market don't close, everybody don't know their levels. Some team do kitty kata kata kata for the last day, but they don't do anything at top the end. Some say with the flex, they spend money, they just buy. How much be this player? They pay the sign now. Some say if they don't turn their club to selling club, where they say they buy player for £5 million, and they sell out for £100 million. Hey, no, no, no. You they say all these are two players. Hey, they offload them to team. I don't go mention anybody name. All right, that the levels be that. Make a this opportunity to greet and say now good evening. Whether no Obodo Nigeria, be no Obodo Yimbo, any area where they would listen to my voice this evening. Today will be the second day in the month of September, the year 2026. Happy new month to everybody. All right, in my own name, now Moses Amao. Yes, so now only me waka come this evening. Yes, so now only me carry myself come this evening. My oga badi wa de yemi in. See me ka swale na give all of na kundu. See, see, come out cap for everybody where they follow us. Papa to papa, 247. See, in give na kundu. See. Yes, so make a call to pa, you know, say every Monday and Wednesday night, Sporty, and they come on top of AFC. We don't come again, we don't ballet bag. We go giving out the gist, the updates as the shell on top Sporting level, see. Yes, so you got the word that say Kisu wa kire wa. We know the tire for we. We don't come again to give it. Now you got the word that say what to be the secret itself. When we say 247, we hear our voice. That Monday FM self, we know the shutdown, we know the close. Anytime, whether na midnight too, I've been an early morning, I've been na just put out for Diamond FM, you go listen to us. See. Yo, yeah, now small but mighty self, we they use old body. May yourself don't bend, see, you know, as the matter they be. Hey, don't use that. I'm at the car only at the same pay night. Everything I don't use. Oh, yeah, yourself, take this one. Make

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1: kara o le pemba mure atura dada
2: yes o kara o le bi dati na e bi atura dada Make we come to an pa because time no day to waste time again. Make I begin with golf update. Where did my front this evening? I've been at Tennessee, I've been at US Open. Everything we get to cover there. All right, Coco Golf 9 Express. He say in the time he say in one race, say, the standard of a game inside the ongoing US Open. You go remember, say golf will be say hey, don't open at 2026 US Open campaign with a solid straight set win over Tokyo. See Zineb. Some mess. Alrighty, for the males level self, top seed will be Alexandra Zverev. Now, he don't survive a huge scare inside the US Open, but he can overcome Italian Lorenzo Sonego 6-4, 3-6, 6-7, and he win 7-5, 6-4 in the first round thriller. Maybe say it lasted almost 5 hours, and it does stretch into the early hours of Wednesday, 19 Taylor Fitz. Now, it don't be easy time in the second match of the day. Maybe say, ensure. This for the stadium now you come move past 18 year old compatriot Darwin Blanche will be say that one then play 6-2, 6-2, 6-4, 6-3, 6-2, 6-4. All right, for inside golf levels, Tiger Woods now don't be banned from driving for 5 years after he don't strike a plea deal over in recent rollover crash. Woods will be say he don't be arrested after rolling over in Land Rover. We be say in they try to overtake a pickup truck towing a trailer. The cops observe now subsequently say they don't be arrested them and he don't spend 8 hours inside prison before they come release them on bail. Days after the crash, Woods now come announce he say he no go fit take it. He ain't go like to take a break from golf. We be say he no fit compete since then. We be say the ban self done the. Egypt coach Webby Ozam Azana, he don't renew in contract until 2030. The 60-year-old coach Webby say in lead Egypt to this year World Cup round of 16. Webby say they don't squander a 2-goal lead to a 3-2 defeat by eventual finalist Argentina. Azan Webby say they don't be appointed that one for 2024. Now he can talk say in talker for June say Omo in they don't be the work without a contract since February 2026. Egypt safe now he can face Angola and South Sudan on September 25 and 29 inside the 2027 Africa Cup of Nations qualifiers. All right, Pito Mosimane now he don't be appointed as the South African national team head coach for the third time following the departure of Belgian Hugo Broos. We be say Mosimane we be say he don't be get 7 game spelling as an interim coach ahead of the arrival of the Brazilian Carlos Alberto Pereira for 2007, and he can't take over immediately after the 2010 World Cup. We be say then be sacked that one after he don't fail to qualify for the 2012 Africa Cup of Nations. Say, among in don't since themselves in don't since in go on to success as a club coach. We be say in win 3 Africa Champions League titles and numerous domestic titles with South Africa. Say, Mamelodi Sundowns and Egypt Al Ahly. Mosimane we be say in talk say in go get to hit the ground running with South Africa. We be say in go kick off their 2027 Cup of Nations qualifying camp. Home fixture we go against Guinea. See. A recent In a web say he don't spend the most of her youth career for England. Now he joined PSG 2 years ago after he don't spend a season with Italian club Webby Juventus. Falconet head coach Webby Moses Adoku now in talk say in team now don't definitely prepared for their opening match against Spain inside the 2026 FIFA under 20 Women's World Cup. All right, I beg your pardon for that one. Nigeria United talks they go face Spain inside their Group F opener in Sonoweki on Monday, September 7. The Falconets now they don't round off with their preparation for the tournament with a 1-1 draw against the Korea Republic in a friendly on Tuesday afternoon. The result now could be followed by 1-0 victory over host Poland in another warm-up encounter in Brazil last Friday. Nigeria Golden Eagles now they go to land their group stage opponent for the 2026 WAFU B Under 17 Championship, where we say the draw goes shelly on Thursday. The draw for the second edition of the WAFU B Under 17 Girls Cup now go talk say they will conduct that one at the same venue on Thursday. Nigeria now they among the several countries where we say they will compete in the guest tournament alongside the Benin Republic, Togo, Ghana, host Burkina Faso, Cote d'Ivoire, and Niger Republic. The WAFU B Under 17 Championship now they go serve as a qualifying tournament for the 2027 Africa Under 17 Cup of Nations. Burkina Faso now go host the competition from October 4 to 17, 2026. Super Eagles striker Umar Sadiq now in the talk say in the doubtful for Nigeria September AFCON 2027 qualifying fixtures against Madagascar and Guinea-Bissau due to a suspected hamstring injury. We say in the North, say the injury now in the talk say they likely say the hamstring related, and if he keeps Sadiq out for as long as 2 months, the forward now in the talk say in now they unavailable for selection by coach Eric Chew for Nigeria's upcoming Africa Cup of Nations qualifiers. Yerasson, I talk say don't set to spend around 6 weeks on the sideline after he don't suffer a hamstring injury. So we say him pick up the injury during Amerspor 2-1 victory over Trabzonspor at the Saint-Tropez Sport Kompelesi Stadium on Monday. The Nigerian now they don't score one goal in three league appearances for the Turkish side Super League outfit this season. Super Eagles now they talk say they go begin their 2027 Africa Cup of Nations qualifying campaign against the Barry of Madagascar. The match they won encounter now they talk say don't schedule say that one go take place inside the Gosway Akpabio International Stadium for Uyo on Wednesday, 23rd September. Eric Chase side now don't be the travel to Morocco for the second qualifying fixture against the Juto of Guinea-Bissau on Sunday for September 27. Brighton and Hove Albion United thought they don't reach an agreement with Sky Bet Championship Club, maybe Millwall, for the signing of Nigeria winger Femi Azisi. The Seagulls now don't be agree a deal worth £5 million with further £2.5 million will be potential payable add-ons. Oh, City United don't announce the signing of midfielder Tim Irebuamu from Everton for an undisclosed fee. The 23-year-old United don't sign a 5-year contract with the Tigers. We say he go keep him at the club until the summer of 2031. This guy, man, United talk say he remain on captain at the senior level for both England and Nigeria, despite say he don't represent England for the under-19 level and under-20 level. In situation, United talk say they be closely followed by in Nigeria football cycle. We say Super Eagles head coach Eric Chew say he don't be identified this 23-year-old as a potential long-term option in Nigeria's midfield. Mm-hmm. Alrighty, 15 minutes and I don't take senior 7 p.m. inside the Shining Supreme Station. Today will be second day in the month of September, the year 2026. The program now Sportiano, the station at Diamond FM, the voice, now voice of Moses Amao. Alright, make a call to Ampa, Director General of the National Sports Commission, NSC, will be Bukola or Lopade. Now, I don't confirm, say the World Football Governing Body, FIFA, now, they officially don't accept the resignation of key officials, say, of the Nigeria Football Federation, NFF, the former NFF President, Ibrahim Guzo, General Secretary, Mohammed Sanusi, and other members, say, of the Federation's Executive Committee, now, they don't tender their resignation last week, amid ongoing efforts, say, they want to reform Nigerian football. Make her enter, see what the shell itself for FIFA levels. The president of FIFA, Gianni Infantino. Now he don't talk, say the meeting where we say they don't be getting with Nigeria delegation. Now it be a successful one. Infantino now he can talk, say the meeting now he focus on institutional governance and developmental issues. Say we say it affect Nigerian football as well as opportunity to deepen ongoing collaboration between Nigeria and FIFA. Gianni Infantino now he can talk, say in deep place to meet delegation and in describe the discussion as an opportunity itself to align on a shared vision for the future of Nigerian football. In contact, say the discussion it go beyond immediate football competition and also say it focus on institutional foundation required say to create a stronger and more sustainable football ecosystem for the country. Alright, Manchester United legend Paul Scholes, and I believe say Chelsea say they don't ruin their chances of winning the Premier League title by selling Enzo Fernandez to Manchester City for £125 million. Scholes, we can talk say losing a player of Fernandez quality directly damaged Chelsea's capacity to sustain a serious title challenge. One Chelsea fan here, the Nimu say make Poscos make the play. Chelsea made now they don't make a late inquiry for Everton midfielder will be James Garner. The Blues now they don't understand say then be they will say they won't pay £65 million. Say, however, Garner now can remain for Everton beyond the deadline. Chelsea interest now in common amid the collapse move for AS Roma man will be Lamine Kamara. Manu Kone of Roma self now they understood say now in depth of the target which Chelsea won't sign, but at the end of the day they don't collect money, they know see player buy. Kendry Páez now remain a Chelsea player following the deadline. The Ecuador international will be say in get in loan spell for River Plate. They don't terminate that one. Páez will be say in also they unable to find a late loan move abroad as Chelsea don't be take up all 60 of the available senior international spots. Real nice now they talk say that one they added to fire now the winger now don't be complete in medical at the Eredivisie club after he don't agree terms last night in Nelson. Now he go join after mutually don't agree to terminate in contract for Arsenal. We be say in join them at the age of 8 years. Liverpool now they don't agree a deal to sign 18-year-old goalkeeper will be Luka Brugmans from Genk on a long-time contract before they come loan him back to the Belgian club for the current season. Financial details now they don't disclose that one to us, but the British media now report say the fee itself plus add-ons it be like say if you reach like £30 million. Simon Adingra now don't come out Sunderland to join Ajax on loan. The Ivorian now don't depart the Black Cat for the remainder of the campaign. The talk say the option to buy now they include inside the arrangement for the loan deal itself. The Blacks now they go receive a loan fee and Ajax fee by Adingra next summer for just under £14 million.

Chelsea, for a reported British record, we say he equal £125 million on Tuesday. But also, they don't sign Senegal. They don't also sign Senegal winger Webby Illman in Dye from Everton for a reported £65 million. Promoted through Ipswich Town, Coventry City, and Hull City. Now they spend more than £400 million combined to prepare themselves for life in the top flight. Some deals to save that can fail to go through on the deadline day. Everton move for Folarin Balogun. Now he collapsed after the US striker in decided against it. Say, they proceed with the transfer again. With the Senegal midfielder, say, for Lamine Kamara, he remained for Monaco after he reported for £7.1 million move to Chelsea. That one safe will collapse. Midfielder Leandro Paredes in Iron Talk say it could be difficult to carry on to play for Argentina after he don't receive a 10-match suspension for his role inside the fight following the World Cup final defeat by Spain. The 32-year-old Webb say he don't talk. Say Lionel Messi international retirement was another reason Webb say he go get safe to weigh up his own future with the national team. Paredes Webb say he don't be face 3 assault charges. Webb say teammate Nao Molina in face 2. Both players also said they don't find them on $90,000. Napoli midfielder Scott McTominay and United talks he go this sideline for a month due to a minor heart issue. Where we say he go require surgery. Former Manchester United player McTominay and I don't develop a mild bending artemisia, we be say a condition we be say if it cause irregular heartbeat. Scott McTominay the talk say he don't deal to say he go undergo a corrective ablation surgery PFA in the coming days. Say the player said United talk say he go be available again after the international break. Manchester United forward Chido Obi United does it on set to join Eredivisie side will be William too on a season long loan deal. The Danish youth international I talk say they move to the Netherlands to secure a regular first team minute and senior experience. The United talk say they able to proceed past the English transfer deadline because the Dutch transfer window still they open. Rio Ferdinand now believes say Arsenal don't make the signing of the summer with their £34 million deal for Christos Zoli. The Greek winger will say he enjoyed an impressive debut against Coventry City, and although in struggle against Aston Villa, former Manchester United defender Ferdinand Naikon believes see this 24-year-old boy if he prove one of the best deal of the summer. Diomansi Camara, the agent of Crystal Palace and Senegal forward Ismaila Sarr, now he don't call for greater respect for African footballers and he don't urge club to give players a stronger voice in decision concerning their careers. He don't criticize what he described as a culture in which African players then sometimes save them, they treat them as commodities. We say club setting their price and negotiation and negotiating their features, why be say their own wishes are to push into the background. Kamara and I can make this comment while in the discuss the case of Sarr and fellow Senegal international Lamine Kamara, where we say both players have now they denied the opportunity to join in Liverpool and Chelsea respectively. Trabzonspor now don't part ways with head coach Webby Fatih Tekin after initially don't reject in resignation following the Turkish club Europa League playoff exit. Tekin Webby say he don't submit in resignation after Trabzonspor Webby say they don't be eliminated from the Europa League playoff round by Hungarian side Ferencvaros 5-0 on aggregate. The club initially now can't reject the 48-year-old request. Webby say the talks he appear to have been made under the intense emotional impact of the European exit. Jack Grealish United talk say he go wear the number 10 shirt for Everton this season. The winger now he don't take the coveted number 10 from Liam Ndiaye. We say that one don't move to Manchester City.
UEFA and United Thursday go introduce special debut patches for players making their first appearance in the UEFA Champions League during this 2026-2027 season. UEFA and Icon Talks initiative now in the party of a new agreement between UEFA and Fanatics, where we say the small patch now they go place on the shelf of the players, on the sleeve of the players, where we say they go know saying that Champions League debut be that the patch where we say

he go feature the world debut incorporated into the competition's iconic Star Ball logo. Sam Johnstone now don't join Celtic on a season-long loan deal. The goalkeeper now go spend the 2026-27 campaign inside the Scottish Premiership Champions from Wolves. All right, make a hard this jar on top and before I go carry body come up for studio this evening. Real Madrid defender will be Raul Asensio. Now he don't be convicted of a road safety offense for driving under the influence of alcohol in Gran Canaria. The centre-back now they talk say they due to appear in court again after Gran Canaria this week in connection with an alleged case involving the non-consensual sharing of a sexual video where we say that one self dates back to 2023. All right, you know the size of the package with that. I think so I go feel open studio line today. Make I hear your voice, whether your team you're happy with the players, with your team sign or not, whether you're happy or you know they happy in that one. Now your own no, because transfer window don't close. You know if you do anything about that one again till January again, or maybe your club fee sign free transfer. I don't know that one. You will be saying you want to make your player your club sign left back, they no sign. You will want your player make a sign attacker, they no sign. Oh, hey. All right, now the size of the package be that today will be Wednesday, the second day in the month of September, the year 2026. Don't forget it tomorrow now, Thursday. And you know what the shell every Thursday? Football matza. Yes, so my gabade wade yemin go get the gallant inside studio. Analyst if they go plenty. You wait the house now. You go settle the begin. Until that tomorrow, we will come again on top football matza. My own name now Moses Amao. Make you now enjoy the rest of your evening.

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2: Mommy.
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2: Sweetheart.
1: How are you?
2: I'm fine.
1: Are you okay?
2: Yes, I'm okay.
1: Yesterday you sleep well.
2: Mommy, not me too.
1: I said talk to the phone.
3: Hey, the money for
1: me. You sleep well?
2: Yes, I sleep well.
1: Okay. Do you dream on me?
2: Listen.
1: I said, do you dream on me?
2: Yes, I dream on you.
1: Are you sure? Okay. Obaku, I love you so much. Hey, talk to the call. I love you so much.
2: I love you too.
1: Obaku, I want you to do a video call.
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32 minutes gone past seven. Hello. How has your day been? All right, it's our time again to explore music, different genre, culture, era, music that cuts across different styles. Could it be Afrobeat, timeless classic, to fresh new sounds? And talking about new sounds, you might want to keep your fingers crossed for tonight. And you definitely know that every song has a story to tell. All right, welcome on Shaded Music. And I am your host, Omonike Babatunde. Well, you call me Omoni Vibes. I start night again to tell me which version would tickle your fancy tonight. Which version would soothe your hearings. Which version will lift your spirit. And which version will remind you of that person. You know who that person is, yes? Alright, as the music rolls, I need you to pay attention and tell me which one does it for you. Could it be the voice, the vocal, the melody, the rhythm, the arrangement, or perhaps the lyrics or the emotions behind the song?

There you have it. Evan Baby by Ira Starr is our song for today. Well, you know, earlier I spoke about the fresh new sound, and that's our fresh new sound for tonight. All right, you're still tuned in to Shades of Music on Vitamin 88.7 of Family Laurie. That was the voice of Oyin Kosala Sarah at Diri Bigbe. She's a songwriter and producer. Well, we can say she's an actress also. And she featured Zayn Javed Malik, whom we all know as Zayn Malik or just Zayn. And Zayn was a part of five-piece boy band One Direction before he left the band in 2015. Now, this song is a duet by Ira Starr and Zayn of Ira Starr's third album, Stargirl, that was dropped August 14 of this year, talking about 2 weeks ago. And this song at peak chart, talking about number 3 on Spotify Nature. It debuted at number 1 on the UK official British Asian music chart. And across several platforms, it has thousands of users and platforms for music, for videos, for skits, for content. It's also charted at number 158 on the German Spotify chart just in a day. Now, the song was co-produced by Stephen Johnson, Jordan Kay, Firmino Suarez Jr. And it has about 14 million, to be precise, 13.3 million streams on Spotify. 3.1 million on YouTube for the video, 1.3 for the lyrics video, about 1 million for a live performance at All Point East, and she dropped that of recent, and it has about 1 million, 2 weeks, and it has garnered about 14 million streams. Well, there you have it. Heaven Baby by Ira Starr. And surprisingly, I just learned that Ira Starr is from Kwara State. Yes, from Kwara State. Okay, well, let's go in for the shade for tonight. And right after this shade, you get to tell me which one is your best version. Please ensure to pay close attention to the vocals, the arrangement, might be the emotions, because I'm certain some persons will say emotions tonight. Let's see and let's hear what speaks to you. All right, it's Shades of Music, and it's time for the shade. Let's press play.

Whether you have it, that's the shade for tonight by the Loud Urban Choir. The Loud Urban Choir. Okay, our shade for tonight, and I hope you paid close attention. Now, Loud Urban Choir is nurturing contemporary vocal ensemble, and they are 5 and 15 members, led by music director and producer Mr. Soul. Now they have 59,000 views on YouTube. And they dropped this just 12 days ago. That's a few days after Aerostar. Oh, that's just about the information I have when it comes to Loud Urban Choir. And that's our shade for tonight. Again, let's take a listen, then you make a choice tonight which will be your best version. And you tell me why. 091-365-6952 is the number to call. Or send me a message on our WhatsApp number 091-365-6864.

0: All right, you're still locked into Shades of Music on Vamid 88.7 of Vamid Lori. Now it's time for us to cast a vote. You should know by now which is your best version. Hello, you're welcome on Shades of Music. What's your name?
1: Hello, good evening.
0: Good evening, what's your name?
1: Please do follow
0: my... Hi, Joe, you're welcome.
1: Yeah.
0: All right, so who are you going for tonight?
1: I'm going for the first version.
0: From who?
1: The first version by Hyrastar.
0: Okay, Hyrastar. Why are you going for Hyrastar?
1: Because she made it. I broke out. Mm-hmm. 100, everything.
0: Okay.
1: Everything. Yeah. Mm-hmm. And I really love listening to her song. So I'm going for it. I'm going for her.
0: Hyrastar half away. All right. Thank you so much, Joe. Thank you. So we have one vote right there for Hyrastar. Hello, you're welcome on Shades of Music. What's your name?
2: Hello, good evening.
0: Good evening, you're welcome. All right.
2: Hyrastar.
0: Why are you going for Hyrastar, Titi?
2: It's an emotional song.
0: Okay. I said
2: I like the arrangement of the words.
0: Okay, all right. Thank you so much, Titi Laya. Thank you. So one more vote for Hyrastar right there. Hello, you're welcome to Shades of Music. What's your name? Hello, you're connected. Are you there? Are you there? All right, do well to call me back. You might as well want to send me a message on our WhatsApp number 091-365-56864. Now this is The Shade by Louder Pan Choir. Hello, you're welcome to Shades of Music. What's your name?
3: I'm Emmanuel calling from Fakulalo.
0: You're welcome, Emmanuel. Who are you going for tonight?
3: Hyrastar.
0: Why Hyrastar?
3: Hyrastar is my daughter.
0: Wait, she's your what?
3: Like my
0: Okay. I thought you were crushing on her. All right, thank you so much. Okay, all right. Why do I feel there's a bias right there? Okay, well, we will take the vote. So one more for Hyrastar. All right, 091-365-6952, the number to call. But if I told you, could you comprehend? 091-365-6952. That's the number to call. And here is our shade for tonight.

0: you're welcome. A Shades of Music. What's your name?
1: Miss Eve Vibe.
0: All right, you're welcome, Shades of Music. All right, so who are you going for? Okay, well, Shades of Music ended the call. Could that be the original Shades of Music or the fake? You can as well send me a message on our WhatsApp number 091-365-5864. Steal the shade. In case you're wondering, this is Shades of Music on Vibe 88.7 of Familiar. We'll play the original of a song and a cover, then you get to make a choice.
2: Hello, you're welcome, Shades of Music. What's your name? Hello?
3: Good evening.
2: Good evening, what's your name?
3: My name is Johnson from Amsterdam.
2: All right, welcome, Johnson. Who are you going for tonight?
3: Ira Star.
2: Ira Star. Why Ira Star?
3: Because of the idea of the lyrics and also the emotions.
2: Okay, the emotions. All right. Thank you so much.
0: Thank you for calling. There, we have a vote.

0: Hello, welcome to Shades of Music. What's your name? Kindly move away from your radio, please. All right, you're welcome. You're calling from where? Okay, so who are you going for tonight?
1: Ola.
0: Okay, you're going for who? Ira Star?
1: Yes.
0: Oh, okay, Ira Star, one vote. Why? Okay, whoa, I actually thought I had Ola or something. All right, 0913-655-6952 is still the number to call. Tonight we're featuring Oyinka Salatsera at Dairy Big B and Zayn Malik, a duet, Mother 2 of M, off Ira Star's third album, Star Girl. Now this song has taken over the media space, the social media platforms. It is now the trending song. It has about 13.3 million streams on Spotify, 3.1 million on YouTube for the video. Yet, 1.3 for the lyrics video, and about 1 million for the live performance at all points.

0: 0913655692 is still the number to call. Who are you voting for tonight? Are you going for Harry Styles' version or you're going for Louder Band's version? I'd like to know tonight. 0913655692. I would have loved to actually ask a question. Do you think Harry Styles might be able to win a Grammy with its song? Going by how viral that song is going right now. 0913655692, the number to cast a vote. Or send me a message on our WhatsApp number, 0913656864. You're welcome on Sheet of Music. What's your name? Hello, you're connected. What's your name? All right, do well to call me back. And in case you have difficulty getting across to me, you can as well send me a message on our WhatsApp number, 0913655864. You can as well send a voice note. I'll take it. Or give me a call on that same line. WhatsApp call. Now this is the cover, the shade for tonight. Are you going for the original or the shade? I'd like to know.
1: Hello, you're welcome to Shade of Music. What's your name?
0: Hello. Okay, do well to call me back.

0: Hello, welcome to Shades of Music. What's your name?
1: Hello, good evening.
0: Good evening, you're welcome. What's your name?
1: My name is Medina from Gakon.
0: You're welcome, Medina. Who are you going for tonight?
1: I'm going for the second one.
0: Okay, that's by Loud Urban.
1: Yes.
0: Okay, why so?
1: I just love the arrangement and the sound.
0: The arrangement and the sound compared to Ara Stars.
1: Yes.
0: All right. Thank you so much, Medina. Thank you for calling. All right. Thank you. We have one vote now for the shade. 091-365-5692. Hello. You're welcome on Shades of Music. Okay. Do you want to call me back? Hello. 091-365-5692. All right, let's see what I got here. Oh, too well to call me back as well. If you're having difficulty getting across to me again, remember, send a message. Hello, you're welcome.
2: Hello.
0: Hi, you're welcome. What's your name?
2: Abdurrahman.
0: All right, Abdurrahman, who are you going for tonight?
2: Ashake.
0: Oh, no, there's no Ashake right here, my brother. It's either Arista or you go for Loud Urban Choir. Okay, I think I might need to explain it again. In case you're just tuning in, let's pick this call first. Hello, you're welcome.
3: Hello.
0: Hi, you're welcome. What's your name? 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Is it the original or is it the shade? Hello, you're welcome. All right, 091-365-5692. 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

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Now that's the original. Now let's play you the shade again for tonight before we count the vote. But before we do, let's pick this call. Hello, you're welcome. Hello. Okay.

All right, about time to count the votes. Ladies and gentlemen, it is time for you to count with me. Are you ready? All right, let's count together now. Ready? Okay, 1, 2, 3, 4, 5, and 6. 6 votes for Irish Star and just 1 for Loud or Banned by Medinet. All right, ladies and gentlemen, well, we see Irish Star has no contender. She's taking home the crown herself. She and Zayn. Well, that's about the time on the show today. I have to say a big thank you to everyone who was called in. Probably you tried, but the call dropped. Well, it's not my fault. I'm so sorry about that. Well, I'll be here again next week, Wednesday, to do justice to any other song my producers, you know, whatever song we give in on the show. And trust me, they have amazing lineup of music and of songs for us and for our listening pleasure. Well, I remain Omni Vibes, and I'll be here. 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Omni Vibes signing out.

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5: I welcome every one of us to Moment of Fruitfulness coming to you from Kingsley Covenant Ministry. Ilorin, and I decree and I declare that this day we answer for you. This season we give you testimony. I want you to just say to yourself, Happy New Month. And I decree that this month we give you the newness testimonies that you have been longing for in the name of Jesus. This month is the month of September, and it is going to be September to be remembered for you in the name of Jesus. Because it's going to be remembered, it's going to start a new history of testimony in your life in Jesus' name. And I decree there will be proofs in Jesus' name. This month, September, has been declared in our commission as the month of divine visitation. And I say, in the name that is above all name, the Lord will visit you. With that, I just want you to speak into your life and say, Lord, visit me divinely this month. I want you to commit your life into his hand and say, Daddy, visit me divinely this month by your power, in your power, by your power, in the name of Jesus. Visit me and everything that concerns me this month. Lord, for transformation of your authority, for transformation of fulfillment of purpose, visit me this month, O Lord. Divinely, I want to experience divine visitation this month in the name of Jesus. Let this month be my month of divine manifestation indeed in the name of Jesus. Visit me divinely. And Lord, release my divine expectations and cause me to manifest this month in Jesus' name. In Jesus' mighty name, we have prayed. Amen. And I decree and I declare that this month will answer for you expressly. It will open up for you early and there will be your divine visitation. Your divine manifestations will speak indeed concerning that which concerns you in the name of Jesus. And the Lord will pay you a visit. A visit that will change your story. A visit that will change your name. A visit that will change your identity in Jesus' name. In Jesus' mighty name, we are prayed. Amen. I want to encourage us concerning this month. That's what I just want to speak on this night, or whatsoever time of life that it is, wherever you are listening to me. So I want you to please call your loved ones and tell them it is the time for Moment of Fruitfulness. And tonight I just want to speak on what we are going to enjoy all through this month, which is called the time and season of divine manifestation. And I decree and I declare that God will manifest himself over your life. And that which you have been expecting and that you have been longing for, we speak for you in Jesus' name. Let's open our Bible briefly to the book of Isaiah chapter 60 verse 1. King James said, Arise, shine, for thy light is come, and the glory of the Lord is risen upon thee. I would like us also to read the Message translation of this same Bible. It said, Get out of bed, Jerusalem. I want you to just begin to tell yourself, Get out of bed, Dayo Olusoya. Wake up, wake up. God is telling you. He said, Put your face in the sunlight. What is this one telling us? That for divine manifestation to speak, you need to change your level, change your purpose. You need to have a new change of heart. You need to have a new change of mind concerning whatever you must have been doing before that is not speaking well for you. Because, you know, like what was said in the book of Isaiah chapter 40, verse 45, said, this is the month of war. This is the time for God to reveal himself. He said, arise, shine, for your light has come. He said, arise, shine, for thy light, your light, put your name there. He said, arise, shine, thy, for your light has come. For you to arise, that means that you need to get out from where you are. You need to rise up. You need to take a step. You need to have a proper mindset and not the mind of negativity that followed you from January till date. You just have to change. Whatsoever you thought that you have been relaxed with, you know, in the book of Isaiah chapter 42, verse 9, he said, all those things, he said, remember not the former thing, because they have come to pass. Those things have come and they are gone. There's nothing you can do about, like now, let's assume that we still want to say, is it possible for you to say, I still want to be in August? No, it has come. August has come and gone. What God is saying, that forget whatsoever must have been the success of the past, whatsoever must have been the failure or error of the past. And it's high time for you now, get up and move forward. Get up and make your mind that you are going to make it, because this is the month in which, like what was said in the book of Isaiah chapter 40 verse 7, God will be revealing you. That's why I say arise. You cannot be revealed under the table, on your bed. You cannot be revealed until when you rise up. That's when you will be taller than others. Like what Joseph said, he said, I saw 11 stars. I saw 11 stars and they were bowing for my own. What is he saying there? You need to rise up. Until when you rise up, you will not discover what God has for you. Until when you begin to enter into the life, stop living a life through which is called the life of daydream. You wish, wish, wish. For how long will you wish? Check your age, check your life, check them vis-a-vis your achievement. You will see that you have been sleeping, you have been dreaming. He said, get up from bed. It's high time that you get up from your bed. Get up from your daydream. He said, get out of your bed. Oh, what is this in Jerusalem? Put your name there. Oh, stop saying that in Yankolo share, Oti share Ekpeto. It's high time, get up. Because of this, you are now putting everything around your sickness. Get up from that situation. Move forward. The woman with issue of blessing, until when she got up from that pity party section where she was, everybody was just like, well, let you that. And because of the situation that surrounded her, she was unable to move. But when she got up from that place, if I can only touch, until when she took a step, things never work for her. Healing never come. You need to get up now. Is it prayer that you need to get up right now for your divine manifestations to stop? You need to get up now. Hey, whether you like it or not, one of shipa be, you need to get up now so that things can work for you, so that situation can change for you. If Ruth decided to stay there on the platform that she has lost her first husband, she will not come in contact with Boaz that now became, you know, Ruth now became maybe the great great great grandmother of Jesus Christ. You need to get up from bed. Stop living the life of pity. It's high time for you now to move forward. Until when Lazarus, the blind Bartimaeus, lose the generational garment of clothes. Things never change. She never arose. You need to rise up. Rise up. Rise up concerning that vision. He said, write down the vision and run with it. Not that you stay with it. You run with it. You begin to move. If you do it and it's not working, repeat it again. Until when you will get there. Until when your face is in the sunlight. You cannot be in your bed, on your bed, and experience that the sun will shine on you on your bed. It's high time. That's what God is telling me to tell you tonight. That for divine manifestation to happen, you have something to do. God said to Abraham, as far as you can see. Abraham could not see in his bedroom. In the book of Genesis chapter 18 verse 1, he left his bedroom until when he came to the gate. You need to take a step. You need to move in order for you to achieve, in order for you to be revealed. If Abraham did not go out, he will not be revealed. Oh, concerning Peter, he was frustrated, but until when he stepped out, he never came in contact with Jesus. Oh, it's high time for you so that the glory of the Lord upon your life can be revealed. It's high time. That job that you have been seeking for, you need to get up. Because that's assignment, that promises that people have been telling you that have not worked for you. You need to get up. You need to move on. That's what God is saying. Get up now from bed. Get out of your bed and begin to do something. Something tangible. This is the time. Until that time, you will not encounter what is called divine visitation. Until when you make up your mind that enough is enough. That is when, because this month has been declared as a time that God is going to reveal you to your helper. You understand what I'm saying? God revealed Joseph to his helper. God revealed even Saul to his helper. Until when Saul left where he was and he continued to search, you need to be on search until when you will be contacted, until when you come in contact with your helper and your helper, until when Saul came in contact with Samuel. His story never changed. You need to begin to make situation. Hey, don't allow that situation to be the one that will bury you. And I have good news for you today, that as you just begin to make up your mind, because that girl jilted you, or because that boy jilted you, it doesn't mean that that's the end of the matter. That means that you are not compatible. God did not allow you. God doesn't want two of you. God did not ordain two of you to be together. That's just something. Because you lost that job doesn't mean that the end has come. No, that is not the end of your story. I have good news for you tonight, that God will change your story. It's high time for you to make up your mind so that you just walk in the bright, in God's bright light, in the God brightness, until when you enter into the brightness of the Lord. Hey, you will not be revealed. And I declare tonight that as you arise, you will shine. And as you arise, you will shine. The light is come. Your light is come now. And I say, everything that I've been saying no to you will begin to say yes to you. In the name of Jesus. He said, for the glory of the Lord is risen upon thee. The glory of the Lord is risen upon thee. Meaning what? The time has come, because he said, and the hand of the Lord was upon Elijah. Meaning is your time for you to enjoy speed. I say to you tonight, wake up. Put your face in the sunlight. Wake up. And as you wake up from your slumbering, the Lord will help you. There will be, what am I saying this month? Is that God is telling me to tell you everything that he's saying. No, there will be a divine help for you when you get up. Your help is also waiting for you. It's expecting you to take a step so that you can come in contact with your help and your helpers. Get up. That is when you need to do. And when you get out, and God will make things work. Stop putting yourself where under the platform of limitation. And I say, as you do that, both expected and unexpected testimony will speak for you in the name of Jesus. But it cannot work if you did not recognize him. He's the only one that can make it work. Despite all the effort and the failure of Peter, he recognized Jesus. And that is why he had the instruction and said, launch into the deep. When he said, Lord, you are the only one that can do it. I can't do it alone. Psalm 37 verse 5 said, hey, it is only committed to what is committed to. If you are committed to him, it will be committed to you. In the book of John chapter 14 verse 15, he said, if you love me, you keep my commandment. You keep my obedience. You keep my instructions. That's what he's saying. Why can't you now say, Lord, I surrender my life to you. Oh, Lord, why can't you put him to a test? I say, Lord, I surrender everything. Wash me clean with your blood and make way for me where it seems no way. And I say to you, you will enjoy divine manifestation this month. Your manifestations will speak indeed, and all eyes will see in the name of Jesus. Makaria Santa Lege Boshen Keteliaba. Beriaka Santa Lebo Kosoko Toliaba. Ma Shapaliaba. The time has come. The Lord will bless you and will do unusual. There's someone under the sound of my voice. The Lord said that sore is not unto death. I don't know what kind of pain or sicknesses or injury that you have. Daddy said to me to tell you it's not unto death. Yeke Toliama. We will experience the hand of God changing the situation. If you can touch Yeah, the man with the woman with issue of blood, and the blood dried up. I said, there will be healing for you. Mani Asan Catalan, he said to me to tell you that present situation is not the end of your life. It won't be the end of your story, says the Spirit of the Lord. He said to me to tell someone, I will lift you again. I don't know where you are falling. I said, like with the team of Alasa Shanobare, you will smile again. Hey, Akasa, he said to me to tell you, they will send for you. I don't know where they have disgraced you out. They will send for you. And there's going to be a rebargaining. And there's going to be, that bargaining is going to be, it's going to favor you. He said, it's going to be in your favor. I don't know what they have disappointed you about, where they have said no. And that is said to me to tell someone, I don't know where you are. Maybe you have a case study. Maybe you are in a prison, either EFCC prison, either NAFDAC prison, police prison, whatsoever prison you are. That is said to me to tell, that case will favor you. That case will favor you. He said, mercy will speak for you. I don't know who you are. He said to me to tell someone, it will click for you. It will click for you. It will click for you. It will click. Yes, you will conceive this month. This month you will conceive, says the Spirit of the Lord. And that contract too will be approved. Thank you, Jesus. I don't know who that person is. He said it will be approved. Just praise me and see what I will do, says the Spirit of the Lord. My Eka Santa Lekebo Soto. Now there's someone under the sound of my voice. Says something was forcefully taken from you. That is said, I will restore. They will return it back to you, says the Spirit of the Lord. After this short break, you can begin to call him. God bless you.
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5: 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Hello?
37: Hello?
5: Hello? Yes, ma.
37: Hello, Kalema.
5: Kalema.
37: Yes, I appreciate you, sir.
5: Hello, hello, Shishema.
37: Yes, I'm Mrs. Ola Yukalusi.
5: Okay, ma. From where, ma?
37: Last San Francisco.
5: Okay, ma. Okay, Father Lord, I ask in the name that is above all name, every spirit of lack and want over the life of your daughter, Lord, end them, Lord. You are the one that ends such in the life of Peter, end it and cause her to enter into a season of surpluses. In Jesus' mighty name, I pray. Hello?
37: Hello, sir. Good evening.
5: Good evening. God bless you.
37: Financial freedom, sir.
5: Clear for cool.
37: Eh? Financial freedom, sir.
5: Okay. Father, Lord, I ask in the name that is above all name, Lord, bring your daughter into the realm of financial breakthroughs, financial freedom, in the name of Jesus. Thank you, Lord, because it is done. Jesus' name I prayed. Amen. The Lord bless you financially. Remember to pay your tithes so that it will not block. God bless you. 0913655-6952. Hello?
37: Hello, sir.
5: Yes, ma'am.
37: Ekale, sir.
5: Ekale.
37: Ekale, sir.
5: Hello, hello, sir.
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5: Ọkọ. Okay. Father Lord, I ask in the name that is above all name, whatsoever represent that which has been blocking the face of your daughter and her beauty, Lord, let the stone be removed. Let the covering be removed. Oya, be connected to your spouse in the name of Jesus. Jesus' mighty name, you are connected. Amen. 091-36-596-952.
1: Hello.
5: Hello.
1: Ekale, sir.
5: Ekale.
1: Emi, Mr. Toyin.
5: Okay, kile fe ko.
1: Emi, Mr. Toyin, for Lord, I'm sure.
5: Okay, kile fe ko lo ase fun yin, sir.
1: Olorun fa mi lo tike.
5: Okay, Father Lord, I ask in the name that is above all name, among all is equal, Baba, lift him and make him to be better. He said,

0: Father Lord, I ask in the name that is above all name. Alaje shop want your Raja Yofia Olua Darius Yodon in the name of Jesus. I ask for the angel in charge of SIS. Oya, locate him now and let there be a turnaround for testimony. In Jesus' name, you are blessed. Hello? Hello?
1: Hello?
0: Yes. I call him. Yes. Okay. Father Lord, I ask in the name that is above all name, locate your daughter. Lord, wherever she must have missed it, Lord, cause her to regain back her steps and give her speed in life. In Jesus' mighty name, you are outstanding. Amen. Hello?
2: Hello, good evening, sir.
0: Good evening, ma'am. God bless you, ma'am.
2: Coming from Cairo.
0: Okay, ma'am.
2: Please, I need a prayer for healing.
0: For?
2: Healing.
0: Okay, what kind of healing is that?
2: I'm feeling dizzy.
0: Dizzy?
2: Yes, sir.
0: Okay, put your hand upon your head, and when it is time to pray on water, just put your water before the radio. Father Lord, I ask in the name that is above all name. I ask in the name that is above all name, that Lord, let your healing balm locate your daughter and make her whole. He said, by stripes we are made whole. Yema shan katoleba kisianga lama tu pariyama gasoto liyama. Me shan katoliyama. Every weakness in your system, I command them now to disappear. Spirit of dizzling, I command you now, Oya, off now. Let the blood of Jesus, Oya, fill up your blood and you are made whole. In Jesus' name, I pray. Amen. Hello?
3: Hello, sir.
0: Amen.
3: That
0: is how. Okay. Father Lord, I ask in the name of Jesus, you add the request of your daughter. I ask concerning all our children, Lord, wherever they are, everything that wants to bury their glory in their father's house, I command their rising now. Baba, paralyze such hands and such effort and cause the children to be lifted. In Jesus' mighty name, they all advanced. Amen. Hello?
4: Hello?
5: Good evening, sir.
0: Good evening, ma'am.
5: Yes, I'm Sarah from Daniel. Please, sir, I want you to pray for my children. They are all graduate, about 5 of them. No grade 2, no job.
0: Father Lord, I ask in the name of Jesus, everything that must have been blocking their ways, whatsoever represent that walls of Jericho, say, and the gate was shut, whosoever that must have been behind this lawn, first of all, Lord, paralyze such persons, such people's activities. And I ask in the name of Jesus, collapse every wall that is stopping them from being gainfully employed. In Jesus' mighty name, they are free. Amen. 09136-556952. Hello?
6: Hello?
0: Hello?
6: Hello?
0: Yes, ma'am. Okay. Father Lord, I ask in the name of Jesus, connect our child with that wonderful, glorious job that will glorify your name in Jesus' name. Mashan Kataliama, the child will not lose the opportunity and will not lose his space. In Jesus' mighty name.
7: It's painful.
0: Yes,
7: sir. Painfully
0: employed.
7: Yes, sir. Yes, sir.
0: Hello?
7: Hello?
0: Hello?
7: Yes, sir. Hello? Hello?
0: Amen.
7: Oluko mi ni baba Rebecca lati Alamemu.
0: Okay.
7: Mo gbe te gbadu afun dile mi atawon omo mi ni. 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
0: Okay. Father Lord, I thank you concerning

0: life of your son. Every ancestral curse, ancestral limitation over their life, I command it terminated now in Jesus' name. Let the blood of Jesus, so yeah, bring you out and set you free. In Jesus' mighty name, you are blessed. Amen. Hello?
1: Hello, sir. Good evening, sir.
0: Good evening, sir.
1: Thank you, sir. I want you to pray for me also. I'm asking God for God's favor.
0: Okay. Father, Lord, I ask in the name that is above all name, favor your son. Constantly say, yea, the set time to favor Zion has come. Favor him. And let him be connected to his real favor. In Jesus' name, I pray. Amen. Okay, please, can you bring your water and bring everything that you want to use as a point of contact? Even if you don't have anything because of where you are, you can touch your radio with your hand and there will be testimonies. Father, Lord, I ask in the name that is above all name, I release your power to flow through all these materials. Let there be divine manifestation of healing, revival, creative job, creative miracles in the name of Jesus. Everything that they are asking you, Lord, let there be flow and let there be testimonies that you have done it again. In Jesus' mighty name, I pray. Let this water now turn to the blood of Jesus and let there be purifications. In Jesus' mighty name, I pray. Amen. Praise the Lord. I've told you prophecy is not enough. You can do better by just saying, Jesus, help me, and he will do it for you as you allow him to lead you this month in Jesus' name. My number, you can call me after this program on my direct number, 080-386-44186. 080-386-44186. 080-386-44186. God bless you. It's also my WhatsApp number. See you next week in Jesus' name.
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